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Thank you so much for listening. But don't forget to share, like and share. It's me, Patty. This is my sister Vida, and that is Erica. I sang the alto this time, this sang the soprano. Thank you. We love you. Bye bye.

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sister. 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

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I would say, Lord, you provided me one of the world's greatest moms.

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0: Hey there, my friend. Where are you heading to now?
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2: 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My God is real. My God is real. So real I can feel it. Adoration, Dr. Wayne G. I want to turn it up.

0: moderation. May I tell you, sir, moderation. 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
2: Ladies and gentlemen, the captain has switched the fasten seatbelt sign off. 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
3: Wengi, remember when the man at the gate called Beautiful did park? 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

0: All right. Don't worry. We are here. And we are here to stay all the way up until 8 p.m. tonight in New York, 7 o'clock in Jamaica. Let me say good evening to you. Good evening to the radio family. Hey, DSN, speak up yourself. Good evening to you, my sister. Awesome as usual. Good evening to you. Go on with yourself today. I tell you, good morning to everybody over in Africa. Good night to everybody in Africa. And good evening to everybody in Jamaica. Good evening to everybody locked in here in New York City and elsewhere around the world. It's great to be here. 15 minutes after the hour. Oh, time flies. Let me say welcome to another Wednesday evening program.
1: Do you feel me?
0: And we dub it Religious Wednesday.
1: You feel me?
0: Let me say good evening from the microphone of Adoration Gospel FM here in New York City.
1: Do you feel me?
0: Good evening to everyone. Good evening to also our wonderful listeners in Jamaica, the Caribbean, and the rest of the world. Something came to my mind a while ago. I'm going to tell you, family, don't worry. Locked in on the Big Bad Central 96.3 FM Jamaica. Somebody called me early this morning and asked me to listen to something, and I'm going to tell you about it. Anyway, good evening to our global partner, International Bread of Life Ministries. And of course, all the members of Church Without Walls Global, led by our servant leader, Reverend Melva Carty. Good evening to your servant leader. Good evening, Evangelist Scar. Don't forget, Bible studies comes up at the top of the hour. So wherever you are, try to get to a safe space and join us in Bible studies. Still in the book of John.
1: Do you feel me?
0: We'll be entering into the book of John chapter 15.
1: You feel me?
0: We have a lot to chew on over there.
1: Do you feel me?
0: Anyway, if you're just joining us for the first time, we say good evening to you and welcome. The name is Uncle Wayne G. I'm going to be taking you all the way up until 7 o'clock in Jamaica, 8 o'clock here in New York City. Great to be here again, man. Yeah, it's awesome. You know, this morning, right? Turn off the thing. So this morning, you see, somebody woke me out of my bed and said they're asking me that. You know, say me spiteful. I am so spiteful, you know. And I said, I'll to listen to a radio station. And I was listening to the, you know, see me drop asleep. Boring. Boring. You know what is boring? I'm boring till I drop asleep. Sorry. Never again. Where that ice coming from? Do we have something else playing here? Hold on a second.

right, we're back. Good evening again. Good evening to everybody. Thank you all for joining us this evening. It's great to be here. Let me say good evening to Mrs. Crassley. Good evening to you, ma'am. Good evening to everybody. Hey, DJ Robert, good evening to you, sir. Good evening to everybody. Sister Terry and Francis Johnson. Sister Gertrude Harvey, good evening to you all. Ty, good evening to you. Good evening to you. Good evening. It's time for me to drop the first song. Yes. Let me say good evening also to Sister Antoinette and Brother Carlos. Good evening to you. Yes. I am grateful to be here. This is my first song. Just like Lexi.

to the zone of the elders. I don't know why they sent, you know. I test her this morning when I said, they said, did you realize that Lexi went into our zone? And they said, take the bait. And said, yes, yes, what? You young people must take it easy. You young people must take it easy. I test you and you accept it. You don't reach the elder zone yet. No, man, leave it alone. Leave that alone, sis. Okay, leave that alone. Anyway, I am here, and this song, oh my God. Oh my God. Oh my God. This is the way we kick off your afternoon. Pick up all the taxi drivers, minibus drivers, passengers. It is 83 degrees here and sunny on the outside, man. Go. Oh my God. Turn the radios all the way up. Kiva, let's go, Kiva. Hey, Paula, turn up a radio, now, Paula. Mother Graham, good afternoon to you. Big up Wild Kane.

telling you. She's coming back for part two on Sunday morning. She's coming back for part two of the interview this coming Sunday morning. Oh my God, there's so much you have to offer. Catch her back Sunday morning right here on the 96.3.

I'm kind of in an African mood this evening. I see The Essence went there earlier this evening. That's the way she closed her program. From Africa. I'm going to stay in Africa for a bit.

gotta say good evening going out to Sister Edwards. Brother Edwards, good evening to you. Sister Maxwell, good evening. And if you're locking it in here in New York City, we say good evening to you. Thank you so much for joining us. I tell you, no man.

I tell you. Let me say good evening to you all. And thank you so much for joining us. God has been good, you know. God has been good. Yes. And we're not dropping.

Central 96.3 FM Jamaica. We are grateful for you. But let me say good evening to those of you that are at work, yes. All the persons who work at the hospitals, the funny to hear me say this, but I have been doing the right thing when it comes on to our wonderful radio family up there in Summerfield at the post office. Good evening to everybody at the post office up there in Summerfield. It is Sister Terian, is the post office at Summerfield? No, it's not Summerfield. Somebody said it's

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There's another big one out of Africa. Jamaica, get ready now. 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South Florida, July 31st. Oh, nobody now running. 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

0: I am the light of the world. He that followeth me shall not walk in darkness, but shall have the light of life.
1: Thou bearest record of thyself. Thy record is not true.
0: Though I bear record of myself, yet my record is true. For I know whence I came and whither I go, but ye cannot tell whence I come and whither I go. Ye judge after the flesh. I judge no man. And yet if I judge, my judgment is true, for I am not alone. But I and the Father that sent me. It is also written in your law that the testimony of two men is true. I am one that bear witness of myself, and the Father that sent me beareth witness of me.
2: Where is thy Father?
0: Ye neither know me nor my Father. If ye had known me, ye should have known my Father also. I go my way, and ye shall seek me. And whither I go, ye are from beneath. I am from above. Ye are of this world. I am not of this world. I said therefore unto you that ye shall die in your sins. For if you believe not that I am he, ye shall die in your sins.
2: Who art thou?
0: Even the same that I said unto you from the beginning. I have many things to say and to judge of you, but he that sent me is true. And I speak to the world those things which I have heard of him. When ye have lifted up the Son of Man, then shall ye know that I am he, and that I do nothing of myself. But as my Father hath taught me, do always those things that please him. And if ye continue in my word, then are ye my disciples indeed. And ye shall know the truth, and the truth shall make you free.
1: We be Abraham's seed, and were never in bondage to any man. How sayest thou, ye shall be made free?
0: I know that ye are Abraham's seed, but ye seek to kill me, because my word hath no place in you. I speak that which I have seen with my Father, and ye do that which ye have seen with your father. If ye were Abraham's children, ye would do the works of Abraham. But now ye seek to kill me. A man that has told you the truth, which I have heard of God, why can ye not understand my speech? Even because ye cannot hear my word. Ye are of your father, the devil. He was a murderer from the beginning, and abode not in the truth, because there is no truth in him. And because I tell you the truth, ye believe me not. Verily, verily, I say unto you, if a man keep my saying, he shall never see death.
1: Art thou greater than our father Abraham, which is dead?
0: Your father Abraham rejoiced to see my day, and he saw it and was glad.
2: And hast thou seen Abraham?
0: Verily, verily, I say unto you, before Abraham was, I am.

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1: Hallelujah. Hallelujah. You know, when I think about it, I started in church as a little girl, 7 years old, and my grandmother used to take me to church back in Tulsa, Oklahoma, and I used to sing for the Lord, and I used to sing in the adult choir, and I loved the Lord with all my heart. By the time I was 9 years old, I was gung-ho, and my grandmother even said to me one day, she said, you know, baby, God's going to use you one day. And I didn't know what she meant, but I knew I liked the sound of God using me. By the time I was 11 years old, my mother and father and my five brothers and my little sister, we moved from Tulsa to California. My dad's job has transferred him out here, and by the time I was 12 years old, I found myself in the nightclubs in Los Angeles. My mom and dad used to go to the clubs on the weekends. They didn't know the Lord Jesus. And grandma wasn't around anymore, so we just quit going to church. I was in the nightclubs at 12 years old, and that was the worst place and the last place I needed to be. But I had a praying grandmother. By the time I was 13 years old, I had recorded my first single and began to open up for people like Stevie Wonder and Aretha Franklin, B.B. King, and Bill Cosby. And I remember opening up for him one time, and things began to happen. Hallelujah. Things began to happen all around me. The devil had a trap set. He was going to set me up, because see, I liked it. I liked the money. I was making a lot of money. And I like the glamour. And I like the applause, because that said, I love you. We all want to be loved. Hallelujah. I didn't know that Jesus loved me. I didn't know it then. When I was 16 years old, I had had a baby out of wedlock. And by the time I was 17 years old, I left home. Joined the cast of Hair, and I've

when I was introduced to marijuana. Devil had a trap set. Next thing I know, it was pills. Pills to get up in the morning and pills to go to bed at night. Then it was the alcohol. And then I became very promiscuous and ran around with a lot of people I had no business being.

0: did everything that I was big and bad enough to do. And I'm not glorifying him. I'm just letting him know that I don't belong to you. Hallelujah. I've been set free. Hallelujah. Glory to God. I went on for about 12 years of my life, and I traveled with people, and I worked with Chaka Khan and Rufus, and I worked with Captain and Tennille and all the people in the studios, and I was good at my job, and I was quick, and I could demand double, triple scale, and I went to work, and I was high every day. The devil was trying to kill me, but I had a praying grandmother, never turned her back on me. Hallelujah. One time when I was in Houston, Texas, I met a man there, and I was getting ready to go on the road with Chaka Khan, and there was a group going on the road with us, Heatwave, and they had a man working with them, and he was doing their lights, and I didn't know this, but I met him on the road, and he was a nice guy, and you never would know it to look at him, but he was also, not only was a light director, but he was a cocaine dealer. See, devil knows how to really do it. So we began to be friends, and we began to date, and I began to get all the cocaine I wanted for free. How many of you know it wasn't for free? But we came home, me and this young man, and we began to live together, and he was still selling drugs, and I began to make drops for him. I was dropping off cocaine and making a lot of foolish turns in my life, and my life began to do this spiral, downward spiral. I was going to hell. One night as I was getting loaded, I began to pass out. Then my head hit the wall. Boom! And I began to slide down the wall. And as I came to, all of my bodily fluids were doing their own thing, and I was dying. But I had a praying grandmother. And I knew enough to call on the name of Jesus. Hallelujah. It wasn't a couple of days later that I was watching Christian television. And Grandma tells me she was laying on her face during this time, and she had been fasting for 2 weeks and just calling on the name of Jesus. Save my granddaughter. Save my granddaughter, Jesus. I watched Christian TV one night, and it was as if God himself said, that's enough. And he rebuked the devil from me long enough for me to make an intelligent decision. And I said, Jesus, I know you're real. If you'll just take all of this away from me, take all of the drugs, take them away, I'm tired. And I want you to know that instantly I was set free. Instantly, I was delivered. Hallelujah. Glory. Hallelujah. Hallelujah. This was on a Friday night. And I want you to know that not only did God save and deliver me and set me free, but he saved that drug dealer, and he's my husband tonight, James Bailey. Hallelujah. Hey, he comes by here. Here. Yes, he does. Glory. And I don't know about you.
1: There's a song I want to do right now that reminds me of my grandmother, and you've heard me tell my story how she prayed me through. When I got saved, when I got delivered from drugs and alcohol, my grandmother, she told me, she said, there's a song I want you to learn.

0: I just love this song. May the peace of the Lord go with you. I think I'm going to close it in this evening. Awesome, awesome. The song is, the name of the song is Peace, the Peace of the Lord. Done by Bobby Mason. I tell you, beautiful, beautiful rendition, Bobby. All right, you know what? This time it's Bible study. This time we say good evening to our radio family. Again, around the world, of course. Evangelist Scar is in the building. Good evening to you, Evangelist Scar.
1: Good evening, Bishop Dr. Wayne Graham. How are you in heaven, sir?
0: Look, if I ever say anything more than say I am blessed, I would be disrespecting the process. I am blessed, man.
1: Yes, sir. Yes, sir. We give God thanks for blessing us.
0: Amen. Amen. How about you? How about you?
1: Yes, sir, I am blessed. I have life. Praise God. I have life physical and life spiritual.
0: you know what? You know what? I just keep smiling. I just keep smiling, you know. Have you ever...

0: When are you going to do? And you sit down and you just have a conversation, a whole conversation with him. A complete conversation. And he don't answer you.
1: Mm-hmm.
0: I feel the Holy Ghost coming on. Listen, he don't answer you.
1: Hey.
0: He listen to you, but he don't answer you. Do you know that it's not all the time the Lord answer when you call on him?
1: Yes,
0: he listen to
1: so
0: you,
1: true.
0: But he don't answer. And
1: he don't answer.
0: No. And sometimes the Lord jump into the space of how we human think. Have you ever

0: Let's not underestimate God. God will be like man when he needs to.
1: Yes, sir.
0: And he will not

0: respond when
1: don't miss that.
0: He respond, yes sir. Yes. And he respond when he want to.
1: Exactly, because remember though, the reason why we want him to respond for us is because we work by timing.
0: Yes.
1: The good thing about God, he don't have

0: put another instant out there because I'm loaded. I'm loaded.
1: Hallelujah, Jesus. Glory to God. Thank you, Jesus.
0: There are times when I hear people say it, that they feel like give up. You know, that never come to my, that have never come to me before. Like I want to give up. And I think one of the main reasons why that have never happened to me is because I learned to trust him.
1: Trust him, yes.
0: Of course, I feel depressed. Yes. I am human. Of course, I will feel disappointed, not in God, though. And sometimes I'm disappointed in myself, in the way I might handle things sometimes, and I might handle something today. And then when I get home and I look back and I sit down and I start to reminisce on what happened during the day, have you ever just unwind out what happened during the day?
1: Yes.
0: When you're by yourself at night, nobody to talk to, nobody to respond to what you're saying, and you're unwinding what happened through the day, and you start to think about what happened, and then you start to realize that, you know, I am disappointed in myself. I could have handled it this way, or I should have handled it that way. I have been through the steps. I have been through the steps, and that is one of the reasons why when I come here to the radio station, I am not coming with a problem or with an issue, but I can speak to your problem or to your issue, because

0: there.
1: The worst thing about life is not everybody going to be happy for your success.
0: Not at all, sir. Not at all.
1: And the Lord have a Holy Spirit inside of us that he will show you and show up who is not ready to accept your success.
0: No, sir.
1: Good grief.
0: Trust me.
1: Bible study is time, sister. Bible study.
0: Yes, sir. Bible study. Bible study, sir. Bible study because I heard you. I heard you with the essence, you know. And I said, Lord, have mercy. Emmanuel, writing a the essence program. Man, it's not even this even unloading right here, sir. But they have got to pull you in. I'm going to pull you in this evening.
1: Please, please pull me in this evening.
0: Yes, I have to pull you in this evening, sir. Yes. You see the time? I got to pull you in this evening.
1: Yes.
0: I am going to pull you in this evening.
1: Awesome. Yes, sir. Awesome. Awesome. Okay, so we are still studying the book of John, and we are presently in chapter 15. So we are in the book of John. We are going to be reading chapter 15. So, Evangelist Carr, we're going to take it bite by bite.
0: Sir.
1: Bite by bite. We're not going to chew on too much. So, turn your Bibles, Bible family, to the book of John, chapter 15. And Evangelist Carr is going to be reading from verse 1 through to verse 9. Just that we can bite this evening. We can only bite 9 verses.
0: All right,
1: so we are going to play this song, allow you to reset, and then when we come back, you read, and we see what the Lord offers us. All right?
0: Yes, sir.
1: Okay.

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All right, let me say good evening again to our radio family all over the world. Good evening to you. You know, it's Bible studies time. Pay clean attention, stop what you're doing. If you're driving, it's not a problem because

0: John chapter 15 from verse 1 to verse 9. Let us read together. I am the true vine, and my Father is the vineyard dresser. Every branch in me that does not bear fruit, he takes away. And every branch that does not bear fruit, he prunes, that it may bear more fruit. Already you are clean because of the word that I have spoken to you. Abide in me and I in you. As the branches cannot bear fruit by itself unless it abides in the vine, neither can you unless you abide in me. I am the vine, you are the branches. Whoever abides in me and I in him, he it is that bears much fruit. For apart from me, you can do nothing. If anyone does not abide in me, he is thrown away like a branch and withers. And the branches are gathered, thrown into the fire and burned. If you abide in me and my words abide in you, ask whatever you wish, and it will be done for you. By this my Father is glorified, that you bear much fruit, and so prove to be my disciples. And verse 9, as the Father has loved me, so have I loved you. Abide in my love. Amen.
1: Thank you. Thank you, Van.

0: In the name of our Jesus Christ, we pray. Amen.
1: Mm-hmm.
0: Now, you might have noticed here this evening that the passages that we're looking at here

boldly declare by the family the deity of our Lord Jesus Christ. These I am statements are absolute, I would add, in their declarance in the truth of Jesus, our God in human flesh. Once again, by the family, you will notice as we get

that does agriculture, they can attest to the fact of these 9 verses. Particularly, the growing of grapes are something that would really common and understandable to the people in that day. That's what John is breaking down to us here this afternoon. And he begins by saying, I am the true vine, and my Father is the vine dresser. I must be honest with you, it would have completely understandable if Jesus had simply just said, I am the vine, and left it at that. But you notice he includes another word. He said, I am the true vine. And he added that word by

And to understand why Jesus put that there, it is important also to note that a vine, or the vineyard for that matter,

And what really interesting here is the way that Israel has been talked about in the Old Testament. And it is a picture of the imagery of this vineyard that is used. It always describes the failure of Israel as it relates to bearing fruit. Always. God speaks of Israel as a vine, his vine, the vine that Jesus planted. He's speaking of it as a fruitless vine. Let me give you an example. If you turn your book to the book of Jeremiah, and it's from Jeremiah chapter 2, and this is God speaking here through Jeremiah. He said, "Yes, I planted you a choice vine, holy of pure seed. How then have you turned degenerate and become a wild vine?" God is saying to Jeremiah, I planted you. I know what I planted, and it was good. How is it that you turned out the way you did? How is it that you become corrupted and polluted? And frankly, this is the message again and again, believers, throughout the Hebrews scripture. The Lord confronts the nation of Israel for their inability to produce fruit. Well, now we come to the New Testament, and we come to this contrast, believers, that Jesus begin to give related

And by that statement, believers, he boldly declared himself to be the one to whom Israel is pointed to. He boldly declared to be the one who brings forth good fruit, unlike the nation of Israel. He boldly declared, believers, that he is the one who fulfills the Jewish law and the Jewish feast. He speaks with an authority greater than Moses. And he declared to you and me here this evening that the very focus of all who that came

is recorded in John. If you walk them all through and understand them, and the implication of each one of them, they declare the deity of Jesus Christ. Pure and simple. Now, here is what really interesting though. There is actually one of the Psalms that uses the imagery of the vineyard and connects it to the Son of Man. It's actually Psalms chapter 80. And let me select a couple of

Okay. Here we go. So the book of Psalms chapter 80 and verse 7 to verse 9, verse 12, verse 17 to 18. It says, "Restore us, O God, of hosts. Let your face shine that we may save. We may be saved. You bought us a vine out of Egypt. You drove out the nation and planted it. You cleared the ground for it. It took deep root and filled the land." Hallelujah. Why then? Why then have you broken down its wall so that all who passed along the way plucked its fruit? But let your hand be on the man, your right hand, the son of man, who you have made strong for yourself. Then we shall not turn back from you. Give us life.

from verse 7 to 9, verse 12, and verse 17 through to 18. So here the psalmist laments the vine that God planted. Yes, because God has been cutting back. And yet, the Psalms ends by saying, let your hands be hand the man of your right hand. Because Jesus is seated at the right hand of the majesty of heaven. Hallelujah. So this interesting connection here, believers, which further bottle and understood what Jesus' statement is, I am the true vine. Yes, it's not the nation of Israel, and it could not bear God's fruit. It is Jesus himself. Then Jesus said, my Father is the vine dresser. The Greek word properly means farmer. Yes? That's why some of you Bibles, if you have a different translation in your lap, simply said, my Father is the gardener. And that's completely appropriate. Yes? In verse 2 here in the book of John chapter 15, it says, every branch in me that does not bear fruit, he takes away. And every branch that does bear fruit, he prunes that it may bear more fruit. Here, Jesus speaks of you and me. And all believers there is, as the branches of the vine, he said, I am the true vine, and you are the branches. And you will recognize in this

Yes, and if you do not, ask your farmer. We all know that the branches would be nothing without the vine. They got to stay connected to the vine in order to stay alive. Yes? Once a branch gets severed from a tree, it's not going to live very long if it live any at all. Yes? The moment one of those branches, you look when a hurricane storm passed through a country and it rip off the branches from the trees. Picture that. Yes, you will have some wonderful trees that you can look out from your back door or your back window, and you see these wonderful trees, and then here comes the hurricane and it just whap and take off a couple of branches, drop them on the ground. So that branch will drop on the ground and it will sat there looking at, I would say, like the other branches that are connected to the tree. But at least for how long? But leave that branch sitting out there for about the next 24, 38 hours. Then that branch begin to show that it is disconnected. And then eventually those leaves, yes, is very green even after the branch hits the ground. They begin to turn brown and they begin to wither away.

0: Because that's where it receives life from. And that's the first relationship that I want you to see here this evening in this study. If we are the branches and Jesus, hallelujah, is the true vine, we have to understand, believers, our relationship to him, to stay connected to Jesus. Because we don't have any life, so in order for us to have life, we have to stay connected. Because our life is in him. Well, now that we have seen the relationship between the branches and the vine, it is also, here is also this interesting statement that were given in the next verse to remind us, believers, that we, the branches, are the ones, hallelujah, you get this, that produced fruit.
1: Glory to Jesus.
0: Have you ever stopped to think about that, believers? We, as the branches, are the ones who produced fruit. Jesus said to us, I am the true vine, hallelujah, and you are the branches. And that's where the fruit's going to be. That's where my fruit is going to show up.
1: Glory to God.
0: On you, in your life. Have you ever thought about that, believers? Have you ever thought about us bearing fruit? Have you ever thought about us bearing fruit for Jesus? It is his fruit. Glory to God. I feel like I want to preach up a storm inside here this evening.
1: Thank you, Jesus.
0: Because we received our life from him. Our ability to grow fruit, our bear fruit, comes from him. But don't forget, it is his fruit. There is a relationship, believers, that is right here. We draw our life blood from the vine, and we give our life back to the vine in the sense of fruit for the vine. It's a beautiful picture. What a revelation we are looking at here this evening in this relationship. Now, let's look at what Jesus is saying as we continue here in the scripture. He said, again here, he said, every branch in me that does not bear fruit, it is taken away. And that simply means an unfruitful branch will be taken away and be removed. And this is an important truth to understand. But it's also a truth that we must be very careful to interpret correctly. Because you see, if we're not careful, and I know a lot of people are not careful how to interpret. Now, you come away with the idea or the belief that what Jesus is saying

people has concluded that even people who have been taught correctly will read this verse and they would conclude wrongly. Because we see here that Jesus said, every branch in me that does not bear fruit, he takes away. But Jesus is not making the

saves you, believers, you will produce good fruit. You will. And you don't have to sit and worry about it. And what I find in Christendom, Christians worry a lot about their lack of fruit. We'll talk about that in a minute. But that's not to be your main concern. Your main concern is to make sure that you stay connected to the branch, to the vine. As a branch, you just need to stay connected to the vine. That's all you need to do. And you will bear fruit. Hallelujah. You may not be aware of the fruit that you bear. All you need to do is stay connected. Let me show you a passage here from the book of Matthew, chapter 7. And I dig this out of the NIV version of the Bible. Matthew chapter 7, verse 16 and verse 18. Do people pick grapes from thorn bushes? I don't think so at all. Are figs from thistles? Likewise, look at this. Every good tree bears good fruit, but a bad tree bears bad fruit. Look at this one. He goes to say it another way here. He said, a good tree cannot bear bad fruit, and a bad tree cannot bear good fruit. Guess what, believers? He planted you, and you are a good fruit. You are a good tree. So you will bear fruit. Don't worry about stressing yourself. Stop stressing yourself, believers. Good grief. Sometimes I have to cheer some people up who are stressing themselves over these issues. But what is Jesus saying here about bearing fruit? He's saying you can't do it without me. So all you need to do is stay connected to me. And that's what it is. And you will bear fruit. Stay connected to Jesus, believers. That's all. Verse 2, he goes on to say here, every branch that does not bear fruit, he prunes so that it may bear more fruit. I assume you would know what pruning is.

And fruit is the mark of a genuine believer. That's all good and fine, believers, but here is the problem now. But let me tell you this. We are pathetic of judgment, Tal, about our own fruit. And we end up doing that by even trying to judge other people's fruit. We are not good of judging our own fruit, much less to say judging other people's fruit. Either one. But we are especially bad of judging our own fruit. So we are bad at judging other people's fruit. Because we often make wrong judgments. Could I pose you a question this evening? Have you ever seen

If you ever look at a tree that is freshly pruned, would you look at it and say it is a fruitful tree? A tree that is freshly pruned looks like it's dead. Here in the United States, when it comes to the winter time, I mean, the element prune the tree by itself, and the trees look dead. Yes, in the winter time, right through the winter, you will start seeing the trees start shed their leaves, and they start to drop their leaves. And by the time you know it, no tree at all have leaves on it. And if it was for some people, they would cut those trees down because they said, this tree is of no use. Yes. And people that will do that don't know better, like myself, when I just came here and see those trees. I said, why are they keeping these dry trees still standing? Mm-hmm. But if you ask a farmer about a tree that is being pruned and you wonder, why is this tree don't have on anything? That's how it is when a tree has just been pruned. And look, the reason why it is pruned is because it did bear fruit. And the pruning, believers, will make it even more fruitful. But again, you walk by that tree just after it has been pruned, and you said, oh no, this is not good. Yes. You know what? That's exactly what we do as Christians. We walk by them after the Lord, hallelujah, has pruned them, and we are like,

0: But tell you what, as Christians, sometimes we don't even have the patience to wait. We start to accuse others that they're not bearing fruit. They look a kind of way to you, but that's when the Lord prune them and getting them ready for bearing even
1: Jesus.
0: More fruit.
1: Glory to God.
0: So we make that kind of mistake ever so often when looking at other Christians. I want you to notice though what Jesus says to his disciples in the verse 3. He says, "Already you are clean because of the word I have spoken to you." He actually made

He said, you are already clean. All of you. Well, except one. And you know, he was referring to Judas. But there is what we find from these two passages. It's about cleansing.

the word has the cleansing aspect. Yes. No, that cleansing doesn't always, believers, come easily. Being cleansed by the word has quite often been a painful process. Sometimes even a

Oh, hallelujah. Thank you, Holy Spirit. Have you ever wondered why people keep coming back to church again and again and again? Huh? Have you ever been surprised, believers? That's

whatever day they worship there. Have you ever been surprised at how they go back to church? Huh? Don't you find it very intrusive? Don't you find the word of God often troubling? I find the word of God often troubling. I find the word of God, of course, distressing. It regularly rained down on my parade, if you ask. Yes, it regular intrudes on my natural fleshly ability, and it puts me to shame. And it convicts me, believers. It exposes what is really in my heart. And we keep coming back for more. Hallelujah. It's the weirdest thing to know that this happened in church and we keep coming back and coming back for more. Huh? Because the word of God meddles in our lives, believers. Yes. Huh? By revealing just

in me and I in you. And the word abide there, believers, is the Greek word meno. And it's also striking.

And that's the accurate meaning of the word. He said, remain in me, stay in me, abide in me. He goes on here to say in verse 4, as the branch cannot bear fruit by itself unless it abides in the vine, neither can you unless you abide in me. Again, that

doesn't make any sense. That's ridiculous. How can you be severed from Jesus and bear fruit? You just cannot. And Jesus is calling upon all this kind of imagery to emphasize the absolute necessity, believers, that we need to understand in the scripture. He's telling you and me, you must take a next

repeated here in the verse 5. Yes, look at verse 5 again. He said, I am the vine. You are the branches. Whoever abides in me and I in him, he is the one who bears much fruit. And here he said, apart from me, you can do nothing. Absolutely nothing. So it is essential that we must remain and abide in him. Here in verse 6 he says, if anyone who does not abide in me is thrown away like a branch and withers. What are the branches used for? Just gather up and task into the fire, you know, something like that. Huh? Once again, believers, people of God, be very careful of what Jesus is saying. Jesus is not trying to convey anything here of any logical understanding for how a person is saved. He is giving us warnings, sober warnings of the danger of not abiding. And that brings me here to my final point. Yes? So that's what happened here. Now,

What does it look like to abide in Jesus? Because if we don't talk about the practical aspect of this whole thing that is going on here in Scripture, we can say, abide in Jesus. Abide in Jesus. Abide in Jesus. And move on. But if somebody walks away from this study and saying, I

keeping in mind the answer to three sub-questions, critical sub-questions. Yes? First of all, believers, one is, what is the gospel? Come on, writers, write this down. What is the gospel? Second of all, who is Jesus? And thirdly, who and what am I? And those questions are incredible and important questions. Because the world is constantly trying to zero in on those questions to give you their answers. But I'm here this evening to tell you that if you try to lean to what the world has

You would say, oh, Bishop, come on. Everybody know that answer. Yeah, everybody would get every dime that you put on that for the answer. Maybe, maybe not. But I am

One of the reasons why we take communion is we remind ourselves that our salvation is not about what Jesus did when he bore

this to remember. What? Why is that so important, believers? That we don't drift away. So that you don't drift aft. Let me ask you another question. If somebody were to ask you, how do you know that you are a born again Christian? And how do you know that you are a child of God? Can I say this to you? If you begin to respond to that person using

the gospel believers is always about Jesus and what he did. It's not about you. Nothing to do with you. You are a recipient by the mercy of God. But it's not about you. It's about him. It is about what he did on the cross. Now, the word gospel means good news. And it is good news because what? Because of what he did. He bore your sin on the cross. He died to pay the penalty of your iniquity, of Graham's iniquity. That's good news. Hallelujah. If you embraced it. People, listen, look. I believe truly, Christians, we need to preach the gospel to ourselves every day. Every single day. Or we are going to forget. We are going to begin. Because, so, look, something is going to come along and shine the light on some problem in your life or some weakness in your life.

0: would find that there are ample evidence here in the New Testament to just remind you believers of what Jesus did. Because what the word boasting mean anyway? Huh? It means calling the attention to myself. It is focusing on my abilities, my actions, or whatever. So we're just boasting as it relates to, where does boasting come in as it relates to the gospel? I am going to show you three interesting verses. Look at this. The book of Romans chapter 3 verse 27. What becomes of our boasting as it relates to salvation? It's excluded. Hello? Look here in the book of Galatians chapter 6 and verse 14, the ESV Bible. Far be it from me to boast except in the cross of our Lord Jesus Christ. And Ephesians chapter 2 verse 8 and 9 says, by grace you have been saved through faith, so that no one may boast. Hallelujah.
1: Mm-hmm. Glory to Jesus.
0: You see what I'm saying? You look at these verses and they tells you very clearly

asked you the question, so how do you know that you are a Christian? How do you know for sure that you are a Christian? Because I've seen you, I've watched you over the years. You're not perfect. Huh? As if they are telling you something that you don't know. But I've watched you over the years, and you can slip up sometimes. So how do you know that you are going to heaven? Let me tell you what Jesus did. That's it. Let me tell you what Jesus did. That's where you start. If a person asks you, how do you know that you're a Christian? Let me tell you what Jesus did. Let me tell you what Jesus did. Amen? That's the gospel right there. That's the first part of what it looks like.

starting up to this 15th chapter of John, we have been exposed so many times, again and again, as to the answer as to who is Jesus. You remember what it says in the Old

He said, in the beginning was the Word. The Word there is Jesus, by the way. And the Word was with God. And the Word was God. He was in the beginning with God. All things were made through Him. And in other words, He is the Creator. And without Him was not anything made that was made. In Him was life. And the life was the light of men. Hallelujah. There is so much in those few verses of the gospel that we begin with to study. Look, that told us who is Jesus. And as we have gone through this book, it just continued layer upon layer upon layer. Who is Jesus? He is the Word of God. He is God in human flesh. He is the source of our lives. He is the Creator of all things. And then we remember

to remember who he is. To abide in the truth. And you know what? We have seen, we started off talking about the fact that contained in this chapter, the last of the seven I am declaration of Jesus. Let's look at it. Let's look at all of them here in your Bible at once. I am the bread of life, John chapter 6, 35. John chapter 8, 12. I am the light of the world.

And all of these I am statements, close to our heart, believers, close to our understanding. That's what it means to abide in Jesus. If you abide in Jesus,

That's not an easy thing to hear as Christians. No. Honestly, I don't know if you have ever taken that test. Yes? And you fell short. It is a very disappointing

take the test whatever time and you want to get through, and you really want to, you know, nail it all down, and you study, yes, and you studied and you studied and you studied and you want to get through this, yes. Let's say you have to, you want to go to the best school, the best high school, or the best university. And you are to take, you had to take.

and you have to take it over. Huh? And you have to take it over again. And you can't seem to understand. You know that at this stage, you have to take it over. You

I know that there are children that have taken tests and they fall short and they come home to mommy and they are disappointed. Huh? But let's look at it. Here comes God. And he looked at you and I here.

is that the righteousness of God. There is a righteous standard that God himself has established in his word and revealed to us through his word. And we have all fallen short. None of us have measured up to it. Look, whether you're curcle, you wear choking, you are not. Pastor, we all have fallen short. Prophet, prophetess, whoever you are this evening, we all have fallen short. Don't look at your floor member and say they have fallen short. Look, you do the measurement. It's impossible. Ask Jesus to do it. We all are falling short. And if you don't keep that in mind, that you have fallen short, you will begin to drift away from true abiding in Jesus Christ. Because it's not about you or your goodness. You can't be good enough to be saved. All God wants you to know is that you're falling short. Again, that's a hard thing to hear. I know. I understand. Huh? Look, if you fail a test, your natural inclination is that you have to try harder. And that's the way we often, as Christians, approach God. I just need to try harder. God, I know I haven't lived the way I should. I just need to try harder. Lord, I know I really fail you. Last week or last month when I did that, whatever it might be, but I am going to try harder. I am just going to keep trying harder. Guys, look, let me remind you this evening. It's not about trying harder. And the reason for that is that Jesus, and this is the hardest one to take, you have no personal goodness in you. Hello? And this is something else that Jesus said. It is in the book of Mark, chapter 10. Yes? This is hard to digest, I understand. But if you wish to look at it, you look in the book of Mark, chapter 10 and verse 18. He says here, no one is good enough except God alone. So you might think here that God is making a statement about God. Kinda is, of course. But he's making a statement about you. And he's telling you and I that we are not good. You don't have any goodness in you apart from God. Now, that doesn't mean, I must add, we can't emulate goodness. Not at all. Even an unbeliever. Look, a non-believer knows what goodness is. You know, did you know that a non-believer knows what goodness is? Huh? You know why they know what goodness is? Because Adam and Eve ate of the tree of the knowledge of good

and he can emulate goodness. And that's what, look, people always get messed up with this. I know what, I know of some unbelievers who are good people. Where you know people who know how to emulate goodness. That's all. That's what you know. Don't twist it up. Huh? And look, what Jesus said is true. No one is good except God. Oh my God, that hurt, right? I know. Yes. That's a beating for us this evening. That's what it is. But do you know, believers, how critical this is to remember? To stay on course? To abide in Jesus? Huh? We have to learn to be humble believers. Yes? Now, remember what Jesus said right here.

Nothing. Absolutely nothing. And nothing here in the Bible means nothing. No twist to it. And that's why the Apostle Paul wrote what he did in the book of Philippians chapter 2 and verse 13. From the ESV, Philippians chapter 2 verse 13 said, "It is

Oh, Bishop, you snuck in all of us this evening. It have nothing to do with me. It's God's words doing it, not me. No, it's God's word. You will have to remember these things as Christians. You have to keep these things in mind. Yes, we have to.

Yes. If we are struggling to stay humble, God will allow us to see what kind of failure we can be. I am willing this evening to put it out there that if some people, there are people

Spirit. Thank you for the reading. Thank you for allowing us to see clearly these words of reminders. Hallelujah. Thank you, Holy Spirit, for allowing us to read, oh God, and to be reminded

And I have your scriptures here. Let me give you the scriptures. It's a lot, but listen to me. We can do them. We can go over them. Hallelujah. We studied from John chapter 15, 1 through 9. And our scriptures are this evening, Jeremiah

verse 7 to 9 and verse 12 to 17. Matthew chapter 7.

We have here John chapter 1, verse 1 through 4. John chapter 1, verse 29. And for the seven I ams, these are the scriptures. John chapter 6, verse 35. John chapter 8, verse 12. John chapter 10, verses 7 to 9. John chapter 11, verse 25. John chapter 10, verse 11 through 14. That's John chapter 10, verse 11 through 14. John chapter 14 and verse 6. John chapter 15 and verse 1. Then we have Romans 3, verse 23, Mark chapter 10 and verse 18, Philippians chapter 2 and verse 30.

0: verses 1 through 9. We have Jeremiah chapter 2, verse 21. Psalm chapter 8, verse 7 to 9. And verse 12 to 17. We have Matthew 7, verse 16 to 18.
1: Go down.
0: Then we have Romans 3 and verse 27. Galatians chapter 6 and verse 14. Ephesians chapter 2 and verse 8. John chapter 1 and verses 1 to 4. And John chapter 1 and verse 29. Then we have the seven I ams. They are found in John chapter 6, verse 35, John chapter 8, and verse 12, John chapter 10, verses 7 to 9, John chapter 11, and verse 25, John chapter 10, verses 11 through 14. That's John chapter 10, verses 11 to 14. John chapter 14, in verse 6. John chapter 15 and verse 1. That's what we just studied. John chapter 15 and verse 1. We have Romans 3, verse 23.

and verse 13. We give God thanks this evening for the study of his word and the way how he used his servant, Bishop Dr. Wayne Graham, through the Holy

0: that as the Holy Spirit download in him, he's able to download in us as Bible family as we study the Word of God. Bible family, God bless you. Bishop, God bless you.
1: Thank you, man. Thanks again, sir. No problem, man. God bless you. Thank you so much. God bless you. Be safe.
0: Yes, sir.
1: All right.
0: Yes, sir. God bless you. Bible family, have a blessed evening. Amen. God bless you all.
1: Amen. All right. That was Bible Studies. We give God thanks and praise for his goodness. Of course, God is a wonderful God. He's an awesome God. Let's continue here. And the 96.3.

Gotta say good evening to everybody. Hey, John over there in Round Hill, good evening to you and the Round Hill family. Cloud rise, oh, they tell me. Minister Martel Bailey, good evening to you, ma'am. Overseer Obton Bailey, good evening to you.

0: Cooley and the family, good evening. Oren, good evening.
1: Oh, they tell me.
0: Vanessa Gart over Barrow Bridge. Hey, Claire, good evening to you. Mama P.
1: Right.
0: Good evening to you, Mama P.

friend. Don't want to pull it back from the top. No, no, no, please. From the top, Uncle Weird G. From the top, please. From the top.

Can I say that again? Not because you fit in means that you belong. It's the real reason.

0: about 3 minutes after the hour. It's 82 degrees here, man. Let's open the phone lines and take your call. 718-725-8890. 347-213-4250. Those are the numbers to get in touch. Hey, Sim Sima, good evening to you and the family. All right, I tell you, let's go. It seems like Evangelist Morgan, you are waiting.
1: Uncle Angie.
0: I don't even say open the phone line yet on your call already. Oh, you so brisk.
1: Hello.
0: Listen, and hello. Listen to me, man, and stop saying hello. I am hearing you. Fix your phone, man. You're in the breeze. Are you gonna hear me, man? Come out of the breeze,
1: okay,
0: man.
1: Okay. Sorry about that.
0: You sit on another the fan and you keep saying hello, yes, hello, sir. hello. You know, I don't like that, you know.
1: How are you today, man?
0: I am doing wonderful, sir. How about you?
1: That is the reason why God allow you to be the CEO of this department.
0: Eh.
1: Because God know what is in you.
0: What
1: you can bear some foolishness that the people do sometimes.
0: Are you talking? You're talking about yourself, you know.
1: Yes.
0: That sounds hypocritical. Is that hypocritical or hypocrisy? Is that hypocrisy?
1: Sometimes I talk some foolishness and I have to say thank God for Uncle Wayne
0: G. I am not saying no. I am not saying for a minute that you're talking foolishness. Don't mix me.

0: to talk servant lead everyone in disguise of Maxwell, Brother Edwards and Sir Edwards. And we are enjoying this, we are enjoying this radio station. This radio station is so good. I want to say big up to Caribbean Radio and Dennis String Gospel Chain and H and everyone that listen. And you know, as the word reach you, I say I have to call you. Not because you find yourself fit in. Do you think you are ready?
1: You heard me?
0: What a powerful word.
1: Did you hear me? What I didn't know that you hear me. Hey?
0: Yes.
1: Hey.
0: You see? Who do you hear the word? You know, is not the one that's not paying attention.
1: Yes.
0: Sometimes you're paying attention, but you didn't fit in to partake of it.
1: I am not hearing you clear. I am not hearing you clearly, do you know? You're not speaking up in the phone now. I tell you all the time, do not put me on speaker, you know. Anytime you put me on speaker, I don't hear you. It's not that. It's not that I'm hearing you, but the niggle inside here not showing me the volume that you should have been. So,
0: okay.
1: You need to talk in the phone, man. Why you afraid to talk in the phone? And put the phone on your ears.
0: So I'm saying. I am saying, sir, hearing me good now.
1: I am hearing you somewhere.
0: I am saying that sometimes the only reason why we are in our predicament and we are praying and things ain't going the way that it should go is just because we only fit in.
1: Mm.
0: But there is a surrender there and it don't really happen. So, you know, sometimes our mind our mind is a factory of our body, our mind, but you know, we hear, but we don't fit it, you know, we fit in, we are in, but there is more to it. I listen to everything. Big up Stuyvesant, and big up each and everyone. And I listen to everything that going on and Central Radio. Big up Deacon Mongrel.
1: Do you hear from you hear from Deacon Mongrel?
0: I don't hear from Deacon Mongrel a couple of days now.
1: Okay.
0: But I don't know. I don't know if Samargan did hear anything, but I don't hear nothing.
1: Alright.
0: But from the last time I understand what happened to him, and
1: we
0: have to just hold up our right hand and give thanks to us.
1: Yeah, man, I know, and we keep in the world. We're keeping him and the family in our prayers. That's all we can do.
0: Yeah, that's right. And he's a mighty God. And the scripture this morning is based on forgiveness. We should forgive one another. Cares not what the circumstances.
1: Which scripture are you talking about? Hold on. Which scripture you last me now? You're bringing somebody else.
0: Matthew this morning,
1: you just slide off some brother. You can't just bring something to me that I wasn't listening to the complete pro. I didn't even know what she started with. So you have to bring me up to par. Bring me up to par, now, man.
0: Okay.
1: Tell me what she was saying. What happened? Tell me. Talk to me.
0: Well, what happened?
1: Yes.
0: She read this scripture in Matthew, and it.
1: Okay.
0: It was based in on
1: forgiveness.
0: We should forgive.
1: Okay.
0: Forgive our one another.
1: Okay.
0: Here's not what the circumstances.
1: Okay.
0: And, you know, she motivates our mind. Sim, I was reading the scripture meanwhile, and I want to tell you something, Uncle Wayne G. While she was commenting on the scripture, you know, it hit me knowing that Jesus been through all these things just to motivate us to this generation.
1: Right.
0: Knowing that we do so much different, live so much different life and please so much different nature, different people, different this, different that. And knowing that we have to remember that the Christ himself said, if your brother is hungry,
1: yes,
0: we should feed him.
1: True. That is true. Yes.
0: I want powerful one that you know for
1: yes.
0: I have to wonder where this patient in process and find the scripture this morning.
1: What you mean? You don't know the scripture? Hold on.
0: So,
1: what you mean when she find it? You don't know the scripture in the Bible, man? And that's what you make.
0: Yes, man.
1: You think she prophesied that? You think she prophesied the scripture this morning?
0: Sometimes it's greater than prophesying, Uncle
1: Angie.
0: What you mean?
1: Hold on, man. Take your time with me, man. Remember, me not young like you, man. So you have to take that. Hold on. You're saying that she prophesied the scripture this morning when in the Bible?
0: No, man.
1: So when you say it's greater than prophecy, what do you mean?
0: Well, when I said it's greater than. You have to understand what I am saying.
1: So explain. I don't understand. And you have all the time to explain.
0: Let time motivate.
1: Yes, man. Talk to women. I'm listening.
0: Sometimes we have the 66 book of the Bible, and some of us read the

0: and immediately you read that verse, you're a different person, and you've been reading this Bible for so long, for so many years.
1: Okay, yes.
0: But the one verse you read,
1: yes,
0: at that time when God ready for you,
1: I understand.
0: It's a totally different thing. So you were based on forgiveness,
1: right?
0: You know, if your brother hungry,
1: yes,
0: you know, based on don't care what he do to you.
1: Mm-hmm.
0: Jesus said we should feed him.
1: Mm-hmm.
0: The world is there, cause what you were saying that I am you.

0: forgiveness is one. I will jump up and say I forgive such and such an individual. But deep down, there is something leave right there. There is something, there's a little here or there that do not cover. And, you know, based on the scripture,
1: hold on a second. I don't think for a minute that I really want to go over that. That is something that we have studied here and talk about. And it's not that it's too much to, you know, but that's something, that's the water under the bridge, man. We're supposed to know about forgiveness long time. Let's move on, man. What else you have to talk about?
0: Yes, let's move on.
1: Yeah, man, let's move on. Man.
0: So things is going good, man. Things is going good. Mm. And we have to give God praise.
1: Yeah.
0: As for me as an individual, you see what I've been through.
1: Right.
0: Put away, you know, my brothers. And
1: yes.
0: You see what is life. And
1: a lot, man.
0: Life is like, if you don't be careful, if you don't be careful, you use the word that you shouldn't use.
1: Yes.
0: And you do the things that you should not do.
1: True.
0: That's the cares of life.
1: Yes.
0: The things of this world will influence your mind. Instead you do good, you do evil.
1: Yes, sir. That's
0: and
1: true.
0: If you look and see, now we have the Sahara Desert dust blowing over Jamaica.
1: How is it? Yeah, man. Yeah, I heard about it. How is it, though? Is it still hovering overhead? Is it, I mean, resting on people's home? What is it like? You can see?
0: Yes, man.
1: Can you see through it?
0: Yeah.
1: Huh.
0: When it turn in the 10 o'clock, 10, 11, 12,
1: yeah.
0: But right now it's kind of ease up, but what happened? I know what's going on. Know that things and time change.
1: Right.
0: You know, it's not like first.
1: Mm-hmm.
0: Cause.
1: But hold on. In all seriousness, we never used to have these kind of issues back in the days. No,
0: okay.
1: I never used to hear of this dust going across the country. Huh?
0: Sahara Desert dust. Uncle Wayne G.
1: Yes, sir.
0: We never have these things, sir.
1: So what have changed?
0: I said probably we used to have some foggy time, but maybe these things were there from a long time, and we don't know.
1: No. We'd have heard about it, man. We in history you would find that. We never have this kind of serious issue happening where a dust coming out of Africa and flew across so many Africa. Different countries. You know how far Africa is from Jamaica? Come across these,
0: and you are in
1: how many seas and all these things and come and...
0: Yes.
1: So, hold on. So, is it that in Jamaica presently, you are seeing the dust?
0: Yes, I see the dust because I
1: think even
0: today we're looking at it.
1: Hold on a second. Even up by your area, in Chapleton area, Ireland, you seen the dust?
0: Well,
1: are you just, no, you saw it?
0: Right, no, not in the evening here. But I know it's spread over the whole island.
1: No.
0: I know it's
1: spread, I am I not saying, listen to my question. I am not asking you if it's spread across the island. That's not what I'm asking. I am asking if you can physically see the dust in your area. When you look up in the sky, like if you see the smoke, and you see the smoke around you, have you seen the dust over you?
0: I see a couple of days today, sir.
1: Oh.
0: I don't see it here today.
1: Oh.
0: But I see.
1: So, you know? how long did they say it's going to be remaining over Jamaica?
0: I didn't catch the news, and I know it's lingering. It's lingering somewhere, in the globe here. I know it's lingering.
1: I must ask Miss King White about that.
0: I know. When I was younger, we didn't have this disaster, but I know we step away from the protocol of God.
1: What do you mean?
0: Is going to come up.
1: What do you mean? Hold on a second. I need to understand what you said. You say we step away from the protocol of God, and that's what causing the dust to come across the island.
0: No, not only the dust, Uncle Wayne.
1: But we're talking about it.
0: This murdering.
1: Oh, the murdering.
0: Yes, man.
1: Okay.
0: You know, some people are dead now, Uncle Wendy.
1: Yeah, but
0: a lot of people have never seen a ghost.
1: A lot of
0: people have never witnessed a ghost knowing Uncle Wendy. A lot of people that never witnessed to see a ghost.
1: Right.
0: Remember Jesus telling about the ghost?
1: No, me and your talk, man. Leave Jesus out of it, no, man. Me and your talk, man. Y'all like say, we can't talk without Jesus in our conversation. Talk to me, no, man.
0: Yes, but it gets, Uncle Wendy, the time gets very, very evil.
1: Yeah.
0: The people in this world, they...

0: you know, and cleanness.
1: Mm-hmm.
0: And you see, we break it down and let we understand that her car was carrying nothing but demons.
1: That is who? Who was saying that?
0: That was when Sister Hessen was testifying, man.
1: Oh, I didn't catch. I didn't catch her testimony.
0: Oh, you didn't catch it?
1: No.
0: Oh, yes, man.
1: No, I didn't catch
0: it. And I know it's true. She's talking.
1: Okay.
0: Mm-hmm. I know it's true.
1: Right.
0: Things is chilling.
1: So you're saying you're seeing more demons now in Jamaica than ever before? Hold on. Take your time with me. Remember, I'm not as young as you, no man. Take your time with me, no man. Listen. Listen to my question. What do you refer to as demon? That you saw the demons?
0: One more time, sir.
1: Okay, so nobody don't know. Me don't know where you are at. So you see a lot of demons these days?
0: What if a demon? Yes, man.
1: Where you see the demon? Hold on a second. So tell me this. Where do you see the demons?
0: Not tell me about TV.
1: No. Don't tell me about TV.
0: No.
1: You
0: no,
1: tell me something.
0: No,
1: where you see the demons? Where you see the demons?
0: Environment here.
1: Okay, so
0: I make a look, and when I look, I see.
1: Hey.
0: You know, and evil. Based on what the Bible said, I know that that's another spirit.
1: Okay.
0: But remember, you know, the spirit.
1: Hold on, evangelist, Morgan. We are now live on Caribbean Radio HD. Let me say good evening to the Caribbean Radio HD family. Good evening to you all, and thank you so much for joining us. Brother Gary, good evening to you, sir. Good evening to Sister Sharon, and good evening to the chat room family. Good evening to everybody listening to us. Good evening to you. Evangelist Morgan.
0: Yes, sir.
1: Tell us again.
0: Yes, and I'm so sorry. Let me say greetings to Caribbean Radio. Greetings to each and everyone. Thank you, Uncle Wayne G. Greetings to Sister Sharon and Brother Geary and each and everyone.
1: Yeah.
0: Everyone that listening.
1: Right.
0: Yes.
1: So Jesus, I am very much interested. And I know others would be interested too. To hear
0: yes, man.
1: About this demon.
0: Yes, man.
1: When was the last

0: Me not know that.
1: Are you telling me?
0: The last time I dreamt.
1: Hold on. Let me clarify something. I need you to tell me. You're talking about a vagina dream, or are you physically see a demon?
0: No.
1: Which of them?
0: It go both ways.
1: All right. Listen. Leave out the dream. Leave out the dream for now. Tell me, when you physically, literally look at that, and you look at the demon face to face.
0: Yes, man.
1: Oh, all right. So, when was the last time, brother? I'm here. Listen to me.
0: Yeah.
1: We are both having a conversation, and I am the host. Yeah. I am the host here. So there are times when I'm gonna have to stop you and ask you.
0: Yeah.
1: And you're gonna respond. I am gonna make sure I give you the opportunity to respond. So yeah, when last have you seen a demon?
0: Roughly about a few months ago.
1: Okay. And what happened when you

0: is to know that there's a lot of people that never able to see it. So, you know, it bothered my mind.
1: Hold on.
0: Say, wow, look at that. Right. I can't able to see it and they don't see it.
1: So you see the man easily? You see the man easily?
0: Yes, Uncle Wayne G.

0: That's okay. What do you mean? Targeting, man. Tell me what you're saying.
1: Yes.
0: Ah, what
1: I was
0: you?
1: Going to buy some ganja, one of me and another friend.
0: Yes.
1: Who was from one of my neighbors.
0: Yeah, no call the friend name. Just talk about, tell me about it.

0: And then I look at him and I say, wow, this man don't, this statue don't come from earth. But then I was, you know, I was reading the Bible, and the Bible motivate my mind about demons.
1: Okay.

0: So hold on.
1: Hold on. So what about the other guy beside you? He also felt that way?
0: The other guy still talking, Uncle Wilde.
1: Oh.
0: He's still talking. He never see. And it is right before our face.
1: So how did
0: it
1: you know?
0: Right
1: so at what point you know that it was a demon?

0: So why didn't you why didn't you turn back? If you knew it was a demon. You still have fears. I go towards the demon. Yes, sir.
1: The way I grew up, and I know demons. I know that I don't have

0: like,
1: what?
0: And when I go up further and look, look back at the same spot, he's standing up there, looking up, looking to where I am going.

0: Yes.
1: So hold on. So at that time, you and the gentleman still walking?
0: Yes, man.
1: And him not see him?
0: No, I don't see nothing.
1: Let me ask you a question. You did wash your face with rice water?
0: No, sir.
1: You sure?
0: I don't use anything. But I can't give you 100, Uncle Wayne.
1: No, man. Don't give me 100, man. No, man. I don't need 100. So, don't I have heard. Wait first. Wait first. Don't give me too much one time. You don't want people to not sleep at night, man. People want to go to bed and sleep. Listen. So, what about this story that people, if you wash your face with rice water, like you're washing the rice in the kitchen, and you take that water and wash your face, you see the demon. I choose something?
0: I don't know, but I never tried.
1: Oh.
0: I never tried.
1: Anybody ever tried? I would have loved for you if somebody would try.
0: I would advise Uncle Wendy.
1: Yeah.
0: I would advise everyone not to try.
1: Why not? Why is your alone want to see the demon? Hold on, Sandra. Let me finish talking to you. Why you don't want anybody else to see the demon?
0: Well, there's a lot of people don't understand that seeing it, you know, and it don't hurt you, you know, Uncle Wendy.
1: But they never hurt you. Why you think they're gonna hurt somebody?
0: Every man is not the same.
1: Eh?
0: Every man is not the same.
1: So
0: well, let me give you this little short one.
1: Okay.
0: 1:12 o'clock in Uncle Wendy.
1: Yeah.
0: Remember, for 19 years now I'm burying dead people.
1: Okay.
0: And I could give you a whole history and
1: yeah, I understand that. But not give it too much, man. So, one time. We don't want no demon.
0: No, let me give it too much. So let me just give you this short one.
1: Right.
0: What happened middle day, roughly in the 12 o'clock. I should meet some people in the cemetery. So I said, let me go in the cemetery. Let me go sit down and wait until the people they show up.
1: By yourself?
0: So while I was there sitting down.
1: By yourself?
0: Two of us.
1: Okay.
0: Another brother from the same company. And you know the guy too. Because he was at the Grassfield Cemetery in Chapelton with us.
1: Okay.
0: You remember that Rasta?
1: Oh, yes.
0: He's not afraid for me to talk.
1: Yeah.
0: So what happened, I read here. So I tell him, so let's walk over by the cemetery. So I walk to the cemetery. There's two black. I sit on one and he sit on

0: You start smell the white rum.
1: Yes, man. They smell the white rum, man. But this, the evil white rum stronger than the other.
0: Oh.
1: So when...
0: Hold on. You said the evil white rum smells stronger than the other? What do you mean?
1: Yes, Uncle Angel, with white rum, it give another fragrance, different rum, more powerful, more than the one that natural coming from the peel or from the flesh in Uncle Angel.
0: Okay. Continue.
1: It's much stronger.
0: Continue.
1: So I feel this rum chat like they're forcing it to go down my throat. Mm-hmm. So same like how, you know, they're trying to overpower me. I said, I don't drink rum. By the time I supposed to

0: Lucky Charm, Donut Charm.
1: Stop it! Stop it, Kondo!
2: You don't hear me say for Wallad. You don't hear me say for. You know, say, all I love me sit down here. Me, I listen for the time when you're gonna make me laugh in that tonight, yeah. Me say, Wallad, you say, wait, man, take your time, man. Don't rush, man. We have time with you. The news now come up to the top of the world. You say, you see the Rasta man lie down on the ground?
0: Yes. Oh, you mean he already do. Fine, that man won't tell lie.
2: Well, nah, that's that a guy. You have to go, hey, you have to go make him come tell me feed part of the story. But well, nah, that's a guy. So, so continue. You say, you see him lie down and say, D. Him could have talked.
0: No, he not must be Uncle Luigi. I can't even sit. I sit on a block.
2: Yeah.
0: And him sit on a block.

0: say.
1: And by the time he said, I feel
0: yeah, the force. Yes.
1: And I just turned to him and said, I don't drink rum.
0: Yes.
1: And by the time I was supposed to say rum.
0: Yes.
1: The Rasta man licked off his black. And said, D, don't be throw rum down my throat.
0: Hold on a second. Brother Gary, you know what I'm saying? Brother Gary, hey, my brother, you're not treating me well. Me send me the thing when the laughing man, the man. Oh, you're being with me, so man. Send me the laughing man.
1: Yes, come on, Brother Gary.
0: What you say? Hold on. So, when you turn round, you see the Rasta man on the ground?
1: On the ground. The Rasta man here on the ground.
0: Jesus.
1: And he bawled out to me too.
0: Eh?
1: Because it's a fear. He said, D, you throw him down the throat.
0: You're sure I never had your dream. You're sure I don't dream your dream this, man. I never dream your dream this.
1: Oh, man, nigga, dear, man.
0: He must have come tell me, man.
1: He must have come tell you.
0: What happened?
1: What get me so frightened doing Uncle Angie?
0: Eh?
1: Is to know

0: when I see and then I
1: hold on, take your time. Who start to talk? Who? The demon?
0: No, the rest of the man started to talk. The rest of the man started to talk. He said, D. Because my name is D. So he said, D. Bucky throw rum down my throat.
1: Hey, I'm going to jump off of that chair tonight. You know, so I'm going to jump off of that chair.
0: For 3 weeks, Uncle Angie.
1: Yeah.
0: For 3 weeks, you know what's going on. Sometimes we are in the church.
1: Well, I know, man. No. Don't pivot yet. You say 3 weeks, who don't eat?
0: But 3 weeks,
1: he don't eat. Then, good evening to you. Jackie L, good evening. Who don't eat for 3 weeks?
0: For 3 weeks.
1: Him don't swallow? Why?
0: No, he don't swallow.
1: So how him survive?
0: Because his saliva.
1: So
0: well,
1: how him
0: swallow him saliva, but that means to cook him a pot of food and eat, him pot of rice and eat, he couldn't because his stomach was so sore.
1: Eh?
0: Yeah.
1: So hold on. So the dopey give him a nice drink of the rum.

0: Sister Claudia, good evening. Hold on a second. Yeah. So, how him get up off of the ground? Are you lift him up? You lift him up off of the ground?
1: He fly up like bullet.
2: Stop it. Calm down.
0: Listen to me. Him fly up off of the ground like a bullet, or you lift him up?
1: No, I don't touch him. Cause me a run too. I am the first one that run to him.
0: Where you run go?
1: I'm running to go back out on the road.
0: Denomus.
1: Yeah. Cause I get so bright, Uncle Wayne. Cause remember it's me first, you know.
0: I feel
1: they started to work on me first, you know.
0: Oh.
1: So, and then you know they conquer him.
0: Oh, but you were what? That means you were stronger than him, man.
1: Well, is I would say strength do it, you know, Uncle Wayne. Some spiritual contact have to keep away demons from you, you know, Uncle Wayne. Remember, you know.
0: Coca-Cola. Good evening, sir.
1: Peter walk on the water, you know.
0: Hey.
1: Peter walk. But what did the disciples say?
0: So hold on a second. Somebody in the chat room said this sound like a joke. A joke, you make a serious thing.
1: No joke. Tell anybody in the chat room say that.
0: You
1: just
0: should
1: let them know that God is to be here.
0: We're not saying that. We're talking about what you're telling me or what you're telling us.
1: Yeah.
0: Uh-huh.
1: Mm-hmm.
0: It's not joke.
1: Mm-hmm.
0: A serious thing.
1: If you turn away.
0: And you still go to the funeral, the cemetery.
1: Every day, Uncle Wayne, remember, Sunday morning, I got four people to bury, to put underneath the ground there.
0: So let me ask you.
1: Sunday morning, I mean.
0: What
1: I
0: keep
1: mean,
0: you? Hold on.
1: Evening.
0: Yeah, man, hold on.
1: Saturday.
0: That's not important. What keep you going back, though, to the cemetery? What keep you going back?
1: Well, what keep me going back there is to know that I'm getting my money, I'm getting paid.
0: Right.
1: So money is one of my biggest influence right here too.
0: And don't get me wrong, it is something that we need persons to take care of our loved one when they are deceased, of course.
1: Yes.
0: Very important. So the ghost, you didn't know the ghost? A man or a male or a female?
1: I don't know if it's male. I believe it's male.
0: Okay.
1: I believe it's male, sir.
0: Okay.
1: Based on the occasion, I believe it's male.
0: Okay.
1: But I have another one there.
0: No, we're not going to take it. We're not going to take too much tonight. You're scaring me.
1: But you know something.
0: You're scaring me, man.
1: I have to bury him because he come on right here while we're digging out a sepulchre for another individual. And we have a custom in Jamaica where we take the baccalaureum and flash it that it way.
0: You still do them something there? Them still do that?
1: Yes, man.
0: What is it for?
1: Yes, man.
0: Why they do that?
1: Well, they do it just because it's a custom from before I born.
0: Traditional.
1: So we grow up now and we keep going on. You have to be careful what you're doing around demons.

0: what Jesus had to do. What Jesus had to do. The demon can't frighten Jesus. The demon can't do that to Jesus. What are you talking about? Tell me the next one real quick, because I have to go. The line is buzzing. The line is buzzing. Tell me real quick.
1: This one now. We stayed there and we started to dig out the grave. And after we dig out the, while we were digging out the grave, we have to use the white rum and flash it. So he grabbed away the bottle of white rum from the brother that was doing it.
0: Who grabbed it away?
1: There was another guy who was there, and he get jealous to see this guy flashing the white rum.
0: Right.
1: He grabbed the bottle of white rum.
0: Okay.
1: And from he grabbed the bottle of white rum, we have to grab him too. He hang up out by the clinic from the clinic to the hospital, and he died in the hospital. The same day.
0: So hold on a second. Take your time with me. You said he grabbed away the white rum from someone else. And after doing that, you have to grab him too, because he was falling down or what?
1: Well, let me tell you, let me explain myself.
0: Make it quick, no man, you just have to draw out the thing and make the thing stretch out.
1: Let me explain to you.
0: Yeah.
1: Okay, we had a custom in Jamaica that when somebody die, you flush the rum. So we bought a bottle of white rum to use while we are digging out the grave.
0: Mm.
1: So there was another guy standing there.
0: Mm.
1: See what we are doing with the rum. We're not drinking it.

0: different room at that rate of room.
1: After all.
0: And he take the room. And after he take the room in Uncle Wendy, he took sick right there too.
1: Wow.
0: And he died.
1: Right there?
0: Yes, he died by the time we reached to the hospital. After he reached the hospital, he died. And then I myself have to bury him.
1: Jesus.
0: Evangelist Morgan have to bury him.
1: This is too much,
0: yes,
1: man.
0: Too much, I can't give you a million.
1: No, thank you so much, Vanjie. Thank you. We don't want no more.
0: Uncle Andrew.
1: Yes.
0: So my bed, then, where we are laid down, we better be careful, especially.

0: Anybody ever use rice water and wash them face and see demon? But I know demon him see. I should have asked him. You know. A demon that are dopey. Dopey different. I don't think it's demon, you know. I think it's dopey. Let me check this phone line here. Hello, good evening.
1: Bishop.
0: Yes, man. Turn off the radio. Who is this?
1: Yeah, tell us what's going on, Bishop. Yeah, I have to put Vanji on suspension. Yeah, we will take Bishop. Vanji make me see that impression. Go on up. Fire, everybody. Fly higher when you're Jamaica. You have to fly enough. Oh, mercy God.
0: Why? Yeah, tell ya. Vanji, come out this evening, brother.
1: I remember I gone up in the heat, yeah, brother. No, man, Vanji, you don't know where you're going to store them from, boy.
0: I tell ya.
1: We don't know how to take him off my bed. Oh, my God.
0: Vanji.
1: Good evening.
0: Boy, say you have to take a boy dress off my radio, brother.
1: Bishop.
0: Yes.
1: No, sir. Vanji make me deal. May I tell you the truth?
0: I'm if you tell you.
1: You not much to say, brother. Because Vanji make me laugh. Right now, you feel that, man.
0: Oh, God.
1: You see when man yes, say, you see Rastaman on the ground and you say, what, BB? You know, and you see this part. And when you say Rastaman, get up on the road. And he runs.
0: Boys, they can't hurt it up in a boy. They can't hurt it up in a hey, he said, hey.
1: When Vanji say make him run, because I know.
0: He said, he see the rasta man for the ground. And he not, if they try to take up him, he not, he run it up. Hey, I want to talk to the Rasta man. Vanji, you have to make sure you line up the Rasta man to talk to me. Yeah?
1: Talk to me. This is my new office. Our man when I preach one man in front of the TV and he talk about one dead women go bury.
0: Hey.
1: He said when I family member two of them, he went in there to them police car and go in there.
0: Yes.
1: I'm going, yeah. But when you must go under the coffin, you have a little itch.
0: Yes.
1: And when they realize the one little man in there, I only him could have fit in a football car.
0: Right.
1: So I'm going, you know, I'm going to go straight up the coffin. But he was intoxicated.
0: Eh.
1: So this was the man being in a place. I never come back out and nobody no realize a man never come back out.
0: Bones, stop it. Stop it, Bones. No.
1: I say, man, join that grave. You never, them no member say, man, never come back out. So when they start to black it up, no Bishop.
0: Eh.
1: The pastor say, when they about two who are black left to run.
0: Eh.
1: Then you want to advise, say, member say, me, yeah.
0: Hey, you know, everybody must can't away. Everybody must can't
1: away. All the work on their own. Banana tree a league down with the raining fall and a summer in a banana going in a Manchester.
0: Yes.
1: And I hope I want here.
0: Jesus.
1: And you say people are boom flick all the work on their own. And you say, when you remember, I said, Jesus have mercy, but all the command then go in there. So the take out back the black, they know where they put you now. You say, when you come out, come out like a river, come out, brother. So you see them people, they were in the bar, so they want to go in the ground.
0: What are they? Boys.
1: You can go to car, you know, Bishop, and he say, oh, grab me, Jack, and I was like, this is an hour, I'm left for one.
0: Some words. Yes. If you did there and turn up even side of the park. So what on? Before I ask you that, the pastor run to?
1: Him a banana gong. Banana gong.
0: No. I am asking you if the minister that was officiating the funeral, him run to?
1: Yes. Yeah, man, it was him because I'm a put on the bed.
0: So, may I ask you if him run
1: after
0: too?
1: After leave the church.
0: Him run too?
1: Yeah, man, after leave the church, he went to the funeral, the burial.
0: You're not listening to my question. May I ask you, say, you say everybody run. May I ask you, say, if the minister run too?
1: No. The minister said, when he realized he even got bodyguard left, he man the deacon. Run left him and the deacon.
0: So he stayed?
1: And the deacon, and the deacon got me took off and then grabbed me in the hospital to run out, run left me 1 o'clock. Yeah, man. So he said, hey, man, the deacon, now, have me took off back to black, man, and then all the rest of the people then said, I used to man lean at home. Nobody know how to rock up there. I tell Papa, I hear you. Yeah, man. So, I remember one time, you know, when...

0: Why?
1: Because the new not going there. Yeah, man. Well, I mean, she refused to say that, man. Yeah, man. Yes, and I saw me hear a man talk on the radio this Sunday morning, brother.
0: Jesus.
1: Everybody took off, left him on the deacon, and the deacon make the people so, say, no, brother, you're not going
0: to he grab on it. It's a good thing he deacon in a man a jacket. If I have done nothing for one hand, man.
1: Them not tell me, sir. I look at him and slide off him and I'm gone, too.
0: Words, you're too bad. Leave me alone. Thank you so much. Leave me alone. Thank you. All right. Jesus Christ. Okay, how about Sister Norma Walcott, good evening to you. Good evening to everybody in the chat room. Hey, boys, you know, I'm a ton of my chat room. John, one, good evening. Good evening, spiritual vibes. Good evening to you, sir. But I know, let me answer this call here, because she must have something to tell me. Hello, good evening.
2: Hello, Bishop.
0: Hey, Sandra.
2: Sir.
0: How you do?
2: They're all right, sir.
0: Oh, mommy and daddy, how them doing? Them good?
2: Yes, sir, they're not too bad at all.
0: Why you come here laughing? What happened?
2: Because me a lot of fry evangelist man and they finally attack about in the man.
0: But hold on a second. You ever wash your face with rice water?
2: No, sir, never.
0: Why? Why everybody, scared to, when them, you know, a lot of people don't do it because them just get scared, so them don't want to see no dopey.
2: I don't know, sir, but I read about it, but I never tried.
0: So, you don't want to try it and make we know what I want?
2: No, sir, not at all.
0: Why you scared of?
2: I don't scared, Bishop, but I'm not trying it.
0: So if you, hold on, let me ask you something. Where you travel to in a taxi? Where you travel to in a taxi?
2: From home to Brownstone or me go boat here, me go mobile or so, but me not go nowhere else.
0: All right. So you're scared to travel in a taxi?
2: No, sir, not really.
0: So hold on. You know, you say accident happened in a taxi? With taxi and...
2: Yes, sir.
0: And, so you're not scared of accident?
2: Yes, I know, but I always prayed before I leave.
0: All right, so, good. And when you pray and you go, you come back safely, not you?
2: Yes, sir.
0: All right, so you don't know what I say? You know, think say if you pray and wash your face with the rice water, you know I got scared.
2: I would have to try it.
0: You know that, me say? So listen, try it and tell me Sunday. Tell me Friday. I will be on the air Friday. You gonna try?
2: Okay, sir.
0: Try it tomorrow. Don't try it in the night. No, too much goes at night. Try it in the day.
2: If you sit on, you have to wash
0: off your face fast, you know.
2: Brother George, good evening.
0: Good evening to you. Yes.
2: before I get off, Bishop, I would like to say happy birthday to Mom, who celebrates her birthday today.
0: How old she is today?
2: 76.
0: Mom is batting good, man. Thank God. Yes. Bless her. What is her favorite song? What is Mom's favorite song?
2: Did you stop to pray this morning?
0: From Sandra Brooks. All right, I will play.
2: Yes, I will play
0: it for mommy. No problem. Tell her I say happy birthday.
2: Okay, sir. Thank you.
0: All right. Good. Jesus, look at the phone line. Oh, what is man? Oh, sir. Hello. Good evening. Hello. All right. No, man. We're moving on. Hello. Good evening.
3: Good evening, Bishop. What you say, sir?
0: What me do? You see now, I'm here again. You know what, better? If she see it tomorrow, the best thing for her to do, call Brother Gary tomorrow. Do it early. I'll call Brother Gary and tell him about it. Look here, don't do that. Don't come here and
1: don't tell the people.
0: When I hear you, good evening. Listen, Sandra, do it earlier morning. If you see them by 7 o'clock, if you see them by 7 o'clock, you call Brother Gary. If you can't get him, you call me. I will make sure. Cut the line and put it in. Why not? If you want to hear about it, then you must tell the whole lot. If me ask a question.
1: You know, I don't like you and listen to
0: why?
1: To evangelist Mark that I about in them.
0: No, but no. Look here, man. Stop it, man. If Brother Gary hears somebody call and I tell him about it, he not have no problem. He want to know. No, man. Why you not make it look so? Why you make it sound so? You ever do it before? You ever try?
1: When you try this, Father?
0: You never wash your face with rice water. I want somebody
1: talk about it all the time, but I have never done it.
0: I need somebody to call me. Who
1: tried it already?
0: Yes.
1: I'd love to hear it, but I am not trying it.
0: I don't know why you are so easy to give up.
1: Then what? You know something? I will tell you so you can do it and tell me what happened tomorrow morning.
0: No, we don't have, you think America have them something, eh? No, I'm not joking.
1: And Jamaica no. Have it.
0: No, and there's something like that in America, man. America don't have them.
1: I forgot.
0: No, man. Say America and us, then they put them for ice, you know. They bury them fast, too, you know. You understand?
1: Yeah. Mm. Yes. Then keep them as long as Jamaica keep them.
0: No man, we don't have time for that, man. Not a time for that.
1: Thank God.
0: But I thought you had tried it. You wouldn't try it. You wouldn't try it.
1: No, sir. Get to that Jamaica if you try it. I like home up here, I mean I don't see no good.
0: Jesus Christ. No, sir. Hey. Why the chat room? The chat room festive, Jesus.
1: Where
0: Tia get that about dark matter? Where you get that from, Tia?
1: Yes, Goody. I think there's a dog matter too, you know.
0: Nobody, listen.
1: Nobody.
0: Thank you, Vandalus. Let me take another call before the news. Hello, good evening.
4: Good evening.
0: Hi, good evening.
4: Uncle Wendy, good evening.
0: Speaking, how you do?
4: Not so bad, man.
0: Who is this?
4: Evangelist Morgan make me nearly dead, man.
0: Stop it. Call me after the news. Call me after the news. Look at the phone line. No, sir. The phone line festive. I love the chat room. Good evening to Sister G-Twin. Good evening to Spiritual Vibe Bass. Good evening to Peace Be Still. Good evening to Sister Overcomer. Good evening to, who else again? But it a move so fast. No, sir. We love with chat room. Which chat room look good. Pretty. Sister Claudette. Good evening to you. Good evening, Sister Norma Walcott. Good evening to listen. Let me take the news from Jamaica. Listen. Mrs. Pretty. Sister Claudette. Good evening to you. Good evening, Sister Norma Walcott. Good evening to listen. Let me take the news from Jamaica. Listen. Mrs. Miss King White is in.

0: 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Thank you for joining us for the Central Evening News on Central 96.3 FM Jamaica. I am Alexa King White, and today is Wednesday, June 3. 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In local news, PPV operators threaten own fare hikes amid confusion over new rate. FLA records show armor purchase weeks after man's debt. Former UHWI CEO denies signing tax waiver documents. Policeman charged after fatal shooting of LaToya Bulgin. In international, Grammy-winning singer Peebo Bryson dies at 75. Two killed during protests over U.S.-backed Ebola facility in Kenya. Airbus test plane capable of 22-hour non-stop flights. In sports, Jamaica Heritage players feature in NBA Championship Series. Cricket Canada suspended by ICC amid corruption allegations. Russian rising star Snyder knocks out French Open favorite. In weather, Jamaicans urge to brace for more hazy conditions. 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
0: Do stay with us for the news in details.

Welcome back. And now the news in detail. We begin with the local news. In a follow-up story, public passenger vehicle operators across the island are expressing frustration and confusion following the implementation of the first phase of a fare increase approved by the government. The initial 8% increase took effect this week, with a second 8% adjustment scheduled for July. However, operators say uncertainty remains because a revised fare table has not yet been published. Some taxi operators argue that the increase is too small to offset rising fuel and maintenance costs, with several indicating they may round up fares or implement their own adjustments. Industry representatives say while operators would have preferred the full 16% increase at once, they will continue discussions with members as they await further guidance on the approved rates. Meanwhile, opposition spokesman on transport, Michael Phillips, has criticized the rollout, questioning the decision to implement new fares without providing commuters and operators with clear information beforehand. The Integrity Commission has concluded that the Firearm Licensing Authority's database was manipulated after investigators found records showing a man purchasing ammunition nearly 3 weeks after his death.

According to a report tabled in Parliament, entries were made to the account of a licensed firearms dealer, indicating that three individuals purchased a combined 6,000 rounds of ammunition. However, investigators found that one of the listed purchasers was deceased at the time of the alleged transaction, while others denied making the purchases. The commission said the findings suggest inaccurate information was entered into the Firearm Licensing Authority's license management system and raised concerns about possible breaches of Cyber Crimes Act. The report also highlighted weakness in the inventory controls, including ammunition that could not be accounted for during an inspection of the agency's vaults. The Integrity Commission has recommended an independent audit of the authority's storage facilities, stronger record-keeping procedures, and tighter controls over access to its information systems. The Firearm Licensing Authority has disputed aspects of the findings. More in local news, former Chief Executive Officer of the University Hospital of the West Indies, Kevin Allen, has denied signing customs documents that allegedly allowed private companies to benefit from the hospital's tax-exempt status. Speaking before Parliament's Public Accounts Committee, Allen said he left the institution in 2022 and could not have signed forms dated 2023 and 2024. He said he was unaware of the transactions and could not explain how his signature appeared on the documents. The issue emerged during discussions on an Auditor General's report, which highlighted procurement breaches and the alleged misuse of the hospital tax exemptions. Committee members said Allen's denial raises serious questions about how the documents were approved. Meanwhile, the UHWI board has called in the police fraud squad to investigate questionable activities at the institution. And finally, in local news, a police constable has been charged with murder

0: having a little technical difficulty here. So let's see what's happening over there. All right, waiting to join back Miss King White. So bear with us, please. And this technical difficulty has got me in here. All right, let's do this and we will be back with you. Let's get this sorted out. I apologize for this delay in this newscast. Let's do this.
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1: It's King White. Are you there? Are you there? No, no, we're not there yet. Not there yet. We're not there yet. Let's do this. Let's do this. Let's do this. Let's do this.
2: The yeah. 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
4: Bill St. James last month caught and instructed not to interfere with parish court on Wednesday after in the police fraud squad to investigate questionable activities at the institution. And finally, in local news, a police constable has been charged with murder in connection with the fatal shooting of Latoya Buju-Bulgin in Granville, St. James last month. Constable Andre Wilson appeared before the St. James Parish Court on Wednesday after the Director of Public Prosecutions ruled that charges should be laid following an investigation by the Independent Commissioner of Investigations, Indicom. The officer was denied bail, ordered to surrender his travel documents, and instructed not to interfere with witnesses connected to the case. Bulgin was shot on May 17 during an incident in Granville that was captured on surveillance cameras and widely circulated on social media. The footage appeared to show Bulgin seated inside a vehicle when the shot was fired. The case is scheduled to return to court on June 16. The shooting sparked protest and unrest in sections of the community, with residents mounting roadblocks and lighting fires in the days that followed. That is it for local news. It is now time for international news.

In international news, legendary R&B singer and Grammy Award winning Peabo Bryson has died at the age of 75. Bryson passed away on Tuesday evening, surrounded by family, according to a statement released by his loved ones. The American singer was best known for hit duets including A Whole New World from Disney's Aladdin and Beauty and the Beast with Celine Dion, both of which earned Grammy Awards. His career spanned more than five decades and produced numerous hits, including Tonight I Celebrate My Love and You're Looking Like Love to Me. Bryson reportedly suffered a stroke shortly before his death, leaving behind his wife and two children. Family members describe his music as a soundtrack to some of his life's most cherished moments and thank fans for their support and tributes. Two people have reportedly been killed during protests in Kenya over plans to establish a United States-funded Ebola quarantine facility. The center, located at a military air base in central Kenya, is intended to quarantine American citizens arriving from the Dominican Republic of Congo, which is currently battling a major Ebola outbreak. Rights groups say two people died during demonstrations near the facility, although police have not confirmed the deaths. The proposal has sparked public concern, with critics objecting to the use of Kenyan soil for the quarantine of U.S. citizens. Meanwhile, Kenya's health minister, Aden Duale, says the U.S.-funded facility will proceed despite the controversy. Speaking in Parliament on Wednesday, he said the center would serve both Kenyan and American citizens and dismissed concern that it would be exclusively for people from the United States. And finally, in local news, aircraft manufacturer Airbus has successfully completed the first test flight of a new passenger aircraft capable of flying for up to 22 hours non-stop. The A350-1000ULR, designed for the ultra-long-range travel, completed a test flight from Toulouse, France, as part of a certification program expected to continue over the next 2 months. The aircraft is being developed for Qantas, which plans to use it for direct flights between Sydney and London beginning in 2027. Airbus says modifications include an additional fuel tank that will allow the aircraft to travel up to 18,500 kilometers without stopping. If introduced as planned, the aircraft could operate some of the world's longest commercial flights, surpassing the current Singapore to New York route, which takes more than 18 hours. That was the international news. Coming up is the sports report, brought to you by JC Grants Logistics and Travel.

0: In this evening's sports report, Jamaica's growing influence in international basketball will be on display during this year's NBA Finals, with several players and officials connected to the island involved in the championship series between the San Antonio Spurs and the New York Knicks. The best of seven showdown tips off tonight in Texas, with the Spurs seeking a sixth NBA title and the Knicks chasing their first championship since 1973. Among the players drawing attention is Spurs guard Devin Vassell, who has Jamaican heritage and has previously expressed interest in representing Jamaica's national basketball team. His teammate Julian Champagne, who also has Jamaican roots, has reportedly been involved in discussions about a future with the national program. The Knicks will be led by all-star Jalen Brunson, whose maternal grandparents are Jamaican. Brunson has previously indicated he would consider representing Jamaica under the right circumstances. Chairman of Commercialization at the Jamaica Basketball Association, Chris Williams, says the final highlight the growing influence of Jamaicans in the sport and demonstrate the country's expanding presence on basketball's biggest stage. The NBA Finals begin 8:30 tonight, with watch parties planned across Jamaica for fans eager to follow the action. The International Cricket Council has suspended the membership of Cricket Canada over what is described as serious breaches of its membership obligations. The decisions follow a series of controversies, including allegations of corruption, financial management, and governance failure within the organization. Despite the suspension, Canada national team will remain eligible to participate in ICC tournaments. The ICC says funding for national team programs will continue through a control mechanism overseen by its management. Last month, the governing body froze Cricket Canada's funding and raised a concern about the lack of audited financial statements and adequate governance systems. Cricket Canada says it respects the decision and remains committed to meeting the conditions required for its reinstatement. And finally, in sports, world number one Aryna Sabalenka has been knocked out of the French Open after suffering a shock quarterfinal defeat to Russian's Diana Schneider. Sabalenka appeared on course for victory after winning the first set and taking a commanding lead in the second. However, the Belarusian unraveled as Schneider mounted an impressive comeback to win 3-6, 7-5 and 6-0. The defeat ends Sabalenka's hope of capturing her first French Open title and extends her wait for success at Roland Garros. Schneider, the tournament's 25th seed, is through to her first Grand Slam semifinal and will next face Polish qualifier Maja Kwalinska for a place in the championship match. Sabalenka struggled throughout the contest, committing 57 unforced errors as windy conditions affected play on court. Philip Chatrier, the 22-year-old, described the victory as one of the biggest moments of her career and said she was pleased with the way she recovered after losing the opening set. The sports report has been brought to you by JC Grant's Logistics and Travel.
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0: It is now time for the weather report.

In today's weather update, Jamaica continues to experience hazy and windy conditions as a Saharan dust plume and low-level jet stream remain across the Central Caribbean. The Meteorological Service says the low-level jet stream is expected to influence weather conditions throughout today, while the Saharan dust plume is forecast to linger until Friday. Tonight is forecast to be mainly fair. Temperatures reached a high of 36 degrees Celsius in Kingston and 34 degrees Celsius in Montego Bay. Looking ahead, Thursday and Friday are expected to remain hazy, with partly cloudy afternoons across western parishes and hilly areas. By Saturday, weather conditions are expected to become more unsettled, with scattered afternoon showers and thunderstorms forecast mainly across western parishes and hilly areas, while sections of the island remain mostly cloudy. The Meteorological Service is also advising fishers and other marine interests, particularly along Jamaica's south coast, to exercise extreme caution as strong winds are expected to create hazardous sea conditions through Saturday. Meanwhile, a tropical wave is approaching the southeastern Caribbean, while another tropical wave remains across the central tropical Atlantic. This system continues to be monitored by regional forecasters. That concludes the weather report. Now, a recap of the headlines. In local news, PPV operators threaten own fare hikes amid confusion over new rate. FLA records show armor purchase weeks after man's debt. Former UHWI CEO denies signing tax waiver documents. Policeman charged after fatal shooting of LaToya Bulgin. In international, Grammy-winning singer Peebo Bryson dies at 75. Two killed during protests over U.S.-backed Ebola facility in Kenya. Airbus test plane capable of 22-hour non-stop flights. In sports, Jamaica heritage players feature in NBA Championship Series. Cricket Canada suspended by ICC amid corruption allegations. Russian rising star Snyder knocks out French Open favorite. In weather, Jamaicans urge to brace for more easy conditions. And that is it for the Central Evening News. I am Alexa King White. 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
2: All right, I tell you, welcome back. It's 23 minutes after 7 o'clock here in New York. Make it, of course, 23 minutes after 6 o'clock on the island. Yes, and so if you are anywhere on the island, be careful of the dust, the Sahara dust, that is passing across the island, I tell you. Let me say good evening again. Reset it, of course. We are coming to you live from New York, the friendly studios of Adoration Gospel FM. We're live here, of course. 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And, of course, the Big Bad Caribbean Radio HD4, yes, in South Florida, Pennsylvania, New Jersey, and around the world. Thank you for joining us. Good evening to the chat room family. Of course, talking about around the world, somebody texts me earlier, and I deliberately did not respond because they're listening, but they don't have the app. And they hear me talking about the app on Monday. My thing is, Brother Gary number. You all really want to know. Think about that Gary number, you all really want. And me not hold it back. I am not holding it back at all. Because the only one thing you can ask for is the app. And as I said,

ever part of the world. You are a family member. And I know all of us as Caribbean people are family member everywhere

thing that nobody can take away from you. This is one thing that nobody can take away from you. As long as you have the app on your cell phone, you cannot miss a beat. Listen to me carefully. This morning, I have the opportunity. Somebody called me because there were some challenges to hear Brother Gary. So I was boring. I'm telling you the truth. I was boring. So somebody called me and said, listen to this person on this radio. Me don't know who fooled me, you know. But anyway, I turn my internet on. I went to the internet, I type in the name of the radio station, and me start listening. Boring ya. Jesus Christ. Me never know some radio station still boring. But I should have known that, you know. I should have known that. You see, all of the everything that going on in radio today, I said, radio landscape change. It has changed.

phone, then you are not moving with cutting edge time. You are in the cutting edge time. 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Get your pen, get your paper, or get your pencil, or get your cell phone. I'm waiting on you. I'm giving you a little time. Get your cell phone, get your paper, or get. And this person that sent me the message, you want the new app? That's fine. Brother Gary is not sleeping right now. I want you all to surprise him, not me. Surprise him. Take this number. 305. All right, 305.

this number. It's Brother Gary's cell phone. Brother Gary's cell phone. So now you have the boss for Caribbean Radio HD. Nobody no boasting on you. Number in your cell phone, you know. And like me, brother, I can't do it. Me ask him how he do it. Me ask him how him do it. I cannot do it. I cannot do it. So don't be fooled. I cannot do it. But Brother Gary can do it. So this one, let me repeat it again. 305-305-6494. Send that number, a WhatsApp message or a text, and all you need to put in it, don't stress yourself, just say app. If you cannot write, just voice note and say app.

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Monday evening and Wednesday evening. So you don't have to worry. You just bam and jump in. And you will 3-0.

when you get the information, you are going to get two apps. So if you have the iPhone, the app is in that package. If you have the Android like myself, the app is in that package. And if you have the long time app on your phone, don't delete it yet. But when you receive that response from Brother Gary, that's when you delete it. Before

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I totally agree with you. But we changed all of that. God just downloaded everything different. So this is where it is happening 24/7. You don't want to

0: 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Turn off the radio, please. Turn off your radio.
1: Hello.
0: Turn off your radio. Hi. Good evening.
1: Yeah. Yes, Uncle Winsey.
0: Yeah. Yes. Sister, who is this? Sister Michelle?
1: Yeah.
0: How you do?
1: Not bad.
0: Talk to me.
1: Yes, I was saying that hey. Evangelist Morgan nearly killed me, man.
0: With what? What him do?
1: With him, what him at that, but you see the Bill Rice water now, Uncle NG?
0: Yes.
1: So, the wash your face in the rice water.
0: Yeah.
1: Somebody tell me to do it already, you know.
0: And you do it?
1: And it did not work, you know.
0: How long ago that?
1: Long.

0: then me can see them.
1: So when
0: natural.
1: You well, let's see something there. So
0: yes, it's true. Even the natural man.
1: People have questioned about acting. Make you laugh in God first. Make you laugh in. Come on, Papa Fierce, man. Come on, Papa Fierce.
0: You know what happened?
1: Hey.
0: One night, we one busload of us went out to church. We got church. I want church. And when we go to the church, me and everybody run to the bathroom. Me run into the bathroom before them now say, all right, now go use the bathroom. And by the time me run in my bathroom, I pull off my clothes and go to sit down on the toilet seat.
1: Take your time, eh?
0: Me, I'm going to feel somebody pitch me head back in front of me. So I'm going to say, out of the way, I'm going to finish put on back my clothes. I'm going to say, somebody bridging them out there. Enough of them in the church, no know what I want out there. I sick all night and them are out there pray for me. And all of that. Have me walk around the church and pray for me and pray for me. At that time, I did not have the Holy Ghost yet.
1: So hold on, as somebody did in the bath, in the toilet.
0: In the bath, toilet, bathroom, in there, sit down.
1: As somebody...

0: pitch off my head, so.
1: And somebody that, somebody, in the dark, in the dark, and somebody in them.
0: No.
1: So what, you think I don't be that? You think I don't be? And somebody turn up in there, man. I don't know, dopey, man. And somebody turn up in there.
0: No, it's not natural. Somebody was in there.
1: Oh, you know.
0: Not see anybody in there.
1: Oh, you know. But you did that, voila. But it was dark. Oh, you know. It was dark. Oh, you know.
0: I feel the person pitch me with the hand. I feel the hand in my head.
1: I'm on look.
0: Pitch off my head. That means it's between in them and I'm sit down.
1: I'm on look. I'm on look. A white hand.
0: The hand, I just feel the natural five hand hold me in my head back here, so.
1: You know,
0: pitch me in front, so. So, I'm run out of the toilet and finish the put on.
1: You should have. You should have grabbed. No, you should have grabbed.
0: No, at that time I did not have the Holy Ghost. And so right now, everywhere
1: that. What is that, Michelle?
0: What
1: is that, Michelle? Why you never grab him? You should have grabbed Aunt Fanny Ann.
0: Eh?
1: You should have grabbed Aunt Fanny Ann.
0: No, man, me realize that it's a demon.
1: Oh, a dopey Ann. And a human being, Ann.
0: I realize mankind is not natural, somebody. No person that have life wasn't in there.
1: Oh, you don't feel an alive, Ann. Okay.
0: No, it's not live person, because I told her that when I went in there, I did not see anybody.
1: He and slap.
0: The moment I'm going to sit on the toilet seat, I see somebody, the natural
1: fiber, and
0: push off my head.
1: Yes, him and loose. He have not him and no straight. He and no stiff. Him and no stiff. Me know what you are talking about. They are no stiff.
0: They are no stiff.
1: They are no stiff. They and flanky and weak.
0: Yes, I feel the five and pitch off me head back.
1: That's what I'm gonna jump off of that tonight.
0: Yeah, man.
1: I chew your talk.
0: Them there. Something. Hey. Here, you know.
1: Hey.
0: My church sister, they sit down in the house. So we sit down where we can't see in the kitchen.
1: Hey.
0: And when me look at two times, it happened when mangoes come in the kitchen.
1: Hey.
0: And it go right underneath when me turn down my plate and me pack them under the dresser there. So.
1: Hey.
0: And when it go under there, the mangoes turn out into a man, natural me see him. And come out of the mangoes and turn out into a man when he fixes himself. Wearing figures of fix himself.
1: Take your time. Remember, me no young again, you know. What you say? It's a mangoose, a night or day?
0: Yeah, meagre day.
1: And a mangoose? What another pit that? The mangoose, man.
0: He come in my kitchen and he go right under where me pot and me plate them there. And when he go under there and fix himself, he turn out to come out of mangoose and turn into a man.
1: And he stand up like a man?
0: For real.
1: Jesus. So what you do?
0: I am telling you, for real. We run him out. I run him out of the kitchen.
1: Jesus. So you never scared?
0: Evangelist Morgan is not telling you any lie.
1: No, man, I'm not saying. We never said that. Well, so what your church sister did?
0: My church sister, she just sitting down there and she see everything and me see everything at one more than one time it happened.
1: So she can sit up it too? Yes. She can sit up it too?
0: And she see him too, so I have witness.
1: Oh.
0: Yes, he come and he go underneath when me pot, clean pot and clean plate turn down that well now. And go underneath there, when he go underneath, then come out of the mangoes and when me look our man, me see under there.
1: Me not sleep tonight.
0: Uncle Vinci, before me did get, up in age, you know.
1: Yes, sir.
0: When me go to funeral, you know, you see, when night come and me come home, I can't sleep, you know.
1: Why?
0: I cannot sleep. I feel afraid all the time, but it's a long time now that
1: yes.
0: I'm out of
1: me. Yes.
0: Yes.
1: Jesus, what an experience.
0: Yes. It's true, I'm telling you reality. And right now, me kind of live a bush. Me not live on the road, kind of live a bush. And everywhere they're in there right now, me can't see them. I know where they are.
1: Jesus. So when you, yes. So you see, do you see them often?
0: You see even them? Feel them and smell them when they come around.
1: You know what's in my face, actually? You didn't wash your face. You never wash it off back. You never wash it off back. It's
0: not about your face. No, but it's not. No, a long time ago, I couldn't see none when I washed my face in the rice water. So I'm going to do it again.
1: Oh.

0: that church now and don't become there. You see them?
1: I saw them. I can't see them.
0: Jesus.
1: You hear me say, everywhere then they are where me live, a kind of bush place me live in.
0: Yes.
1: Everywhere then they, I can't see them because the DVD well, that here, I saw you, one topside me out up there on that bush. And when me see him, in the beside one tree, and when me see him, in turn, he must show me all different kind of persons, something. Like he must show in turn out into a, what they call it, bush.
0: No, say cat, I read the pan. A Christian read it, say cat. Hey, go on to.
1: Cat. Right, it turned out into cat. And then now he must show me one whole lot different kind of something when come out, when turn into.
0: Jesus. So that don't make you not scared,
1: No, Uncle Wincy, God, now give me a spirit afraid.
0: Right.
1: And die down in a bush down here, so I be a bush top side me left, right, and center. And things are happening, man, I go on and I don't have one afraid down here, so.
0: So let me ask you something. Can you have experience of dopey? So tell me something. When you see them, you ever call to them and say, they will stop it? You ever tell them, say, no, they can't come here?
1: If they come near me, because one night since here from January, but in February coming up, one night me sleep na midnight, you know. And when me wake and realize me hear one man talking, and when me realize that the house corner, one of the back, the man there talk, and he talk out everything. It's a demon.

0: catch.
1: Jeez.
0: I talk about everything I'm in here. But probably God must in here want me to hear.
1: Yes, yes, yes.
0: Never and I start to rebuke him.
1: Yes.
0: Rebuke him.

0: already, you know, and I use up my olive oil, throw my olive oil in the water,
1: yeah,
0: and I use it and I wet him, and when me wet him, I'm going to him balls for pill.
1: What him say? Tell me, what ball say?
0: Why?
2: Stop it, calm down.
0: All right, girl.
1: Thank you, sir. Sister Michelle said, where'd you be balancing? You know me, I get up and come out here. Hey, if I ever hear any knocking in here tonight, me I tell you, say, I go leave everybody standing, you know. My boss have to take over before time. If I ever hear a knocking inside here tonight.

0: Hello, caller, you're live. Good evening.
1: Sir, good evening to you.
0: Good evening.
1: Oh, you ask you how you're doing. I ain't gonna make me feel.
0: You know. You say? No wife? No do I? No man. What you afraid of all with the year? Do all with the year one time. Only if you live by yourself. You get up by your own. If you're there by yourself, you're there by yourself.
1: Sir, listen to what I'm going to ask you to do. Hey. You see that same number you have, you can just press the two little button in my tap, sir, and look, me send you something while you test it out right now for me. Please. I don't know, you know, out or whatever.
0: When you say you do what? Press the two little button.
1: There's two arrows at the top of your screen under your time. Yes, sir. Can you press it and go back on this number? I send you something.
0: So what I should do? I should do it while you're on the air.
1: I want you to
0: yes, sir.
1: Well, fine, sir.
0: Yes, sir.
1: Or call me back at 5 minutes, sir, and tell me how you like it. Please.
0: What you
1: because doing? Me realize you need extra help with that for me.
0: All right.
1: Yes, sir. Right now, sir, please.
0: All right,
1: sir.
0: What should you do? Ah, Jesus.

0: Hey, hey, this area the family has sampling up. This area the family has sampling up. Let me call her back. This area the family is a sample. Jesus. Oh, God. Let me call her back. She said. You guys are sample. You guys are sample, man.
1: Hey. Yes, sir. So see you get extra help there.
0: Thank you so much. Thank you so much. All right. Look at the phone line. Hold on a second. Jesus. Hello. Good evening. You seem like Brother Gary turned on something over there, man. Hello. Good evening. Next call. Good evening.
2: We know that we get better. We get better.
0: Good evening.
2: Good evening.
0: Hi. Yes, ma'am. Good evening.
2: May God bless you and cover you here.
0: Thank you. Thank you so much.
2: I'm going to name that segment Wednesday evening was Duffy Story Time. So I'm not going to stop. Look here. They that hurt me and I'm a piece of killer. I'm not telling you. You make me have a bathroom and come back on strength again.
0: Jesus Christ.
2: Duffy Story.
0: You're calling from Portland? Where you calling from?
2: Freeport, Long Island. Freeport, Master calling.
0: Okay.
2: I want God to cover you. Yeah?
0: Thank you so much.
2: God gave me the prophet. But you know, give the prophecy to Noah, to Salva. Double story.
0: Thank you, ma'am.
2: Somebody.
0: Thank you, ma'am. God bless you.
2: Bless the Lord. Bless the Lord.
0: Oh, Jesus. Oh, God. No, my time almost up. No, I wonder just now. Look at why me see the phone line just go so whoop everything. The phone line just go so light up. And what bring you turn on over there? You don't play, man. No, sir. Let's go to this line. Hello, good evening. Hey, good evening.
3: My God.
0: We can't manage no more. Ooh, Sister Michelle.
3: Mercy.
0: Me I fear more. But I fear more from her. But I fear more. Sister Michelle not done.
3: You know, Satan don't fear them the story there, you know, because of Satan himself I do them there something there.
0: Why you
3: make your friend?
0: Why you say
3: Lord
0: that?
3: Jesus.
0: Why you yes, say man. That? I scared you get scared up a arm. No. I scared you get scared no. of a corner's ridge.
3: Me no scared of them. There's something for me. No believe in it, and me no want to see them.
0: So you don't believe it's true? Hold on a second. So you don't believe it's true? No, she talking.
3: No, me no say so she lie. But me don't believe in those things.
0: No, it's not a matter of believing it. You know, it's do you believe that dopey day? You born and grow a Jamaican.
3: Satan.
0: What do you mean?
3: Satan farm those spirits. You understand me?
0: Why you say that?
3: Satan.
0: Why you say that?
3: Especially Uncle Reggie. Yeah. Especially you see.
0: Yeah.
3: Say, we don't say nobody close, but say you know the person.
0: Yes.
3: And you always see all the person operate.
0: Right.
3: And then you
0: right.
3: know, say so you see. Mm. You could have just passed against not even the grave. But you just pass on your mind, just run for the person, you know. That died. And then no, God no lift up no dead people. Satan make your heart lift. And go farm himself say, oh, so me see Sister Lana, you know. See Sister Lana they are passed back at a chocolate tree. No, go so.
0: So let me ask you this. You don't believe that evil spirit is out there.
3: Yes.
0: Okay.
3: I believe.
0: So hold on. So
3: it is there.
0: Okay, so but, why you say Satan then?
3: Mm-hmm, because Satan are the evil spirit.
0: So Satan.
3: Satan is the evil spirit.
0: So Satan don't have no more with him by himself.
3: No.
0: He don't have anyone else. So where are the legions?
3: I don't think.
0: Where are the legions?
3: The fallen angels then. The fallen angels
0: no.
3: then.
0: So Satan do everything for himself? You don't have nobody.
3: No,
0: you have the angel.
3: No.
0: Oh.
3: No.
0: So,
3: you have the fallen angels that were put out for work.
0: So,
3: for him.
0: So hold on. When a person see a dopey, you're saying they're seeing Satan. Hold on, man. Yeah, yeah, top, man. Remember, say me no young again, you know. You say when that person see a dopey, them no.
3: You don't need
0: that. Sister Lorna.
3: You don't need that,
0: Uncle Wengie. All right. Point taken. Point taken. Thank you for calling.
3: Yes, so you take care of yourself too.
0: Bless you, darling. Good, good. All right. Hello, good evening, your life.
4: Good evening. She not saying anything. Dopey. Everybody know about Dopey.
0: Not you?
4: Dopey day.
0: Not you?
4: Dopey day.
0: Not you?
4: Yeah, Dopey day. No listen to her.
0: Right, this is
4: all. I'm going next. I pretend like she's American. Dopey day.
0: All right, thank you.
4: Enjoy your night.
0: All right, bless you. Dopey day, man. Listen, look here. If you grew up in a Jamaica like myself, I can give you my experience. I had two experiences, you know. Two, I told them before. Two experiences. Man, no matter what nobody say, dopey day. And I don't know if when you grew up in different islands across the Caribbean, but the Jamaica that I know, massa, dopey day. Right, sir. Same, sir. Tell you what, my time is up. I tell you, don't forget to join me Sunday morning, 9 a.m. on Caribbean Radio HD4. I tell you, join Brother Gary tomorrow morning at 6 a.m. and 5 a.m. in Jamaica. So don't forget, it's always great to live good with each other. And when we get the opportunity to laugh, it is also wonderful for us to laugh. Like a little laughter. Sometimes we go through a stressful day, a stressful week, a stressful month. So we have to just relax, you know, drop the guard and have a little laughter. And that is awesome for the body. Yes? Yes. You know, it's the reset. You know, we have to reset for tomorrow. Yeah, man. I saw it go. So thank you all, radio family. Thanks to the chat room, man. The chat room was like, I mean, I had a ball with the chat room. I tell you, it was festive. And tell you what, Brother Gary was also in the chat room. You know, Sister Sharon, good evening to you, ma'am. Good evening to you. And thank you all for joining us. Big up everybody that works here on Caribbean Radio HD4, Central 96.3 FM Jamaica, Adoration Gospel FM New York. Let me say good night to my servant leader, Reverend Melva Carty, Evangelist Scar. Thank you so much, of course, for reading the word earlier in Bible studies. Thank you so much, ma'am. Good night, Sister Maxwell, Evangelist Scar again. And good night, Sister Edwards, Brother Edward. Big up everybody. Vive Bass. Is he? He comes up next, right? Hold on a second. I don't want to say the wrong name again, you know. Yeah, man. Hold on. Vive Bass. Let me make sure, you know. Oh, no. Brother Ezekiel, my bad. And Wednesday's is Brother Ezekiel out of the Cayman Island. Good night, Brother Ezekiel. Good night to you. And Vive Bars comes up at 9 p.m. So Brother Ezekiel comes up at the top of the hour from 8 until 9. And then Vive Bars from 9 until 10 p.m. And then Brother Alan Lewis from 10 p.m. until 11 p.m. Good night, everybody. Thank you all for joining us. It was great being with you this evening. Whatever you do, though, take care of the elders. Look out for the children. Don't forget, they are the future of this wonderful and this awesome world. Good morning, good day, good evening, or good night. I'm out of here. Bye-bye.

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Blessed is the man that walketh not in the counsel of the ungodly, nor standeth in the way of sinners, nor sitteth in the seat of the scornful, but his delight is in the law of the Lord.

Father, all the things we think are important lose their shine when compared to you. 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If I seek you today for direction, I'm seeking you tomorrow again because I just don't know, but you do. 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Jesus, thank you for your grace to follow you.

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2: 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If you...

not found. It is built. Don't raise your voice. Improve your argument. Speak only if it improves upon the silence. Sometimes you win, sometimes you learn. Difficult roads often lead to beautiful destinations. Never apologize for having high standards. Focus on the step in front of you, not the whole staircase. The temptation to quit will be greatest just before you are about to succeed. The quieter you become, the more you are able to hear. Do not pray for an easy life. Pray for the strength to endure a difficult one. What is coming is better than what is gone. You can't start the next chapter of your life if you keep rereading the last one. Character is how you treat those who can do nothing for you. A smooth sea never made a skilled sailor. Don't burn yourself to keep others warm. Don't judge my story by the chapter you walked in on. Simplicity is the ultimate sophistication. Make your life a masterpiece. Imagine no limitations on what you can be, have, or do. If you do what you've always done, you'll get what you've always got. The only impossible journey is the one you never begin. Knowledge speaks, but wisdom listens. No one is coming to save you. Life is a balance of holding on and letting go. Sometimes the wrong train takes you to the right station. A ship in harbor is safe, but that is not what ships are built for. Growth begins at the end of your comfort zone. Not all storms come to disrupt your life. Some come to clear your path. Be a voice, not an echo. Be so good they can't ignore you. It's not what happens to you, but how you react to it that matters. Nothing changes if nothing changes. What consumes your mind controls your life. Comparison is the thief of joy. You don't drown by falling in the water. You drown by staying there. Be afraid of a standing still, not of going slow. Fear is a reaction. Courage is a decision. Worrying does not empty tomorrow of its sorrow. It empties today of its strength. The only person you are destined to become is the person you decide to be. Peace is the highest form of happiness. Privacy is power. What people don't know, they can't ruin.

0: Don't tell people your plans. Show them your results. If you are the smartest person in the room, you are in the wrong room. Normal is an illusion. What is normal for the spider is chaos for the fly. The greatest prison people live in is the fear of what other people think. Meaning is not found, it is built. Don't raise your voice, improve your argument. Speak only if it improves upon the silence. Sometimes you win, sometimes you learn. Difficult roads often lead to beautiful destinations. Never apologize for having high standards. Focus on the step in front of you, not the whole staircase. The temptation to quit will be greatest just before you are about to succeed. The quieter you become, the more you are able to hear. Do not pray for an easy life. Pray for the strength to endure a difficult one. What is coming is better than what is gone. You can't start the next chapter of your life if you keep rereading the last one. Character is how you treat those who can do nothing for you. A smooth sea never made a skilled sailor. Don't burn yourself to keep others warm. Don't judge my story by the chapter you walked in on. Simplicity is the ultimate sophistication. Make your life a masterpiece. Imagine no limitations on what you can be, have, or do. If you do what you've always done, you'll get what you've always got. The only impossible journey is the one you never begin. Knowledge speaks, but wisdom listens. No one is coming to save you. Life is a balance of holding on and letting go. Sometimes the wrong train takes you to the right station. A ship in harbor is safe, but that is not what ships are built for. Growth begins at the end of your comfort zone. Not all storms come to disrupt your life. Some come to clear your path. Be a voice, not an echo. Be so good they can't ignore you. It's not what happens to you, but how you react to it that matters. Nothing changes if nothing changes. What consumes your mind controls your life. Comparison is the thief of joy. You don't drown by falling in the water. You drown by staying there. Be afraid of a standing still, not of going slow. Fear is a reaction. Courage is a decision. Worrying does not empty tomorrow of its sorrow. It empties today of its strength. The only person you are destined to become is the person you decide to be. Peace is the highest form of happiness. Time is a non-renewable resource. Use it wisely. You can't go back and change the beginning, but you can start where you are and change the ending. Yesterday is history. Tomorrow is a mystery. Today is a gift. We accept the love we think we deserve. Your life does not get better by chance. It gets better by change. Don't let your happiness depend on something you may lose. Tough times never last, but tough people do. Happiness is not out there, it's in you. Be tolerant with others and strict with yourself. Doubting yourself is normal. Letting it stop you is a choice. Intelligence is the ability to adapt to change. Your direction is more important than your speed. The man who loves walking will go further than the man who loves the destination. If it costs you your peace, it's too expensive. If you want to go fast, go alone. If you want to go far, go together. Be the change that you wish to see in the world. The best revenge is massive success. The obstacle is the way. The cave you fear to enter holds the treasure you seek. Fame changes people.
1: This is for that little child with no father.
0: Win in your mind and you will win in your reality. Stars can't shine without darkness. Don't trust words, trust actions. Silence is often the loudest scream. If you get tired, learn to rest, not to quit. We suffer more in imagination than in reality. You become like the five people you spend the most time with. Courage doesn't always roar. Sometimes courage is the quiet voice at the end of the day saying, "I will try again tomorrow." Don't stumble over something behind you. If you want to fly, give up everything that weighs you down. Life is 10% what happens to you, and 90% how you react to it.
1: This is for that little child with no father.

0: want to say good morning, good morning, good morning, good morning. How is everybody feeling? Good morning, good morning, good morning. I want to say good morning to Auntie Jean. Good morning to your family. Good morning to Isis. Auntie Debbie. What's up, girl?
1: Young people, there's nothing wrong with dancing for Jesus.
0: Nothing.

Auntie Denden, good morning. Original to the share, good morning. Sister Anne-Marie Merrick, good morning. Mel Bennett, good morning. Brother Clifton, good morning. I want to say good morning to my YouTube family. Remember, like, share, and subscribe. Good morning.

0: Hey, Big Tender, one half year and a girl. Good morning, family. Sister Nicole, I want to say good morning to my Trini family.
1: Anybody glad to be here tonight?
0: Stuck here with us this morning. Good morning.
1: Through your trials and tribulations, you're still here.
0: You're still here this morning with us. Good morning.
1: Came up
0: on the rough side.
1: On the rough side.
0: Yeah, I want to say good morning to Port St. Lucie. Good morning, Palm Beach. Good morning, Vera Beach. Good morning, Fort Pierce. Hey, good morning to you. Hartford, Connecticut. Good morning, West Palm Beach.
1: Thank you, because...
0: Hey, New York City.
1: New

0: Good morning, good morning.
1: Give myself away. I give myself away.
0: Want to say good morning, it's now 6:30. Broad time is brought to you by our good friends over there at Bayer Life Energy System. It doesn't matter what kind of situation you're going through, they have something for that. They have something for that. Good morning to everybody on my TikTok side. Good morning to TikTok.
2: Come on, let him know.
0: Those who are ticket with me this morning. Good morning, Honodo. Sister Melissa, good morning, baby. Sister Pauline Winter.

0: Sister Karen Duncan, do you have the app? Sister Karen Duncan, do you have the app? Brother Manchan, good morning to you, my charge. Morning, sir. Sister Karen Duncan, do you have the app, please? Answer me, know if you have the app.
1: It's a generation embrace.
0: Are you ready for some energy?
1: Come on.
0: Are you ready for some stive? Are you ready? Let's go. Everybody come.
2: Here I stand.
0: Mancha.

0: I like it. Are you driving to work? Are you on your way to work? Are you coming in from work? Hey, Opa Lee, good morning to your fam. Come on, tap the screen for a minute. One of the most viral tongue is going on right now is the Caribbean Radio HD app. No, man, a pastor. Hold on there. Hold on there, my girl. Where you at? Sister Opal, good morning. Where you listen from, baby? I should pay you listen from me. I know I should pay you listen from me. Come on, I should get that name there from me, my girl. This pastor something, you know. I get it from my girl. Good morning. Diddy, good morning. Debbie, not Diddy. You mind upon Diddy? You mind upon Diddy, brother? Good morning. Opal, I should pay you listen from mama. We're listening from Sister Wopal. Debbie, good morning to your family. Hey, do me a favor now. Write in where listening from for me now. If you're on TikTok, I want to bring you over to the Caribbean radio. Make you know about the radio station. Yeah. We are not just a radio. I am calling from Douglas, Georgia. Wopal, which school you used to go? And when you graduate and when you leave? Do me a favor, Sister Opal. I want to introduce you to our radio station. And yeah, do me a favor. Send me a text. I'll give you the app. You have Alexa in your house. You have Amazon Divine in your house. Let me know now. This not Divine. Amazon. Yeah, send me a text right now. I want to give 15 people the app right now. It's called Caribbean Radio HD. And when you go up and you go look up and tell me how the quality look, how the sound, it's sound, and text me and tell me out of 10 how much you give me for the quality of the app there. Me need somebody right now for the scope and it go look. I want to say good morning to Sister Martha Bennett, Sister Costa Rica. I want to say good morning to my good friend, Sister Walters. Good morning to you, baby. See me number the sister, yeah, Jamaica in October. Jamaica in October. I don't know what that means. But anyway, send me a text right now up on WhatsApp and just say good morning. Here's my number and just say up. 305-305-6494. I'm going to give you a bottle of my cleanser. I have 15 bottle of cleanser I give you this morning for the first 15 people texting me. I'll give you the number and you're called by your life and tell us that Brother Gary is giving away one bottle of cleanser. Sister Debbie, are you listening, fam? Hello, good morning.
1: Good morning, Brother G.
0: Morning.
1: I was trying to make the car with the tablet yesterday.
2: It's a generation embracing it.
0: Come on, tell me. What do you want?
1: I downloaded it on the tablet.
0: Yeah.
1: You can make a call on the tablet.
0: You say if you can do what?
1: Make the call.
0: I don't know. You have try it now?
1: I was trying it yesterday with the aid.
0: And it wasn't working?
1: It wasn't working, so I could download it on the phone though.
0: Okay, boss. Try it on the phone.
1: Okay.
0: Come, Sister Opal, send me a text. You have an Amazon device near us, girl. 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All right, send me a text, Sister Opal.

Sister Carmen from Connecticut. Hey, send me a text. I'll give you a back of my cleanser. Cambarad. Cambarad 8390. Send me a text right now. I'll give you the buyer life number. And you call them and I'll give you a buckle. I'm a cleanser girl. 15 buckle me I give you this morning for the first 15 people. Text me. Courtesy of. And if you have diabetes, high blood pressure, high cholesterol, you need to get a buckle. Here, everybody. If you eat food, if you work, and do me a favor, just try it for 1 month. Take 3 every night.

0: All right, send me a text, Sister Opal. Sister Opal says she listens to me every morning, but I first bless your girl. You don't know the app yet? Want to say good morning to my friend listening to Central in Jamaica 96.3. Good morning. So send me a text right now. What I'm going to do, I'm going to give you a link. When you download it, send it, go give five of your family member for me now, please. Come on, ladies and gentlemen. Oh, man, that's nobody text me for a morning for the app. Oh, see one person here. Good morning. 305. Come here, come here, get to know my people in Napa, me no mind. Ladies and gentlemen, I have to learn for supporting every kind of way, you know. I know just by a cleanse more than if you beg me, you know. You can't beg me, Sister Dara to burn it. Thank you for the follow. Yeah, you come here morning time. Three things. You pray for me and my family because we lost our loved one, my mother. Brother Gary, good morning. Can you pray for me and my family because we lost our loved one, my mother? Good morning to you, my condolence. So, I mean, if you say condolence, then just pray for you, right, Sister Veronica? When me I say condolence, you know what the prayer thing. I want to tell you good morning to you, good morning to you and your family. And if you're there, West Palm Beach, good morning, 1031, a shot, and you, Lord, find it like a week ago. Wow. Wow. Somebody say, I was praying to God, and I said, God, make everybody find 103.1 HD3. Make everybody find it. 24-hour gospel station. 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Good morning. How this? Good morning. Hello? Good morning, sir.
1: Morning, Brother Gary.
0: What you say? You're finding something, don't?
1: Yeah, man. Finding it on the radio station, man. Good and up and running, man.
0: And let me tell you what the next one took. Two of them we have now, you know. 97.9 HD4. That one can you go? We are Miami.
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0: 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That one they carry from Port St. Lucie all the way to Miami. And the one we have now carry go Vero Beach. From Fort Lauderdale to Vero Beach. So you're boasty, brother.
1: Yeah, man,
0: No, you don't answer what I mean. Let me say that. I mean to say all those here in between, it cover all of this. Man has been G, but appreciate me. And tell a friend about you here, sir. I will new station that.
1: Yeah, man, I tell a couple man, for a morning time, I will listen to you now.
0: You're not going to do. I'll give you a radio for your house. Text me your address, or text me a link, and I can link up with you. I'll give you a house radio. Yes, sir.
1: Yeah, man. Yeah.
0: All right, me charge you. Good morning. That's over there now. That's over there now. If you're in a Port St. Lucie, if you're in a Vero Beach, Fort Pierce, Port St. Lucie, Jupiter, kind of something I always say to myself, when if people understand what I always say, Vero Beach to Fort Lauderdale, we mean the community them into. And the man just tell me, say, yeah, we cover Del Rio too. So when me send this tune, when I hear me say, Vero Beach to Fort Lauderdale, all the area them in the middle, it cover to you now. So, anybody there, Vero Beach, Fort Pierce, Port St. Lucie, West Palm Beach, Boynton Beach, Lake Worth, Boca, all the way down to Fort Lauderdale, may have 15 radio gear this morning. Radio, real radio. And you can buy one speaker and plug it in right there, so. In your house. Me have 15 radio giveaway. Anyway, there, me I can deliver the radio between them two. If you're there, Vero Beach, again, Fort Pierce, me I come deliver the radio. If you can pick it up for me, it's even better. Good morning. You can listen to radio 24 hours a day. I will say radio dead. Like, you're mad. Come, it just a come. And remember, if you're buying a car, or you rent a car if you come to Florida. If you're there in New York, if you're there in Boston, if you're there in Hartford, and you buy a car, make sure you buy a car with HD in it. Before you even buy the car, say, excuse me, does the car have in HD? Does the car have in HD? Right now, me I work on a couple of car dealers where we know say sell HD radio. No matter how old the car is, make sure it's HD in there. Because every care, we are the only community where they behind in upon HD, you know. The Asian them have it long time, the Spanish them have it, the other culture have it, and we they look a bit behind. So any city you live, and you buy a car, make sure you ask them. Don't take the satellite radio. Because they say, no, take satellite. And when you get satellite, let me tell you what happened. When you subscribe for it, the car dealer make a money per month. But HD radio is free. Let's go.

Sister Violet, you have Alexa in your house, right? And if you have a TV, put me up on your TV this morning. No? We have so much to show you this morning. Sister, come. Hey, Brother Hines, good morning. Me charge me. No, you even want to charge you. All right.

I want to say good morning to Sister Faith. Good morning to my Bafton family. You know, so right now, let me tell you the truth. Let me tell you how God good to me. You see, if me can't find six people at Bafton, if me can't find six people at Bafton right now, if you say, Brother G, more support you for the next 6 months. Because we can't, we have a radio at Bafton, you know, but them are kill we hard. If me get six people from Bafton, can't look at me and say, Brother G, we are supported for the next 6 months and donate $1,000 a month. We can't get to a radio at Bafton, you know. We have a radio at Bafton, we cover the whole of Bafton, you know. Hey, let me tell you the radio big. The radio cover all Worcester, Massachusetts. I called my friend yesterday at Worcester and I said, yo, check the radio for me now. He man, tell me that which radio station this. It big like upper ever. I saw the radio big. And you may get six real people come and say, yo, may I support you for the next 6 months? Because what happened, you know, people will come advertise, you know, but them only advertise when they say the radio start. So if I can't get six people, we say, listen, may I donate $1,000 a month to you. And if I get 12 people, say, don't may I donate $500 a month, me win too. So if you can't call some people and say, listen, we want to invest in one radio station. We want to help them get a radio up here, because we don't have a radio at Bafton for yourself. I guarantee you by next week, Monday, we're ready to turn on up there. That me I tell you now. Yeah, because we're coming, you know. Me tell you already, say we are going everywhere, you know. Me say the people, them send me the money, send me the Sydney, and say, we have a radio, Brother Gary. The lowest we can give it to you for is 12K per month. But me want sponsor, say, they may not sponsor one 5 grand. Just to start out. And me have to give him 1 year free. And me I say, Lord Jesus. Yeah. So if me can, if you're there above and you feel like you want to invest in that radio, yeah? You want to invest? Yeah. Let me see how this. Good morning to you, my girl. Good morning. You don't know the app yet? You don't know the app yet? Good morning. Tell your mother, say. Yeah. So if you're there after the listen this morning, all I want are six people. Or 12 people say, yo. If you can't get 12 people, I say, yo. Me, I go download. Me, I go support Brother Gary, you know. And me I go tell him, say, me in a it for 6 months. 12 of uno, that's $6,000 a month. We get a radio up a bath stand. After that, we can turn up our 1 foot. Because let me tell all people still. Until they see radio go and go, then we say, no, me sponsor now. Enough business there, bath stand, but them not go get involved until when they see bill up. Allow me to tell those who know, that's how we Jamaican community still. Good morning. So me I tell them now. If you're there Bafton and you listen this morning, you say, yo, my station listen to me, I support it, you know. Good morning. What do you think? Think about it. And just text me and say, me. If you just text me and say, Brother G, every month me I donate $1,000. Six people. And we win.

0: girl, let me tell you, friend, now. My girl, me now come on a fourth place, come deliver on a radio. You have to pay me for my gas, you know. If you can't give me $30 for my gas, me give you a card. Somebody just want to sit down and name out this radio, you know. And me now allow them for name me out, you know. You can't get everything free from we, you know. There's a telephone number, you know who me I talk to. If you can't give me the gas, yeah. So if you there for pay, me not come on four pay, going to deliver a radio for you, my girl. But I pay freeness, you want to run there. I can't live with you. Your career, you're coming like one girl that me used to have a name, Chin. Chin just dig up, me, dig, Chin just love freeness, and you're coming like you want Chin. So I make you know early. For me can deliver a radio for four pay, you have to have $30 to put gas in your car, and $30 cannot buy no gas. So everybody who we are going to give a radio, just make it in mind that oh, if you switch one or something, I know. Just know, sir, you don't have to give you money for gas. Because not free, you know, they John Shop. Because then Jamaica can never sit down and dig out, you know. Just tell them about freeness, everybody there at the front of the line. Good morning. Let me tell, gas dear. Me see you send one text a day, we say, me will give you gas money. Can I please have one of the radio? But you never say gas money. Can I get a radio? Which part you there? Reds, how are you there, Reds? Reds, how are you there? Me know where you there now. Me willing to come go on a radio now. Go on. Me can't hook you up. We have a Lexi now, but a radio we are giving in Florida. 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I'm in Port St. Lucie. 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I can come get it. Yeah, meet me at Bravo today. See, text me your number, Reds. 305-305-6494. May I get your radio? Text me your number right now. Reds, say yes, yeah, you get my number. 305-305-6494. Yeah, if you're there, anywhere, Vero Beach, Port St. Lucie, Fort Pierce, anywhere there, we are giving 100 horse radio. You buy one little cable and plug in our side, and buy one speaker, and your bus. Yeah, at this time there, me have 100 radio agree. Me not sure what they look like. But me go for them now, because for you, hold on there. Me not sure what the radio. 100 radio me get, and me buy them for $39, and me give them away. Good morning.
1: I was suffering with a pain in my knee, and I went to the doctor, and they do an ultrasound, and they do an MRI, and they told me it was arthritis in there. And they draw, and also it had fluid, so they draw the fluid. But at the same time, the knee was still swollen. So a friend of mine told me about it, and I call up and I buy the package and I take it. And to be honest, I don't have to lie for no one to buy the product. It really helps me. And I leave and go to Jamaica for 6 months, and I came back and I purchase some, and I take it down there and I offer it to one of my girlfriends who have arthritis also, and she get results. So now I came back here and I said, let me buy some more and take down so she can get some. I find the product very helpful. It's good. Well, I can tell the world that BioLife is a good product. Everybody should try it.
0: Everybody. And this morning, hello, good morning.
2: Top of the morning.
0: Top of the morning. 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
2: 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But for everybody who are tuning in right now, I mean, squeeze in the day, but this morning, I think we should do something crazy, you know. So you see, when in the day, we have to look out for the listeners. Them, and we always say the early listeners, them get the greatest deals. 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
0: Charge up.
2: Yo, man, they know to them to call before squeeze come in, come here about it. You know what I'm with it?
0: All right, me charge it. All right, all right. 844-276-4279. That's the number right up on the something there. Brother, that is Owen Smith. Good morning. This is, good morning, brother. Daddy Boom, good morning. Good morning to you, sir. I hope I'm prayed that. All right. So, the lady may never talk this morning. Put on 30 that I'm going to have ready for your Fort Pierce. Because I'm going to go up our store up there. Anyway, so put on 30 that first thing this morning. The other lady, may I meet you down at the supermarket at 10:30. And then, yeah. So, we have two radio gone. If you're there at Vero Beach, if you're there at Port St. Lucie, if you're there at Fort Pierce, anybody know any Jamaican, anybody from the island who live at Fort Pierce, we want tough up Fort Pierce. We want tough up Vero Beach. I'll make sure that everybody ready up. Good morning. Good morning. Let's get this one popping. It's almost time for the news. Do me a favor now. Yeah. Good morning. Good morning. Everybody, try find somebody where you know a Port St. Lucie and tell him to brother Gary, I give away a radio. But you know, if you give you gas money, I don't know freeness. It's not no freeness. I nearly 3 years now, me buy them radio and put them down because I know HD was the thing. And Best Buy was sold, selling them out. I just buy the word them and put them down. 100 of them may have 100. 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
0: Brother Gary, I'm willing to stay there for the month. After that, every business at Boston, I go jump on. I don't want, you know, I just want to start. If you're out there listening and you say, yo, you know, that's a nice thing. I want to go do this. I'm going to go for the news and come back. So, ladies and gentlemen, if you don't know, the news change at daytime now. The news moved from 6 o'clock now to 7 o'clock. The news moved from 6 to 7 now. So I just want everybody to know, so the news is now at 7 p.m. every evening, but the one at 1 o'clock still come, and the one at 7 still come. And Blackberry, good morning. Hello, good morning.
5: Good morning, Brother Gary and the Caribbean.
0: Hold on, the girl. We don't start. No. You know, when I start, I think of somebody I call in for prayer. Good morning. Good morning. Good morning. Good morning. So it doesn't matter where you are.

0: will improve so that their studies can continue in the way that they planned when they went there first.
1: According to one final year student, the nationwide fuel shortage has reduced classes to between 1 and 3 days per week, and that clinical instruction at hospitals is virtually non-existent. But the minister said, following a request from the Ministries of Education and Health, both the University of the West Indies and Caribbean School of Medical Sciences have indicated that they have space to accommodate students who may return. However, she said admission decision remains the responsibility of universities in line with their own accreditation and matriculation standards.
0: We continue to advocate for them to determine innovatively and creatively some mechanism that can recognize the particularities of the current circumstances, and we look forward to hearing further from them in this regard. We recognize, however, that there are some fundamentals that are difficult to work around, and that is the fact that placement must depend on your academic qualification or what you have accomplished, what you have learned, and that is usually demonstrated in the form of transcripts, and universities also, of course, require students' ability to pay applicable fees.
1: Foreign Affairs Minister Kamina Johnson-Smith. The St. Thomas Municipal Corporation says it has rolled out an extensive drain cleaning exercise across the parish as a key mitigation measure against hazardous events during the current Atlantic hurricane season. Chief Executive Officer of the corporation, Kevin McIndoe, says all critical drains are being cleared to reduce the risk of flooding. He says the necessary funds have been identified.
2: At the St. Thomas Municipal Corporation, our top priority is clearing critical drains across the parish, especially in those in the flood-prone areas. We are dedicating our road maintenance funds, that's our parochial revenue fund, for the months of May and June to clear all critical drains across the parish. And this is part of our hurricane preparation for the 2026 hurricane season. But we can't do it alone. So I'm asking every resident not to dump garbage in the drains.
1: Chief Executive Officer of the St. Thomas Municipal Corporation, Kevin McIndoe. From the region, for the second time in its history, Trinidad and Tobago will have a seat at the United Nations Security Council. The Twin Island State was elected as a non-permanent member for the 2027-2028 term after running unopposed for the single available seat allocated to the Latin American and Caribbean group, succeeding Panama. Trinidad received 181 votes out of 191 countries. 9 countries abstained. TNT only needed 122 votes to secure a victory. Trinidad had previously served a 2-year term as a non-permanent member 40 years ago, spanning 1985 to 1986. Foreign and CARICOM Affairs Minister Sean Sobers says the country's bid was based on combating the illicit trafficking of small arms and light weapons, advancing the agenda of women and children in peace and security matters, and addressing the implications of artificial intelligence on global security. The U.S. House of Representatives passed a measure that seeks to halt President Donald Trump from taking further military action in Iran. The 215-208 vote was successful after 4 Republicans joined Democrats in a rare public show of disapproval of the war, which began in February. This is the 4th attempt by the House to rein in Trump's war powers, which critics say lack congressional approval. The House resolution still needs approval from the Republican-controlled U.S. Senate. Even if it were successful in the Senate, the measure is unlikely to fully curb military action against Iran. Trump could veto the measure, which would require a 2-thirds majority in both chambers to nullify. Democrat Jared Golden of Maine, who had previously voted against similar measures, gave his support this time. And now, to end the newscast, the main points. The parliamentary opposition calls for independent probe into firearms licensing authority along with the resignation of the CEO. Foreign Affairs Minister Kamina Johnson-Smith says the government stands ready to airlift Jamaican medical students from Cuba. St. Thomas Municipal Corporation rolls out extensive drain cleaning exercise. Trinidad and Tobago wins a seat at the United Nations Security Council. That's the 6 o'clock news. News next at 7. I'm Althea McKenzie.
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3: Good morning. Don't forget the news this morning brought to you by our friends over there at
4: Good of
3: the place
4: nation.
3: We call Ibers. If you're falling on car accident, dial 772 call John. Hello, good morning. Good morning. Hello, good morning.
5: Hello, Brother Gay, good morning.
3: Good morning, Mama Boom. How are you doing? Go ahead, baby.
5: I am blessed. Give me a heart that knows you will. Give me the strength to do thy will. Heavenly Father, this morning, give me a heart like you. Lord God, as I come into your presence, from the corner of my head to the sole of my feet, Lord, ask me to cover me, take control. Oh God, use me like you never used me before. Father God, bless Brother Gary as a minister in the way, oh God, that you desire. Lord God, bless every listening ears in the atmosphere, the east, the west, the north, and the south. Remember those who are in prison. Oh God Almighty, remember first responder. Oh God, remember, hallelujah, even Mr. Anarchy. Oh God Almighty, give us strength, hallelujah, as we journey through this pilgrim pathway. Lord God, I just want to bless my family as I never blessed them before. Everyone that is sick, Lord God, I claim a healing upon their body. Father God, in the name of Jesus, bless, save, and sanctify anything I don't ask you for. Fear not to grant it unto your people. God bless you, Brother Gay. God bless you.
6: My computer, so I gotta go reformat it, but I got you today. I'll
3: all right. Good morning, good morning, good morning, good morning, good morning. Let me see if that man here send me this. Oh, may I look for this? Yeah, may I look for this? I'm supposed to have a new one. May not see it, but may I play that one here till me find a new one. Wait there. Let me go find this. Good morning. The news this morning brought to you by our friends over there at Port St. Lucie

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Good morning, good morning, good morning, good morning to you and yours. Let me send this to my engineer, begging cut it up for me, because it's too long. Yeah, me cut it up. Look, I'm going to get some more name tonight. Don't. Other one, they sound look quiet with the name them. Don't you know sound too bad with the name them. When you hear some more name tonight, don't. Let me drop it again, I'm going to hear it. Good morning.

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0: Oh my God, good morning. You know what? At first, I'm in life, I'm get that something I done. I first me listen to the whole light. You know, give me a number, Pani, no? Out of 10, how much no get that one? You know, give me a number there. Out of 10, how much no get? That's our new, I told you, Fit Fima Barnes. Fima Barnes, good morning. Welcome. If it's your first time here, I want to say welcome. Remember, if you're in a car accident, ladies and gentlemen, remember, anywhere Florida, dial this number, 772-CALL-JOHN. 77. As a matter of fact, let me go with the direct number. Good morning. I want to say good morning to Mr. Patrick Buddington all the way over there at Long Island. Good morning to you. Good morning to you and yours. Call C-A-L-L. Let me see for the number here. Let me see if I find the right number. Good morning. Good morning. Welcome to everybody. I hope that today you come to be a part of something great. Don't just come for the sit. Come for enjoy. Come for those cooler vibes. Caribbean Beauty. Good morning, girl. Hello, good morning.
1: Good morning. Long time I don't talk to you. How are you doing?
0: I am the good. Hello?
1: Yeah, Brad Gary, good morning.
0: Mr. Good morning.
1: This is Rose. Long time I don't talk to you. I love this song. I love
0: Rose?
1: It. I love it.
0: Rose, I'm up here?
1: No. From St. Anne. I used to talk to you all the time, but then I just get busy.
0: How are you busy, Ado?
1: Every day.
0: How are you busy, Ado?
1: My hours kind of change, so you know, I can't go on the phone and all those things.
0: Lord.
1: But we listen to you still, you know, we can't call on the
0: phone. You have the new app?
1: Everything is okay. Huh?
0: You have the new app?
1: Yeah, me have the app.
0: The new one, we have a new one now, you know?
1: The new one, we say, we yesterday morning, you know, try the man to go on it.
0: Yeah.
1: Yeah, me, yeah. My daughter, them can't help me with them things, man.
0: Me never ask him say if you have it.
1: Connecticut, you know.
0: Barbara. Oh, me know who this now. Well, oh my God, no, let me know you're your girl. Me think you're gone.
1: No, long time. But me listen to you every morning, man. Me listen to you all
0: so
1: the while.
0: I'm so made. I am song too.
1: The love is still there. Me can't stop loving you.
0: So I made an AI song for our brother Gary, and he didn't play it, but him, good morning. This big man is so, good morning, 40 flat. Hello, good morning.
2: Blessed good morning, Brother Gary.
0: Mama Boom, good morning, baby. How you doing?
2: You know, I'm not like with you.
0: Tell me.
2: I stop my progress and I imagine now. Me give you a 10-year song. But imagine now, me I try to cut a thing and I just come in the Caribbean with that song. How are you doing, Daddy?
0: When this morning? Oh, me hear you sing one
2: song. Put on music, you know. Let's ask God to give me a heart. And I say, yo, maybe you're going to listen to it and Ray and Tate and see if I can pull a thing for me. All of a sudden, you just come in with the Caribbean.
0: Oh, me never know what you're doing. Me apologize, baby girl.
2: Do that, man. You know, you have to turn it on and make fashion.
0: Yeah. Oh, Daddy Boom.
2: In blessing, Lord.
0: Tell him, say a long time in a year. All the grandkids there.
2: Hold on, Boom.
0: Daddy Boom.
3: Oh, good morning.
0: Me miss you one day. Me not tell no lie. Me not miss the woman. Me miss you.
3: Me miss you too.
0: Oh, God. Well, do you have to do a fear them? A fear grandpity them? Are you there? No choice.
2: Him never know them, but I get Brandon and Brother Gary.
0: You mean?
2: You know, late him get them. You know, late him get Leonard and Vicenta.
0: Oh, you mean? A full time.
2: Them late, them kind of frightened.
0: Okay,
2: I hear my mama mash him. Boom!
0: Good morning. Love on you now. I'm just wanting to know it to own you now. And Daddy Boom, when you want to pray back, if you make me know in a car. I mean, if you come back and pray, but just want to know, say, if we not in a them, not call them name power something. All right, Daddy Boom, anything you want to come back and pray, call me and say, ready back, you know. Because you're a foundation around here and you're good people, you know. Although sometimes when I make the enemy distract we are there, and I have to stop it to my seat. You know what I mean? Mr. Make your man boom know, so I love you like that. The two of have been a blessing in my life. I just want to make it clear. Say, Tony, so Daddy Boom, when you want back your prayer, as a matter of fact, Daddy Boom can't tell anybody, say, me did I tell him to get one little equipment down in my basement and do one little radio show. Ask anybody, Daddy Boom, allow me to tell? But he never knows, say, really, that gets so big that you can't find a time to give him again. So Daddy Boom, I just want to make you know, when you're ready to come back on your little prayer, call me and find him prayer time because we have Wolipa place, because your man love your praying. Yes, sir. me not have nothing against you, but just want you to know, say, if you know, say, me a PMP, nobody wear no green shirt in my house, I'm going to push you out. And if you know me a Labour right, nobody put on an orange shirt and come to my house. There's something I like about Omar. I'm a boy, I'm a real to the thing, you know. Yesterday, me and my wife, you talk, and she say, oh my God, the amount of people will know you, and some of them tap listen to you. And me say, why? She said, because of your mouth. Me say, no, because they cannot manage the truth. Me tell people every day, me are the easiest person, because me look good and me at me, me look good. And me look good and the girl, them love me. And how me I talk to yesterday, I think I went G. And me I say, my youth, 90% of my listeners are women. We don't want to hear no sports. We don't get along with sports. My listeners don't listen to sports. My listeners just want to hear the news. If their cousin dead or their auntie dead, then don't know nothing about news. And two, to me tell people, I am the easiest person. 98% of who you hear the on radio, who you hear of people on the radio, a brother Gary Boss Radio. A brother Gary. God used the boy. Let me tell. Yeah, my wife said to me, say, the amount of people that listen to you. And I say, why? I said, no one can ask me rank with them. No one can ask me rank with them. No one can ask me sleep with them and not give them what they forget. Because I don't sleep with ugly people. What are you trying to say, Brother Gary? Yeah. I don't sleep with ugly people. And most of who love me is cute. So I not sleep with them. No. Nobody can't. No woman when I can't say me and them sleep. And I just left them. Because one, me learned that from Angie Angel. Me cannot sleep with nobody when I listen to the radio. And one girl me did have one time and she listened to the radio. And me used to kill it. And me just said, no, my girl, it's not going to work. After me go through my divorce, me said, come here. Come here. Me, you can't there. Because your car is 14 and 3/4 year. Me, you're there for. And it not going to work. And she get mad and end up at hospital. Because she think she not get the ring. And me, they have one other girl in Brooklyn. She get baptized because of me. You know, so that girl, I idiot. You know, so one girl get baptized because of me, right? One girl get baptized because me, they tell herself, if you're not a Christian, me not going to marry to you. I'm just an idiot. Where you get that from? Zella, you know, so one girl baptized because of me. Ask Sheriff, let me tell. Sheriff, come here. Share, come here. Come here, share, share, come here, share. When I give it, Bobo said, if you stop. Yes! The girl get baptized and she named minister. And she named again, I can't remember her name. But this is why you even know. To me, after me look good, that's not bad. She get baptized. So Jesus said, I use me for your good purpose. The woman never get baptized. Come here, share, can you know who me attack? All of the man them and the woman never baptized because of them. Uno a bat, ka uno na look good, uno na at. Good morning. Uno do. Oh. Oh, good morning to you, lady. That's not bad. Somebody just wants to even know. Somebody just want. Yeah, my wife said to me yesterday, and it kind of irritate me a little bit. I mean, I say, babe, me talk every day. I am one of the easiest person to love and the hardest person to get along with. I ain't gonna lie. I am the easiest person to love and the hardest person to get along with. Free us! You know, so me took out a song this morning for you. Say if me play a song, you come, you never go see you. Took out a song because of you this morning for you. That song, yeah. Hello, good morning.
2: Morning, Brother Gary.
0: Morning, Mama Boom. How you do, baby?
2: You know who dropped out?
0: Eh-eh.
2: You remember part me, a boyfriend, that didn't make you buck up in the glass of a mere season?
0: Well, I know.
2: The dread.
0: What
2: are the problems? Yeah, I love the metropolis.
0: Better
2: Gary.
0: Better
2: Gary, may I tell you something?
0: Dread dead?
2: Yeah, the dread dead, yeah.
0: Like, I mean dead.
2: I'm dead, mother's dear.
0: So, pop me on tell me, say dread dead.
2: Yeah, man, I'm dead. And she wake up and tell me.
0: Oh, God. Cha-cha. Dread dead. Chadjo. Hold on there. Hold on. Hello? Dread, stretch up, my friend. She come and find, and she just come and find. Nothing now go on. No papers in her book. Every day, Dread call. Yo, Empress. Man want this, you know. Man want Clarks. Man want Nitz Ganji. Man want this. Until the girl frost out and lick up in her Macy's wall and bust in for it. Mrs. Glass Window. Fire furious. Galang. Think we're in a. Galang. Make my friend frost out. Hello, good morning. Let me go to me Sydney. Hello?
4: Hello?
0: Hi, good morning.
4: Good morning, Brother G.
0: Good morning, beautiful. How are you, sweetie?
4: I am well. I just want to say good morning to Evangelist Morgan. Evangelist Morgan, isn't that God speak to you? Don't say certain thing to Brother G, because you will tell him, say God, you are poor and I'm tongue. In mouth. You know, my little sister, well, child, God,
0: me,
4: sister,
0: baby.
4: Tell him the truth.
0: No, well, she told me, she said, a lot of people listen to you, and a lot of people, I mean, used to listen to you, and them listen, but they not call, but them still listen, and it's because of your mouth.
4: And it's true, sister.
0: Me say, nobody...
4: Hang up on yourself.
0: Nobody can say me tell lie, partner. I'm talking truth, but sometimes it too take long for reveal. I know you're not dead. Hey, cause a lot.
5: No, said the uncle, you know, this thing went kind of hard. And it's soft like what?
6: I want to say, the Alpha Green, I want me to talk for years, you know, but me always, I never believe in it, you know. I never believe. For years, I listen to you on the radio, you know, but besides, it's sticky what you hear. You know, see it, and I tell you, a whole lot of change in the scene. I want to show you, I used to go to bed at night time, and before me seems to sleep, my two hands get numb and dead. Wake up at night time, and I'm taking me off a long back, a pill back over me, get doctor give me feet.
7: Okay, the eye formula, it works for me, and I get good results. My eye used to be watery in the morning, I can't even see, but right now it's clear and I can see much better. I hear that people talking about it says good, and I was there with my eyes so wet all the time, so I said I want to try it to see what it can do for me, and I get good results. My eyes so bright now, no water coming out in the morning. Thank you.
0: It's not no joke. Good morning.
8: Good morning.
0: Good morning, sir. How are you?
8: I am wonderful, thank you, sir.
0: Why you
8: call me at 4 in the morning?
0: Why you call me? Right. I know it's 34. You have to tell me. I see the time.
8: I'm not telling you. I'm just saying.
0: Good morning. Good morning. Why you? When you ain't give me the AI song, AI never did bust yet.
8: I don't know what you're talking about, man. I'm going to ignore this conversation.
0: I'm letting you know you gave me an AI song a year and a half ago.
8: You talk on the radio for 15 minutes and burn me out.
0: And say, so how can I hear that song this year, give me? But yo, I got to give you what is yours, man. It's working.
8: Hey, nobody listens to Squeeze, man.
0: It's working.
8: Trying to help them with their health, letting them know they need to take the product for at least 4 months. Them want to get the product for 1 month and everything in their body fixed. And not even the doctor give them anything and fix them in their body. But you don't listen. I tell you about AI. Tell you say it now, go back. I tell you say it will change everything in their life. I have burned me out on the radio for 15 minutes to about, what? At the time, when they sent me the screenshot, was like 27,000 people I listened to.
0: Yes. So now me, ask you please to forgive me. I promise you, you were right. And listen, Agado, I'm going to give you until... Listen, I'm going to give you until 7:40 to do anything you want to do. Give away anything on my show. Is that okay with you?
8: Once again, he's being sweet.
0: Good boy. It's
8: all
0: yours.
8: Right, sir,
0: go
8: no
0: ahead.
8: Problem, sir. Will do. Absolutely, will do. All right, ladies and gentlemen, my name is David Squeezaniki. I'm just playing with Brother Gary, all right? But it was true about the AI. All right. I'm a licensed and certified nutritionist, and what I do is I try to help people with the natural, raw, organic herbal products that were created over the past 3 decades by the Combs family. They are a third-generation biochemist group, and they have created some of the finest supplements, some of which are derived from Dr. Sebi. And it's really helping people through BioLife. Many people with eye problem, a lot of people with joint and inflammation problem, a lot of people with cholesterol and blood pressure. And I want to take a minute out to explain something to you all. Blood sugar, diabetes, pre-diabetes is one of the biggest disruptor for you. It doesn't matter who you are. You go to your doctor and your doctor tell you, say you have diabetes or pre-diabetes, and you don't know enough about it naturally. That's one. Then somehow they didn't tell you that. They say, you know, I have the diabetic problem. So guess what? You don't do anything about blood sugar. but then you end up with blood pressure and you end up with cholesterol. What we really are trying to say is that blood sugar, too much sugar in the blood, is the culprit for most things. Joint issue, eye issue, is because you have too much sugar in your blood. You eat the yam, the banana, the dumpling, the pasta, all of those things, people, convert into sugar. Let me tell you that as a licensed nutritionist. It convert into sugar. And once it convert into sugar, you develop a whole heap of inflammation in your body, mucus throughout your entire body, in your blood. Your eyes start go bad. You start feel weak. You start get nerve issues. You start feel weird. You start get headache. You start have stomach problem. You start put on weight. You start wagga wagga. Listen to me. 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Just like our brother Gary invests in our radio station and Squeezer do the same. We do the same thing with anything where we have. We are Leo people. We keep putting money in. So it's going to keep going up, but at the same time, you keep getting better. 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How did I do, Brother Gary?
0: You did great. You did 100. I can't complain. And seriously, any four for $199, can they buy double? Or they have to just buy one set? Because I would tell them to buy three.
8: I'm going to explain and give it 15 seconds for this. First things first. Some people call an angle for me, and I don't care. I'm not like you either. They call and want a four eye formula, Brother Gary. You understand? No. You can get one of each product. You want four eye formula. You want four giant formula. And yes, Brother Gary, what I will do today, I will allow them to get two packages. That Ms. Watkins call. She get two packages, one for her mother and one for her father. Just
0: that
8: now.
0: Makes sense.
8: Yes.
0: Thank you very much, sir.
8: Two package, them can get two package. You know, I'll allow that, but no more than two package.
0: Thank you.
8: But you can't call and say you want four of the same thing in another package. It's not going to work. It's like that. No, it can't work.
0: All right. Thank you very much.
8: All right.
0: 800-875-5433. 800-875-5433. That's the number. Buy two package. Buy yourself two packages. You're going to need at least three packages every week. You're going to need at least three products to take it three for the month. Radio gone?
9: I've been healed by the Savior.
0: Hey, first, I want to have fear that this man is marrying for you, not charging.

0: days gone. Good morning.
1: Brother Jerry, this is the third time I call you. Keep on putting the phone hold.
0: But
1: if me the one here, the radio,
0: me
1: now, would I put go
0: on
1: the app?
0: Why
1: you have
0: my
1: phone
0: hold
1: and listen to you, sir?
0: I apologize, ma'am. Good morning. How are you?
1: I called earlier because of the little mess you were messing.
0: Good morning.
1: And the thing I'm going to call for talk about, how you mean? You know, sir, you are PNP and me are GLP. What you mean you can't come in your house? No green and no orange.
0: No, it's provoking the dead.
1: No, but if it were we are a friend, you much can't appreciate that me are PNP, you are GLP.
0: Just don't wear no. Just don't come in here. Come in here in my house, natural.
1: We
0: not coming there with nothing.
1: Together.
0: No. Just me now wear the orange in your house. Me now wear the green in your house. Good morning. How are you? What's her name dead yet?
1: Look here. No, she's still a battle for life.
0: Oh.
1: one particular person, vlogger, was like, lady, look how long you say I did. I can't. I am of mercy, dear Lord. I so much money here to lady.
0: Oh, Jesus. Yes. For those who don't know, we are talking about the lady with name. Mama love, what's your name again? Mama Love?
1: Happy Wife. No.
0: Oh, Happy Wife. She's happy a nice wife. Lady. I listened to her yesterday again. I'm a prayer for her. I said, God.
1: You know, so yeah, I get the good part there. And the good part, yeah, I try to bring out, you know.
0: You feel so?
1: Yes. You should have hear the bad part when she did a move up and down. But I get her even she not upon her deathbed. Before she asked God for forgiveness and everything, she just bring down people. Yes, man.
0: Okay, but anyway, good morning to your happy wife. Me like her. I think we need, all
1: That's
0: of us
1: fine.
0: Need.
1: All of us need Jesus. The other thing, no.
0: Lord.
1: Why when me come on your show, me always get the... As me log in, me get in the mix up. Why?
0: Say yes if you still listen to our music. Good morning. But no, I think it has come on the right time. No, but yesterday me and my wife here talk and she said to me, she's happy wife, just say what she... I think the lady are dead. I want to have a compassion for the lady. She's dead in. And she knows she are dead, so she just having fun, doing what she do. But so my wife said to me yesterday, me and her mm-hmm. reason, and she said, what she said? I think, oh, so I buy some chicken wings
1: yeah.
0: the day before,
1: mm-hmm.
0: and me said to her, I said, me cook it. She said, yes. So I come and buy the chicken wing, cut them up, take off a little piece of ear,
1: mm-hmm.
0: and she threw a line. When I cut them off, I said, she come with the rum. I said, my girl, let me do my thing now. She said, please, I give you the rum. So yesterday, me get up now, I'm going to the kitchen. She come to the kitchen. Can I cook it? I said, my girl, nope.
1: Mm-hmm.
0: She said, but when you cook it, you put in a pressure cooker. I said, well, see, pressure cooker right there.
1: You put the wing in the pressure cooker?
0: Yes!
1: She's,
0: And just do it for 5 minutes. And then you steam the curry so the curry now gonna hurt your belly.
1: Ooh, so how you cook? You after you take off the pressure cooker, have you give it a couple minutes to cook down and
0: she,
1: get
0: She, me give her, me say, you take it over now. Cause she argue, same for come out like, as she for cook, re. And me say, my girl, I'm a pass. Maybe that's why I could cook in 5 minutes. Cause what happened? Me put in the rice now, rice cooker.
1: Mm-hmm.
0: And she, this is what she said. She said, I will buy you lunch. I said, my girl, there's no restaurant I can go. I'm not going to wait 25 minutes. When I'm hungry, I sleep. She said, oh, so that's how you go to a restaurant. Didn't you drop a sleep? I said, can't have me there. I'll wait for food for 25 minutes. She said, oh, I said, my girl, you know, no, so I'm going to a restaurant. I'm going to sleep. Because me a boy, I come from the ghetto. And then ghetto people hungry, we go sleep.
1: Well, and the brother Jeremy not cut you. We just see on the news now after I'm come out name Amanda.
0: What?
1: Amanda.
0: Let me hang up on you, my girl. So, listen. So, when she said that, she said to me, say, babe, let me tell you the truth.
1: Mm-hmm.
0: And everybody will know in a way that you used to listen to you.
1: They still listen.
0: And they still
1: brother
0: listen.
1: Jeremy, no matter what, they still are listening.
0: And they
1: listen.
0: Still listen. And she said to me, say, and she said, the problem is, it's not you. It's just your mouth.
1: That is true.
0: I said to her,
1: of course we are for the time, but me no business.
0: All right, so let me soon call you back. So let me tell you, what I said to her, and I at the first minute when she said it, I was a little bit offended, because I don't think my customer body fan left the radio. I think, and then me sit down there, and she said to me, say what you want. I said no. I said no. I just tell you, say nothing wrong. Nobody here cannot say brother give her disrespect them or brother give a ring to them. The problem is, we have 80-90% of older people listen to our radio. Our demographic is 89% of listeners is 45 and older. And all people, expect the one them over 40, especially them one day over 50. And you can agree with this man and say a true brother give you a talking now. If you want them all people back with you, tell me the truth. Am I wrong or right, ladies and gentlemen? If you want your mother, your father, your granny, your auntie, the old people in Quebec City, come Mitchibu, come at the front of the line. Mitchibu, don't the only time when you and Yellow Belly argue is when she says something, you tell the truth. She said, they don't want to hear that because them lucky that them dirty nasty way. Don't Mitchibu, handsome, let me start by you first. Let me go pant up on you and. No, sorry. Let me go. And tell you, me not at the honor of my dead body, but I know brother shall manage that. But don't meet you, boo. The older people then don't like the truth. They will mad at you, your grandparents, your mother. You no answer no. Come Chantel, love, text me and have a writing because your mama watch everything, girl. She coming like a spy. You don't have to text me. When you tell the old people then the truth, they're mad. And then back to you and keep malice. And then don't want to talk to you. So me shame the devil and please God. Brother Gary, the show don't take in too fast. Brother Gary showed. Yes. Another lie me I tell. If you tell them the truth, they're mad. And the first thing I'm going to say, I know you bring me come here, me bring you come here. Mitchibu answer, because Yellow Belly now watch this man. Yellow Belly gone, somebody with Pinky. You know what I like me to tell? Yeah, thank you, Fifi. When you want all people to mad at you, tell the children them don't like the truth either. You know, say, I don't want their truth, you know. We are talking about the old people them now. Mitchibu answer me, man. You're too hypocritical. You go on everything I ask, and you don't answer. And most of the listeners that I have is women. Women don't like the truth. Brother King, if you call my wife right now and say, how was the chicken wing yesterday? She going to say, it was great. No food I left back this morning, let me get up. No food I left back in our kitchen this morning, let me get up. No food in our kitchen. Nothing. No left in our kitchen. Come and say, yo, if me take 10 minutes and cook that food, me cook the food in 10 minutes, I'm all right. But if me go to a restaurant, me have to go sit down, one, how much are you, two? And buy it yesterday, then get a little water and piece of dry bread, and that turned me off because me used to dry bread and water from there, Jamaica, me don't need dry bread and water. Hello, good morning.
1: Brother G.
0: Eh?
1: You don't think Dr. Wendy will listen to you? You know I'm listening, right?
0: Yes, Caribbean beauty.
1: You may just about me to move the choir, you keep me a shy listen. What do you, oh, you, me understand, the power of your talk, Father God, as I come before you this morning, I pray to you at night, Brother G, from the crown of his head until the very throne of his feet. Please, my beggar, Father God, just control his tongue for him, Father God. Please, because you know his tongue is a deadly weapon and it's getting out of control, Father God. Only you alone can fix it, Father God. Brother, and...
0: Hello?
2: Good morning, Brother Gary. You ever wonder why we all can't be on one same page? Like the China them?
0: Who?
2: You know, like Mr. Ching and the Chinese, everybody, when they're ready to make their poison, their fake cabbage and their fake rice, everybody make it up one time. When everybody turn into Chinese restaurant, there's a bigger bunch of them one time, no commercial. They don't even need a commercial. There's so much of them plentiful. When they're ready to clean our nails, we have so much salons, masseuse. Now we have Korean makeup where we can look like glass. I'm telling you, why can't we just come to one accordation? What do you call it? Coordination? Like them. Not true.
0: Mm-hmm.
2: You ever thought about that?
0: That makes sense.
2: What do you come up with?
0: I think if you date a few Chinese, you can help them to change their ways. If you date them. Can you have the body fit the Chinese? Coco.
3: Good morning, sir.
0: Good morning, Mas Clifton. How you doing?
3: Yeah, man, it's Richard to make a noise. I work good now. I'm a caliban.
0: Why that?
3: They have the liquor phone something on the app.
0: It work good?
3: Yeah.
0: Thank you, my bossy. What do you mean? Hello, good morning.
4: May I pick up for him? I sleep in my sleep. You might never sleep yet.
0: All the while. Good morning. And Brother King, I got to talk about say. Brother King, ask my wife when she come on next week. She gonna listen and date them too. Melissa, start date Chinese. Look for a little Chinese. Enough of them there, Brooklyn. And let me say good morning to Brooklyn Nets. They won their first game in the ABI, NBI farm. What is happening again? The NBI game last night. Congratulations to the Brooklyn Nets, ladies and gentlemen. Fierce! That's you now.

0: I want to say good morning to Sister Suzette. Sister Suzette, good morning, baby. Brother Marcus, you know, say you're not jamming a few part.
1: I've built a fire from above.
0: Port St. Lucie, good morning. Hey, listen, everybody at Port St. Lucie, me have good news for you. Saturday, Caribbean Radio is going to be at the Hurricane Expo over there in where the place name. Let me tell you now, it's part of the day. I'm wanting to come out. It's going to be at 10 a.m. to 2 p.m. over there at the Mid Florida. 10 a.m. to 2 p.m. over there. And we want everybody to come out, come be a Noah going with Hurricane. Anybody see Miss Bentley anywhere? Anybody see Miss Bentley? Miss Bentley, good morning. I hope you're listening, girl. Me one of the worst person for you ever. No, keep friend with. Cause me a funny. Me kind of a little bit funny, girl. Yeah, but listen, I make you know. And I hope you're listening. Cause everybody that text me, I say, wait, Miss Bentley. I think she moved down here. But again, me don't know. Me only can't tell the last time I talked to her. But she did that. I think she was at the event. But she did that, give me attitude. And you know, woman stay already. Big up yourself, my general. Or woman stay, then give attitude. And too, me not have time for it. I was having fun with my friends. And I was doing a good thing. Miss Bentley, good morning. And me don't know if she know. Me are the easiest person for love and the hardest person to get along with. If you fly past your nest with me one time, you know, allow you to fly past your nest two times. And sometimes some of them when they fly past their nest. I mean, if you just don't walk on this anymore. But good morning, Miss Bentley. I hope you're feeling good. Last, me did share at the event. And me did share. I look good too. Always look good. And I think she drive her car, but somebody come to me and say, me say, one superstar there, Brother Gary. And me say, who? Them say, one care. Me say, no, Miss Bentley care that. Yeah, Brother Marcus, you don't know what that means. You're a Yankee, Brother Marcus. You don't know what that means. Yeah, when your mama say, ask your wife. You have to tell when somebody say, be when somebody say a fly partner, what that mean? Yeah, are you imperative? You me hear one Ilangoli rhythm. Natty, what are you to name? Natty, where you name use the power with you, I'm a singer. I think that you did one Ilangoli song, you know. When him again, he used to the punk cabin with you before. Yeah, whether you in him again. Somebody asked Natty whether you in him, you see the pa. We have enough jobs with him. I think him bust now in the pa. Ilangoli. Stay it loud again, Brother Gary. When you say share. No, I'm tell everybody that love me from four. Turn four, take a piece of tick and juke me now and then. And if you juke me, I'm here, I'm going to cuss out your nasty. You forgot to me the pa central. I'm in the pa in your gospel station. Hello, good morning.
2: The word is impertinent. Mean you're fresh. No, impertitive.
0: Oh, impertinent. You know, you remember that word? When mama said, come here, you don't get impertinent, Pammy. Good morning. Impertinent. Yeah. So, me just want me to know. Impertinent. So, Miss Bentley, if you're listening, me just want everybody to know, say, you're all right. Good morning. Yeah, and she moved past your place. Yeah. All it also mean past your place, too. Brother George, humility. Humility boss now. My one song bad, but me can't play a certain song. Any gospel song up on the Ilangoli with him? Again, me not listen it that much. Me a TC play a couple of there, and but me not listen. Ladies and gentlemen, me have stayed in my zone.
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0: If you say you're confused, I'm still like them, Mama.
2: Good morning, Brother Gary. Good morning.
0: Good morning, Auntie Costa Rica. How are you, the sweetie?
2: This is, I'm fine, thank you.
0: How the body feel?
2: You
0: how the body
2: feel? You know about Ilangoli?
0: Eh?
2: I say, you see how I know about Ilangoli?
0: How you know about
2: you,
0: sir?
2: I watch Ilangoli back in the days.
0: I don't know that me talk, auntie.
2: From Jamaica.
0: Hang on. Costa Rica, me soon call you.
5: Hey.
0: God. Pastor Rico, another ill angle in the way I talk. One different song. Yeah, more I know red in the egg. Yeah, it's not that we are talking about, baby. We know you come from the Costa Rica. You're all right. You love Jamaica. A different shop we are talking about. Let me see, me find me see Ellington. Let me see. So everybody, this Saturday we are inviting you over there, June 6th at 10 a.m. And listen, everybody who want to put a sign on the yard, fake the mayor. We want all of you text me and get one sign for going down the yard. Everybody, can we have a vote for the mayor, you know? We want to have a win again. Me now wait until she never tell you no. Please, more everybody. And yeah, me going to put one up for me yard. Everybody who live in a Port St. Louis, one sign down the yard. Fake the mayor. Me want all of you text me and get one sign for going down the yard. Everybody, can we have a vote for the mayor, you know? We want to have a win again. Me now wait until she never tell you no. Please, more everybody. And yeah, me going to put one up for me yard. Everybody who live in a Port

0: Mayor, good morning. So please, me, I beg everybody, text this number if you live at Port St. Lucie, and make sure you put a sign in the yard, and then the city can't take it out. Now election time. We can't put sign in our yard now. When the election done, then we go no ticket. 772-361-9771. We also having a teen jam. How is this? A teen jam is something we keep in a June. Caribbean Radio is going to be a teen jam over mid-Florida ground, ladies and gentlemen, this year. We are bringing out all of the people them. Everybody, we are going to be a teen jam. How is this something name? A teen jam? We don't keep for black people in a June. How is that name? Can't remember name. But please, text this number if you live at Port St. Lucie and say you want a sign. When you put up a sign, we are going to good love. Yeah, 772-361-9771. Text the mayor, that's the mayor number, and tell us you want to put a sign in our yard. Hello?
1: Most of all, them need to register. Before you tell them to go vote, them have to register. If they're not registered, they can't vote.
0: No, most of them don't get register.
1: Just making sure.
0: Yeah, it might be Costa Rica. They're not registered.
1: Look.
0: Good morning. Yeah, but again, they're a teen jam this year, ladies and gentlemen. It's a keeper mid Florida, June 19th. Let me say for June 19th. Hold on, let me tell you the date. Hold on there. June 19th, me are a teen jam.
2: I've been here by Savior.
0: This Saturday, we are there mid Florida.

want a link for the youth. I like that song. What your name? My name, I don't know his name. Rosie, what are you telling me? I like him. I like other song I see, I like. Other song I see, I like. Blessing Brother Gary, good morning. Everybody, when you go over YouTube now, I like that song. And I like the other one in my boy, they do. My name, let me tell you my name. And not used to bust a youth there, no. Not used to big up a youth. My name, him name, Humility. Mr. Smith, it's true when you say started music, I thought it was Bojo or Olsen. Yes, may I invite out everybody this Saturday? Free admission, giveaways, speak to the guests. City of Port St. Lucie, Port St. Lucie, right here in Mid Florida Event Center. And may I try to get them. Because we want them put it out of the door. I don't want to go into the place. I want the out of the door. When everybody are coming and say, carry me there. I'm right, Natty. Mr. Blair, out of the door, I want there. They must say, if you go inside. I said, no, I want the out of the door. Everybody come in, say, we force. Good morning, brother. Again, I like the youth. I like his music. He said, you can't go even if you don't have no visa. Bam-bada-dam-bada-dam-bada-dam-dam. Now go. Everybody's no time for immigration connection. Where we take

0: answer from the immigration attorney and from the from you guys and give it to the people. What is the song there? But I just find the song look wild. And let me big up New Dimension Church. We are and they open this Sunday. And they are located at 1251 Southwest California Boulevard. 1251 Southwest California Boulevard. And yo, yeah, outside. Outside. Nikki Boo, good morning to you, baby girl. How you the baby? Yeah. So we are going there June. They say, so let me say, Juneteenth. What is something name? Juneteenth or June or I thought me about it. We never know about nothing name, so we never got none yet. But we know this Saturday, we are going to be at the Expo Center, Mid-Florida Event Center, Channel 25, the TV station, and we are going to be there. We are going to be there, and then it's going to be awesome, man. So come on, come know about Hurricane. And ladies and gentlemen, if you live over tradition, beer over there. Breaking news. If you live over tradition, beer over there. But this I tell the black people them. The black people, especially them Jamaicans. It's not cow. It's beer. But this I because you know, if you don't live a tradition, when you go out the door, look before you go out. Thank God for my wife. My wife loves me so much. When my wife tell me, say, one beer, they put St. Lucie. I said, no, the time is too hot. Beer now. And if you say, somebody can't go let him go, you do it now. I'm not lying now. Sometimes I make a bring that beer come up here. Because no beer in there put it. Let me call Brother Shaw. Hold on to me. Let me call Brother Shaw. Because I don't say no beer in there. I lie to them and tell. If somebody bring that beer come up here, let me call Brother Shaw. Brother Shaw leave him up here, kill Philip. Let me say, me fine. God bless. Let me say me fine. No, God bless dear. G-O-D. God. Hold on and look for God bless. When me come, I'm G-O-D. See me? When me call, God bless dear from Port St. Lucie did have pure water. When it rain, drizzle up here, wash way. Before two lane, one lane having a road up here. God bless Livia. And the first Jamaican come Liverpool. You're live on the radio, Pastor. Good morning, sir.
1: Morning, brother. Blessings.
0: Sorry, me wake you?
1: Well, no wake. What kind of wake? What do you know you can't call me them?
0: So, well, so Pastor, explain to me. Oh, no wake, what kind of wake?
1: you cannot, you know? you get to the 5 o'clock prayer meeting this morning. And
0: oh, so you go back and look at Leodom.
1: Yeah.
0: So, yeah. I hear news. I saw the news. I'm going to tell my wife, say, no. Not no go so somebody can't come letting go ya and I tell lie. I mean no, you are the first Jamaican Liverpool St. Lucie. Me no care about the one tell me see. You are the first. Listen, me know you more than let me see when Stitchy Bus. Stitchy Bus around. First Stitchy Bus you live, I don't.
1: Yeah, well.
0: Ladies and gentlemen, are the first Jamaican. My youth, how you move from Liverpool? How you just come up? What did happen? Last. You get a free place to live. What happened?
1: I don't last be last, but when we come America, we come at 48 first, you know. But then afterwards we go back all over the place, go give me trouble. And, you know, when we start having children, me and my wife, we figure say boy school, them afford to that year. Couldn't afford to go to school and them type of thing, you know.
0: Oh.
1: I'm a wife, but I live up poor St. Lucie and we need the help with the children, them and them something so. I don't make a decision we start if we come up for St. Lucie, but in that time I pulled up all the bush and them.
0: Nobody never live here.
1: Mm-mm.
0: Nobody when you call Liverpool St. Lucie, me they even think taxi highway used to there. They may have highway in time. Let's not take it. It's a time of around 30 years, eh?
1: They never have crashed on.
0: No.
1: They never have crashed.
0: Which part Reverend Santo believe? Nobody never lives down there, sir. No, him living in the alligator department.
1: That's true, man. A bobcat.
0: No, man, me just want to big you up in there. Let me tell you something, ladies and gentlemen. I want to go visit that church. Where your church address, Pastor? Where your church address?
1: Yeah, man. 356 Gulfwood Boulevard, Port St. Lucie.
0: Yeah, man. Good, real, real, real. Me want make you say it again and then go talk to the immigration attorney. But I want to talk to you about me here say beer there. So me call you back as an immigration time. You didn't know the beer there?
1: Apparently it was my seat, brother.
0: I know it. Me tell my wife say beer can't live up Florida. No beer in the day too hot. And she believe me too, you know? When Mr. You know, all right, in a year, you know, if you say somebody call it to go down here, talk it to
1: somebody.
0: Let me tell me why. I said, no, somebody never got a beer here. Some white man. Because I'm a child, potent to look bad. No beer down there. I'll get a name him long time.
1: That's true, but he didn't know where he come from.
0: Yes, thank you, sir. I'll soon call you back. That was the Port St. Lucie news. So, everybody, me, I invite you out that you to a real like Jesus art. Good morning, ma'am. How you do?
2: Good morning, Brother Gary. I'm good.
0: Let me say congratulations to your New York Mets on win one game last night, right?
2: Yes. New York Knicks.
0: Who?
2: Knicks. Not Mets. Knicks.
0: How? No one at the New York something there, man. One out, man.
2: New York Knicks is official basketball team for New York.
0: So who named the Mets?
2: New Jersey. That's New Jersey.
0: Hey, when I know? New Jersey, New York, New Britain, all of the same name. We know under the same government, same regime, same train station, not change for
2: no. Knicks all the way.
0: Congratulations, girl.
2: You're going to be the champion.
0: You know, it's a same game, right?
2: Well, we can sweep them.
0: So if how do one game, can I ask a question? How do we do one game? How does become champion? What any of people are easy doing? You know, say with all the best, you win one game and just decide you're not a champion. So, do we have any more game? Yeah, with all the best. Ladies and gentlemen, we're going to talk immigration. This, we Jamaicans, New Yorker, are the best. Win one game and we're the champion. Out of seven. Let's talk about immigration. How are you this morning, ma'am?
2: I am well. God is good.
0: God all the time, all the time. Mm-hmm. Tell my people who you are and let's do this for the Caribbean community. And your mother ever said she want to live at Port St. Lucie yet?
2: No. Mm-mm.
0: She want to go back.
2: She don't know Port St. Lucie. She don't know Florida, though. She loves Florida, but she don't know Port St. Lucie.
0: Tell her I down here, everything there, every old people down here. We have more church, more than where they are ever. Everything. We have Sabbath, good Sabbath church, too.
2: Okay.
0: We have good Sabbath church. All right. What's on your mind this morning?
2: Sure. So, of course, my name is Caroline Stevenson. I'm an immigration attorney. The information this morning is intended for educational purposes, and it doesn't establish an attorney-client relationship. Right. So, 2 weeks ago, in fact, last week I was discussing a memorandum that came out from USCIS, right? And in that memo, it said that green card seekers need to leave the United States, right? And they would get their green card outside of the United States. The only persons that would qualify for their green cards inside the United States are persons who could show that they have extraordinary circumstances that warrant them getting the green card inside. Now, this is only 2 weeks later, and the government has backtracked, right? So now the government were saying that that memorandum was not an outright ban on getting the green card inside the United States. However, they were just trying to provide guidance to help persons recognize that getting the green card is a discretion and that they are prioritizing, they will be prioritizing granting green cards to persons who can bring about some kind of economic benefits to the U.S. or serve the national interest of the U.S. So they flipped the script, essentially, right? And this points to a lot of the disorganization that we often see that comes out from this administration, especially when it comes on to immigration issues, right? So it essentially, they are flip-flopping on the subject. So if you have a green card application to file for here in the United States and you're eligible, please go ahead and do so, right? The government right now is in a state of disorganization, but the law is still the law.
0: Thank you very much. Ladies and gentlemen, anybody have any question, feel free to call in right now. You can call on WhatsApp. You can call on the phone number. The number to call in live for anywhere in the world you are. Immigration is one law in America. 305-654-7944. 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I will read it to her. Just know me good, we read it, not that good. Say, me read it wrong, you can't quarrel, it's not my business. And 305-654-7944. My first question for you of the WhatsApp is, can you find out from the immigration attorney if you... Okay, good morning. Ask Miss Immigration. If you have a 10-year green card, is it okay to visit Canada?
2: Oh, of course.
0: So you don't want a Canadian visa?
2: Fine. Yeah, you don't need a Canadian visa. If you have a green card, Canada is one country that you can travel from the United States with just a green card, enter into Canada without needing a visa. Don't attempt to do it with the UK, though. Don't try to go to England that way with just a green card. You will need a visa to get into England, but Canada is one country that we have a bilateral agreement with, whereby you can use your green card without a visa to get into Canada. You're good to go.
0: Again, that's all right. If you have a green card, see, good question. I think that's a good question, because I never know that. Anybody want to speak to the attorney? 305-654-7944. 305-654-7944. 305-654-7944. Call up right now, or you can write in your question and I'll read it to her. Just remember, me not good for the reading, and it will sound different from how you write it. If I have a Jamaican passport and I have a visa in it, I just got my green card, can I use it to travel without my green card?
2: If you had a visa in your Jamaican passport and you have now gotten your green card, the green card trumps, the green card is more powerful than the visitor's visa to come into the United States, right? You are now considered a permanent resident of the United States, and the green card is what gives you leverage, right? It is way more powerful than having a visitor's visa, and access to the United States with the green card is way greater than having a visitor's visa. A visitor's visa is temporary, allows you to remain in the U.S. temporarily, usually for less than 6 months, and then you have to depart. But having the green card, you can live here indefinitely. So, yes, you don't even need the visitor's visa so much. Sometimes they will even cancel it out in the passport when you get the green card.
0: Oh, you see that? I'm looking to get asked a question. So don't use it, because some of them will leave all them paths. They're sitting up here and travel upon the good on the Jamaica. Because Jamaica love them passport, but they know.
2: Yeah, but if you have your green card, you still have to travel with the passport. You travel with the two of them, the passport and the green card.
0: Oh.
2: Right? But you don't present the visa as that as your entry document. You present the green card and the front page or the biographic page of the passport to the customs officials, and that alone will get you admitted into the U.S.
0: Anybody have any question, feel free to call in right now. Can you repeat the number? 305-654-7944. 305-654-7944. Any question you have, you can either text it to me or you can just question for the attorney. Let me look at this. And remember, you can speak to her today private. You can speak to her private today. If you want to talk to her one-on-one private, you can always call her on this number. Or text her, and she will give you the time when you want to call in. 347-451-4282. 347-451-4282. 347-451-4282. question.
3: Question for the attorney. I'm getting married next month. My husband is coming from Jamaica, and then he's going to go back down to Jamaica. When would be a safe time to put in the papers? Does he have to come back? Because I don't want to do it where he has to get the visa in Jamaica. I want him to get it here. So when would be a safe time for him to come back? And that's the question. Okay. Thank you.
2: All right. So it would actually be good if he didn't actually go back home. I mean, if there's no time limit, once you get married and you are a U.S. citizen and he entered the country lawfully, you could actually put in the paperwork right away. There are a lot of persons out there of the misconception that you have to wait 90 days. No, not for the purposes of persons who are seeking to get on the basis of marriage to a U.S. citizen. No, you don't have to wait 90 days. She could, the person could actually put in the application for their green card inside of the United States right away. If it's a situation, however, that the husband needs to return to Jamaica to wind up certain things, that's fine. The person should go, you know, and then once they return, they have to make up their mind to stay, especially to get their fingerprints done, because as soon as you file that green card application, within a week or two after, you're going to get your biometrics notice to get your biometrics done. You need to be inside of the United States to get that done. So once he winds up whatever he's doing outside of the country and he returns, then he can file the green card application inside.
0: Again, you want to speak to the attorney one-on-one, private? Today only pays $75. Every other day except Saturday is $100. Saturday she doesn't work. 347-451-4282. 347-451-4282. You can call her now for free and speak to her on the radio. Good morning. Hello, good morning. Hello. All right, so somebody write out, is it true that you are no longer allowed to travel with more than 640 US equivalent to something going to Jamaica? I think, is that true?
2: No. That figure doesn't sound accurate. It would have to be in the thousands of dollars. Right, 600 and something U.S. dollars is really not a lot when you consider, you know, how expensive things are right now. No, that doesn't, I do not believe that is accurate.
0: And you don't get not a law. And when is the best time for people can text you or call you to have a consultation?
2: Right. Operation so hours. I'm available right after the program until 8 p.m. today. So Mondays to Thursdays, I go all the way up until 8 p.m., right? So from 9 a.m. until 8 p.m. On Fridays, I finish a little bit earlier. I finish at 6 p.m. on a Friday.
0: Oh, no, you hear that? That's how I don't know how to get to her because if I not call after work, good morning. So anybody who wants to speak to the attorney can call in right now. She's here every Thursday with us from 8:05 to 8:30, 305-654-7944. Jackie D, good morning. Any, you hear anything about the DACA people, Em?
2: Yeah, so DACA people are, you know, like I said before, Brother Gary, these DACA recipients who've gotten the benefits in the past, you are still eligible for the benefits. And if you are a DACA recipient and you got parole, you traveled abroad and you were given permission to travel abroad and then you re-enter and you were admitted by way of parole, these DACA recipients can also pursue adjustment of status inside of the United States, right, once they have been given parole. But the issue is, if you qualify for DACA and you've never applied before, you are going to have some issues because the government will just accept your application, take your money, and will just put your application aside. Because there is a court order saying that no new applications you've never filed before can have their application be processed.
0: Wow. When you hear that, and give me a number where people can reach you, please.
2: 347 347-451-4282.
0: One more time.
2: 347-451-4282.
0: All right. Anybody have any question, feel free to call. No, you cannot come back. I don't know what that person has to. Because someone going like an immigration attorney on the other side by a lawyerette like myself. That's how Jamaicans are. They like tell the attorney what to do. And then they go to school to become who she is. But anybody want to speak to the attorney, feel free to call her. Text her now after the show and she reply back to you. And you can make an appointment. When do you want to speak to her? And it's only $75. If you are a green card holder, let me go up and see if I can read this. You know, come on, why you say it? If you are a green card holder, you went home for more than 10 years, can you come back?
2: How long did they go home for?
0: 10 years.
2: No. The short answer is no. There is a presumption that if you stay out continuously outside of the United States for more than a year with a green card, then you have abandoned that green card, right? So if you attempt to come into the United States, right, even if you go to the Montego Bay Airport right now with that green card, you're not going to be allowed to get on a plane, right? And if you're lucky enough to get on the plane, by the time you reach U.S. Customs, you will get a notice to appear, to go to court, to contest the abandonment of that green card, right? 10 years is a very long time. If it has been a situation where you've been outside of the United States continuously for a year and a half, I would suggest you go to the U.S. Embassy in the country that you're at and explain to them that you never abandoned the green card. You still maintain ties in the United States. You still pay taxes here in the United States. Then you have a chance. But with 10 years past, no. I don't see how you overcome that presumption.
0: Here's the number. You can call the attorney one-on-one. And remember, she does go by the law. She don't have any connection. 347-451-4282. Because Jamaican love hook up. She don't do that. Please let me go. 347-451-4282. 347-451-4282. That's the number for the attorney. And that's what we do right here every morning. Every morning, ladies and gentlemen, you can listen. And we give you information right here. What time is it? 8:29. Carla, good morning. Last call. Good morning. Hello, good morning. All right. And thank you very much, Mr. Attorney. We talk again next week, same time, same place. Appreciate you.
2: Thank you.
0: A link for immigration. Miss Yu, you have a link. The immigration attorney number is 347-451-4282. 347-451-4282. 347-451-4282. Good morning. Good morning. Good morning. Let me do this and come right back. Keep it locked to the Bernard Gary Morning Show. Sponsored by our good friends. Again, if you're in a Port St. Lucie, anywhere there you want about hurricane, you don't have to live at Port St. Lucie, come out this Saturday, they are going to have a hurricane expo. Everybody and their mother got there, the mayor, the whole of the TV people, and Caribbean Radio will be there in full effect.
4: I'm a glaucoma person, right, with my eyes. So when I just start taking the eye formula, my eye level was 36. And then, because I just started taking it like for a month or something like that, and it was 36. Now it is 17 and 18. I can't believe that my eyes are getting much better.
5: Yes, I ordered it on the 19th, and within within a week. I mean, my body just changed, and I'm just feeling great. I have pains in the leg, you know, just going slowly. And this is why I'm ordering another set.
6: And the pain in my legs, not too bad. My back not hurting that much no more. And I feel good about it. I would tell the elderly people like me, without pain, the Vylight is good. The product you all guys sell is good for people like me with the pain and aches and everything. I could hardly come off my bed, and now I can get up like a giant.
0: Good morning. Hello, good morning.
7: Top of the morning.
0: Top of the morning. Reach. Go ahead, sir. It's all yours, Chargy.
7: All right. So, people, and as you hear the client say a while ago, you know, the last lady a while ago, you hear what she say? She say, yeah, I would recommend that if I recommend it to any older, elder people. And that's old people to take it to. Me recommend any young people to help take it to because, listen, remember, you know, you're helping to postpone illness indefinitely when you supplement. Earlier, you hear the lady talking about the eye formula, a specific formula as well, which helps to lower the pressure in the eye. If you have glaucoma, you need it. If you have blood pressure, diabetes, all right, cholesterol, your A1C levels are through the roof, then you need to reach out to BioLife Health and Wellness. Speak with the certified nutritionist. They will point you in the right direction where our line of products are concerned. For example, the blood sugar maintenance or the support based on the fact. If you're on insulin, all right, then you definitely need the support. I'm not ask, all right? And ladies and gentlemen, if your A1C levels are over 6.4, if they're not between 5 and 6.4, then you need to speak with the nutritionist. And these are things that we always emphasize on a daily basis, ladies and gentlemen, for you to understand that your health is everything. Don't sit down there and take medication which temporarily relieves the pain. Supplement, all right? Address this illness so you can postpone it indefinitely. So with that being said and this in mind, we'll give you a package this morning, very affordable, cost effective, and I would like to say it's very cheap. Why? Because this is where you're gonna get not one, not two, not three, but four products. Any four products for only $1.99. What's the catch? Of course there's a catch. You know, if you answer one very simple and one easy trivia. Now enough of our listeners, yes, they're not Jamaicans. But me go ask you something about Jamaica right now. There's a national dish in Jamaica, all right? It's not rice and peas and chicken, all right? And it's not jerk chicken either. And it's definitely, all right? It's definitely not oxtail and rice and peas or KFC. So me just give all of the answers that my people give me already, all right? So uno knows that none of them is not the answer. All you have to do is tell me, what is the national dish of Jamaica? The true national dish of Jamaica. If you have the answer, ladies and gentlemen, pick up the phone right now, right this second, right this minute, because you're going to get any four products for only $1.99. The number to call is 1-800-875-5433. 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All right? 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If you want the eye formula, the giant formula, the nerve formula, the cleanser, the BioLife Plus Supreme, you name it. I'm giving you any four products this morning to $199. Call me now. We'll cut it off in 5 minutes. So, Brother J.
0: All the way. All the way.
8: When a person becomes a believer, their spirit is made right. But sometimes the heart rim, the soul rim, the mind rim is a little slow getting the message, because life has left a hole in it due to molestation, low self-esteem, abuse. But I came to tell you that God has come to heal the hole in your soul. My sister Leandria is going to help me with this story. Take your time, sister. Mm-hmm. Sing it for somebody.

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0: celebration of unity.
1: Now let's take it up, choir. 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We're singing this for somebody. Get down on your knees and just say.
0: Everybody put it on your calendar.
1: If my people.
0: Friday, June 19th. Mid-Florida Center. Free admission from 5 until 7:30 p.m. It's going to be crazy. Good morning.

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The best is still yet to come for you. This is your exodus, starting right now, at this very moment. This is it. One more time, choir. One more time. This is. 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

0: to dust. 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Good morning. This is my exodus. Good morning.
1: Oh, Lord, oh, Lord. I need you. I need you. I need you.
0: Big Ten. Jesus. Good morning, girl.
1: Lord, I need you today, Jesus.
0: It's 8:42. I want to say good morning. Let's go.
1: Oh, I'm going through so much right now, Jesus.
0: Come on, man. Come on, man.

Cole. Hope you're loving this one, girl. We in Hutchins, so good morning, TMG. Good morning. What is your WhatsApp number? My WhatsApp number is 305-305-6494. I wonder if Chin are right. Chin, no, you ever want to, you know?

ask you a question. I want to talk to you this morning. I don't want to talk to nobody. I just want to talk to you. Who is going through, but it's nobody's business. Come on, somebody, man. Let me say it again. I want to talk to somebody who is going through, but it's nobody's business. That song here is between me and you and Jesus. May I pass it to you. Oh, yeah, some people want to know where you are going through, you know. Just lie down and say, kiss when I'm dead. Good morning. I need nobody my business, but just want to tell you got through.

0: Come on, man. Come on, man.
1: Lord, I can't even understand.
0: Ken.
1: I can't even understand.
0: 8:45, right at the Brother Gabe morning show. Come on, man. I feel good. It's June.
1: God, you're able to bring us through.
0: Good morning.
2: Good morning, Brother Gary.
0: Good morning, Evangelist. How are you, the bossy?
2: Well, let us give God thanks, man.
0: See there.
2: Caribbean radio is coming over loud and clear in the, on the island here, man. Sounds so good, man.
0: Thank you, my boss. And thank you.
2: The blessing of the Lord make a man's soul rich.
0: And
2: when feet. Your soul is so rich. Hello?
0: Yes, I'm here, man. I'm listening to
2: the
0: you.
2: Blessing of, yes, man. The blessing of the Lord make a man's soul rich. And show your soul so rich. At times you just talk out of your mouth, you know.
0: Mm-hmm.
2: You know, when a man's soul rich, you just talk.
0: Yes, sir.
2: Hello?
0: Yeah, ma'am. I'll miss it here, sir.
2: Yes, sir. Yes, ma'am. Whenever time your soul rich with God, you know. You know that God is your refuge and he's a very pleasant help in the time of your trouble.
0: Yes,
2: so
0: sir.
2: You just talk and speak the truth.
0: Thank you. I'm happy
2: for you. The way you speak the truth. Big up the family and big up each and every one on Caribbean Radio. Big up Sasha and to for me.
0: Thank you. Thank big you, up sir. Your wife for me. Good morning.
2: Oh, yes.
0: I like the man. Let me just start to really think he used to be annoying, but he's not.
1: I need
0: I think he have a word every time he calls.

know something you go through anyone nobody in your business, you just want to go through by yourself. Because you know in your life, you know, say after a storm, you know. But I know they gotta be a calm down. See, this one go through by yourself. You don't want too much people in your business. God, you're able to bring us through. Hello.

0: Hi, good morning.
1: Good morning.
0: Is your name Bobby?
1: Yes.
0: Good morning, Mr. Bobby. How are you?
1: I'm doing fine. How are you doing?
0: I am great. My name is Brother Gary.
1: Hey, Brother Gary, I found your radio station 2 nights ago.
0: Wow. How do you find it?
1: I was just kind of searching through my little HD radio, and I found 97.9 HD4, and I started listening, like, what is this?
0: Wow.
1: And then I heard the station identification, and I decided to check out the website, and then I found, you know, that there was an app, so I downloaded it to my iPod. I just downloaded it to my Android phone, and it's on my iPhone as well. And I went into my Echo and enabled the skill, and then I heard yesterday.
0: Wow.
1: I heard you telling people how to use the app. I'm like, okay, this is cool. And
0: where are you living?
1: I live in Coconut Creek.
0: Well, I want to say welcome. I'm gonna put your name in my group chat. Let my broadcaster. And I want. Did you text me and say you are blind?
1: Yes, I'm totally blind.
0: Let me say this to you. When I started this station, I said, God, let the people who cannot go anywhere enjoy this station. I have a few blind people, and now you are part of the group. I'm gonna put a group of. I will make my broadcaster start shouting up. Let me tell you, man, thank you. When I saw the text, I said, oh, my God, I got to call you. My name is Brother Gary. Thank you.
1: Well, Brother Gary, I appreciate your help, and I was hoping to get some, you know, I'm hoping to, I really struggle with assurance of salvation. I feel saved one day, the next day I'm not, and I'm just so tired of struggling with that. And here God gives me this unusual gift, you know, because Caribbean gospel, you know, it's like, wow, this is cool. And then, you know, hearing the people's voices, and, you know, Minister Angela, she was on in the middle of the night.
0: Yeah.
1: And
0: wow.
1: So
0: I'm going to let them shout you up every day, man. And anything you feel like calling, press that little number right there, and you will get Minister Angela. Everybody have the same number.
1: This number that just called me?
0: No. On the app, there's a little number. Oh, I forgot. I'm going to text you. I'm going to find a way. There's a little number on the app, a number of telephone sign.
1: Okay, cool. Yeah, because I'd like to be able to pray with someone and get, you know, get some things taken care of, and
0: definitely
1: worship God like nobody's business, you know?
0: Listen, I can tell you, this radio is between you and God. We give you the word, we give you music, we give you, and I put my life, you're going to draw closer to God with this radio. I guarantee you that. Wow.
1: All right.
0: Thank you, Brother Bobby. I love you, sir. And anything you feel like, show to me. Thank you very, very much. Yo, let me take off my headphone. Let me say this to you, ladies and gentlemen. This is a confirmation. What we are doing is, God, you see and you know. Yeah, the man saying, want worship God, in the one confound. I was in a meeting a couple nights ago, me and Reverend Sentopo was saying to the broadcaster, stop come on the radio and come with fake Bible study if you don't understand the Bible. You hear the man say? You want to be a part of God. You don't want no secular, no gospel at the same time. You want one. Good morning. I was talking to a friend of mine yesterday, and he said to me, "Sir, Brother Gary, listening talk on the road. Everybody knows you are the greatest. Everybody knows you think loud. Everybody knows you're good. But they say you're confused when you have it, two of them are gone." I said, "No, I'm not confused. I'm confused. I'm great, I'm great. I can do it and get away." The man is blind. He sent me a text this morning, and he said he find the station. And I told you, ladies and gentlemen, we are different. Caribbean gospel is a whole different character. I think when Jesus is going to keep a party up in heaven, he's going to use the Caribbean gospel singers them. When he want a little worship, he's going to use the American them. When he want a little dance, man David, he's going to use some Asian and some African. We are one. We're going to do this, man. This made my day. Brother Bobby, good morning, sir. Welcome to Caribbean Radio 97.9 HD4. And if you're there and you don't hear that, you can also try 103.1 HD3. This is a confirmation. Don't Nicky Boo. Every day, God has shown me confirmation. Every day. I have never yet. I have never yet. Don't want to. Me never ask God for no more confirmation. But every day, he give me them. He say, brother, me know, man. I say, me change already. Oh, I'm to your charge, man. You know, say, me change already. I get it. Something good is going to happen. Something good is in store. Yeah, man. I see me see text. Let me tell what any man text me. He text me 4:13 a.m. this morning. And I remember the text. And I said, let me text. Let me call him. Wow. People are finding his station like wildfire. Hello, good morning.
2: Good morning. Welcome yourself, Brother Bobby. Welcome, welcome. United we stand, divided we stand. We are. Because you know what? We fall. Because you know we're all on a different spectrum. Welcome, I embrace you. You know what? I believe that I might turn blind. You know, Brother Gary, I'm so glad that you're here creating a community, because I don't think that I like to see forward and see past. So you know what? I'm glad that there's a space for me. Don't worry. Let's keep it going. Let's go. Welcome, Bobby.
0: All right. Jeez,
3: Good morning.
0: Good morning. What station are you listening to?
3: Excuse me?
0: What station are you listening to? What are you listening in your car?
3: Yes, Caribbean Radio.
0: What number? What number in your car?
3: No, I'm on my phone. I'm on my phone.
0: Well, you can find it in your car, girl. Yeah, where are you? Port St. Lucie?
3: Yes, I live there. I just moved there.
0: Well, listen, my name is Brother Gary, and you are now a part of us. I'm going to get you a radio for your house. You have Alexi in your house?
3: No.
0: Let me get you one. If in your car, you can try 103.1 HD3.
3: Yes.
0: All right, baby, and welcome to the family. And how do you find us?
3: My auntie sent it to me and said, download. I'm Caribbean Radio and listen now. And I started listening from yesterday morning.
0: Wow.
3: And I came on when Reverend Hope was on.
0: Yes.
3: And I've been listening since.
0: Wow,
3: and
0: welcome.
3: My name is Vanessa, a.k.a. Pretty Eyes Nessa, and I like the vibe. God
0: love it, says. Love it, Vanessa, big up yourself. So later on, you call me after 10, and I'm going to get our radio for your house, yeah?
3: Call you after 10?
0: Yes, baby, I'm going to get our radio. Meet me somewhere and pick up the radio for me, yeah?
3: All right,
0: welcome.
3: Cool.
0: Oh, you mean, I like that. And then something there go on. Ladies and gentlemen, that I told you, this direction where God lead us to. Let me see, text me your name. What's your name? First time. What's your name? Pretty Eyes Nisha. Pretty Eyes Nisha, good morning, welcome. And we have a whole heap. Today we have our Billy Slater, the greatest secular selector. I'm going to play gospel music today. We have TC Flex. That's what we do. Everybody, if you live at Vero Beach, Fort Pierce, Port St. Lucie, West Palm Beach, all the way down to Fort Lauderdale, we have 100 radio to give away. 100 radio. Drop back that tune again. Let me say God no good. 8:58. Almost 9 o'clock. We don't start promoting it, you know. So, hold on. Let me send you a dialogue I make. Pretty Eyes, Vanessa. Try it. Good morning. Thank you for that song you playing. It's ministering to me. And from a friend from Cayman, this. Who's not in this? Nadine from Cayman, good morning. And from a friend from Cayman in Liverpool, St. Lucie. Let me send her the dial so she can find a dial in her car. Yeah, we have a dial now for Port St. Lucie. Let me send her a dial that she can find a dial in her

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0: wonder where I'm. 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Where your auntie name?
1: My auntie name Donna. She live at Lake Worth over Malaluka.
0: Send me her number.
1: I'm going to send her number to you.
0: Send it to me right now. Good morning. Surprise, auntie. Sister Mary Morgan. Not Marcia Morgan. Not Monica Morgan. Mary Morgan. Related to Grams Morgan. Good morning. If you ever get up out of your house and stressed out and not listen to this radio, you're going dead and you're going to lie down and tell yourself, say me dead. Hello, good morning.
2: Hello, good morning.
0: Good morning.
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0: Yes, ma'am. Thank you.
2: But I'm currently from Jamaica, so I'm just visiting, but I listen to your radio station every morning, and I want to say keep up the good work.
0: So you download the app yet?
2: Yes, I just did.
0: And do me a favor, thank you and Lex when you are good on. We have to stay with your auntie or your boyfriend or your cousin?
2: Husband.
0: Back your food. Make him buy one Alexa for you when you are good on?
2: No, I have Alexa all a long time.
0: You go, girl. You're so like you're not coming from country. Where in Jamaica are you from?
2: I'm from Manchester, but I was living in Cayman for a while.
0: Oh, so you're bossy people. You're comfortable. But are you from Mandeville or are you from Manchester? Because two different places, you know.
2: I'm Christiana area.
0: Yeah, you're from Manchester. That's up in the country. We used to live up at Shooter's Hill, right at the foot of the hill. We used to live. My mother used to have a bar right down there, so back in the days.
2: Okay.
0: Thank you for listening, and I hope you enjoy.

0: care, man.
1: I put we are still over our port and give them one radio, Nadine. Text me, I just hear them and give them one radio. Mama boom, the lady where you go steal them and sell in the cobra. Text me her address. Let me give her one radio. We have 100 radio argue. Hello, good morning, Mr. Gospel Sweetness.
2: Good morning, my brother.
1: Good morning.
2: Well, yes, I'm listening to you. I've got my radio and I would put people inside here listening to you.
1: Wow, wow. Them and yes. them say, well, better get with that.
2: Yes. One lady come inside, she said, but me, I drive, I'm in your brother gear, so...
1: Tell her to listen, the app you listen to and tell her to download the app. Give me the number, yes. She text me. Anybody come
2: all
1: to
2: right.
1: You? All right, me charge you.
2: Yes, blessing, my brother.
1: Let me tell you all this already, I bless. People are in the hospital, I share the link. K-Lax, good morning. People that are in the hospital, I share the link. Them, there's something they are going on, you know. People are in the hospital. So all that dead yard people they share with link. A lady come over there and say Ernest Simit funeral she go. And somebody give me link in a Ernest Simit funeral. Welcome, good morning. I'm not lie, the lineup of our daytime blow people mind. Right now the whole Jamaican and the island community, Liz Black have the whole world confused. They don't know if you say, then don't know if you do. Then they sit down at the hard and jar mind time and sit like Sander Pan. They don't know what to listen to. Jamaican people, island folks, American gospel different from Jamaican gospel. American Christians, let the music speak. We just love chat. We just love chat. Hello, good morning.
3: Good morning, Brother Gary. This is Miss Auntie Donna.
1: The one that want to play when I party or the next part, Auntie Donna?
3: The next Auntie Donna, man. Oh. I talked to you the other day when my niece tried to program the
1: oh, you see, oh God, good. Let me say it. Oh my God. Good. Oh, is the, you know, say, one lady just call me and tell me, say, are you who car up? Thank you for sharing.
3: I'm doing the whole, the whole contact in my phone, like you said yesterday morning.
1: Oh.
3: I'm off today and yesterday, so I was all on it, yeah.
1: Listen, me, I got the juicy beef, the ending of June, right? You want to over, one day they be saying, they say, right, if you live?
3: Juicy beef, it's about today now, but they
1: are
3: Green Acres.
1: A Green Acres juicy beef, anyone know?
3: It's about today.
1: Let me give you the address. I listen, you just win, look wild. You just win yourself $50 for buy gas. If you do run up and down, I work where I run up and down. I do. Send me a Zelle. I'm going to send the $50 on Gio. And you take it and go down. I'm your Gio and party today free. Courtesy of your brother. Let me give you the address. You win $50. Because the more you share, the more people are going to care. That lady, when you give
3: it. She said you're going to give me one Alexa.
1: So you're not under your house?
3: No, sir.
1: All right, hear me, I'm going to do. May I give you the. Me will give one radio. Me will give one radio for your house.
3: Yes, sir.
1: So we make
3: that, is that does that have Alexa funny?
1: No. But the radio you can listen to the radio 24 hour a day.
3: Okay, okay.
1: So here me I go do. Text me your name and your address.
3: Mm-hmm.
1: Out of the 50, me I'll give you 30. I'm gonna take a $20 by gas today, me I can deliver it for you. And then me I'll give you a juicy beef address and tell the better gear say if you give you one free party. Write this address down. Hold on, you ready?
3: Okay, hold on. Let me get me. Hold on.
1: Take your time. Take your time. Don't rush nothing, Putus. See the address here.
3: Uh-huh.
1: Take your time. You ready?
3: Yes.
1: And 4815 South Military Trail. Right beside you, there, sir.
3: Mm-hmm. South Military.
1: Yeah. And text me your name. I'm going to give them your name so you win one party. If you go test your noise party shop, the girl over the party tastes like Jesus.
3: Right then.
1: Yes. So text me your name and your address. And I can deliver the radio for you today. And you get $30 out of $50 car. Me, I can take only $20 for gas. So you get $30 for my gas. And tell all your church members about the radio. How it sounds so far?
3: So far, so good. I'm loving it. I'm loving it, especially sometimes when I work late at night and I come home 11 o'clock.
1: Yeah.
3: Here is on.
1: Oh, God.
3: I love it.
1: Thank you, baby.
3: I love it.
1: Text me your info. Complain. Text me your info. And then I'll share it. Brother Larry.
4: No, that's not Larry. You always mix up with Brother Larry.
1: Oh, so let me change.

0: your name then? Come here, your name, sir, Brother Larry. Good morning, sir. How are you?
1: Yeah, Rupert.
0: Oh, Rupi. Rupi, what are you going on, Rupi?
1: Nothing much, man. I listen to you, man. What are you going
0: on? Text me your name as you don't, as we can't spell it. Come here, go spell Ru. R-U-P-E.
1: R-U-P-E-R-T.
0: Rupi.
1: Yeah.
0: How you do?
1: I'm doing good, you know.
0: Lord have mercy.
1: Sir, I want one of the radio.
0: Where you live? Which part you live?
1: Palm Court.
0: Palm where?
1: Palm Coast.
0: How is that there?
1: Near that town, huh?
0: You know, say what here? Listen to this. Mm-hmm. Listen to this. I'm going to show you, say God no easy. A company called me what here. Listen to this, you know. Listen to this, you know. Let me look feet, and he say, well, let me look feet, hold on. Let me look feet, hold on. The company say, Brother Gary, good morning. He was recommended by somebody, me not call his name. We have a radio over Daytona, Palm Coast area, and we'd love to have your gospel over here. How can we work this out? Son of Jamaican over there?
1: Yeah, man.
0: Eh?
1: Mm-hmm. That's a Jamaican over here.
0: We never know. The man said, he said, we'd love to work with you. We'll even plan to give you 6 months free on the radio. Just to promote yourself, and lots of Caribbean people over here, and we love what you do with the gospel. I said, then tell me. You have to get Lexi. You have Lexi in your house?
1: Yes, I have a Lexi already.
0: The radio not going to work yet, because we're not getting the radio over there yet. We could go and keep your fingers crossed.
1: Okay.
0: All right, sir. Love your ears, sir. Text me your name. All right. Good morning. How are you, the man? Ladies and gentlemen, the radio will not work in Palm Coast at this time. Yeah, but God do a new thing. God do a new thing. I said, the man just called me over here. Listen. Let me say it again, because the Bible says you must ask, and through a gospel we do, it will go work. The Bible says, if me get 10 people from Boston, or 6 or uno from Boston, 71 donate $1,000 a month for 6 months. Me can get a radio a Boston cover everywhere. Let me tell you about the radio cover. Hold on. Let me tell you about the radio cover on TH. Everywhere Boston the radio cover. Listen me, man. If we get six people, can't listen to my plan for though. You see, if we get six people for donate, and me can pay for bill. For 6 months, all the other business them are going to hear about the radio, and them are going to come so boom and start down here and start do them ads, because there's no Caribbean radio. So me are telling no family, if me get six people, say Brother G, I'm going to lock me eye and donate $1,000 a month for 6 months. And then I have a promise, me say, if me get mad pound and cussing and tell no me feel and tell me say kiss me dead, I'm not take back on the money. I said, tell you now. What do you hear? I don't remember now, you know. I know when I read you, I tell you now. If we get six people, and if you're even not from Boston, and you say, I want to help you. 6 months. Come here, Mwando. If we can't get even now, we can go. We can me have some strong link of Boston. Me have my friend Pitney. Me have my brethren Pitney. Me have Brother Thompson. Me have some strong people of Boston where we could have come. So, bam, I run out the whole of summer. So if I get six people who say, yo, me support you for the next 6 months, $1,000 a month me I don't yet. $1,000. Because after that, you know, the business them are going to hear about we and we're not going to help we again. We're going to have all we want is $6,000 business and we're good. Because you know we say gospel. So if you're listening, send me a text and say, I want to be one. 600 want. And I can't get the radio. Because I have a company called 12 grand a month, you know. Repeater. So there's a radio in Boston willing to give me their radio. And at 12 grand a month, but me talk to a sponsor one here, and them said they will sponsor 6 grand. And then, so if me can get six more people, lock them yai, because me must sponsor 6 grand and me have to give them the ear free. Can you say you might go bill with you? So me decide if you do it. $6,000 and you get the whole year free. That may I do them. That's one. And then, so if I get six or uno now, donate $1,000, I can pay 12 grand a month. That makes sense? That makes sense? And that me a plan for though. So if you're there after now, if you're even there after now, you say, yo, more invest in what you do, I like it, you know. But things so we can get it, because anyway, we get ready for the bath for the summer, it's over. And if me I get it, me I forget it for summer, me now I get it after summer because everybody just come out. There's no way, me can't get it. Good morning. So anybody want to say, yo, man, I love to be a part of it. That don't mean say you can't. That makes sense. Any only get six people right now appears a grand amount and guarantee. If you all give me half a fight up front, even better. Just send $3,000, give me $3,000 up front, that even sweeter. But six people more have to donate $1,000. Me easy can get 10 radio, 10 restaurant at Boston after the 6 months, because Jamaican people have this style. If it's a boss, them now involved. So if me get 10 people say, yeah, brother G, you know me, I go support the thing. So me number here, 305. Me just call them today and do a contract. Come on, to before the summer. Yo, let me tell you for now. 305-305-6494. Listen, Amanya, you live in Boston. T-H-O. Mr. Thompson, can't tell us the radio cover everywhere in a Boston. Hold on there now. Everywhere in a Boston, the radio cover. We talk to me engineer, I say, how you find this radio so big? You did, husband. Good morning. This
2: Welcome,
0: boss. Well, go on, me charge your life on the radio, nobody know who me I talk to. Don't the radio cover everywhere with your Boston, don't.
2: Yeah, man, everywhere in a Boston, man.
0: Yo, me call a bitch and say the man can pick up all the day live in a Worcester. How far Worcester live from Boston?
2: 2 hour drive.
0: Jesus! And the man said pick up a radio at Worcester yesterday, me call him and he said me just yeah. In just fine and care.
2: Yeah, man.
0: So crazy, me I tell the people say if me get six people, me can help it get the radio station here. Yeah, and just start spread it for your summer. And that me I tell them.
2: Yeah man. For real, man. For real.
0: The Bible say must ask.
2: Me the pan the ground, you know. Ready, me the pan the ground ready for running, you know.
0: Me know. What am you? Me I tell the people say if me get six people, me can help it get the radio station here. Yeah, and just start spread it for your summer. And that me I tell them.
2: Yeah man. For real, man. For real.
0: The Bible say must
2: ready,
0: ask.
2: Me the pan the ground, you know. Ready, me the pan the ground ready for running, you know.
0: Me know. What am you here tell? What am you here tell? Now you find the roads right here, yeah. So you think you're ready?
2: That's
0: alright,
2: man.
0: Ladies and gentlemen, you know me, I look six people Rasta. The Bible said, if I ask and it shall be given me, I ask this morning. Me, I look six people. Can I say, yo, I'm willing for locking with you for one, for 6 months. After that, me can't. You know what I mean? Me know if me get six people and the man donate, me can't come so radam and start it. You understand? And take me time and then promote it and the business them are Boston and go here. So me I look six people with us text me and say, me, brother G, me want me in it. Me I lock me here and lock me here with you. Good morning. 305-305-6494. Spread the gospel. 1 hour for Mr. Brother Errol. Six people, talk to your husband, talk to your wife, and say you want my friend. I bet you if I'm pastor and come here, I'm promising us a God I come visit you, not give pastor a long time. I said, I'm sorry, Jimmy so got dead, come. I could have called Jimmy and he said, he give me one song for play. Good morning. Six people more have to say, me we donate $1,000 every month. I end this message. Where could be listened to this new station while on the swing in my mom's car? Port in Brother Gary Poole on the road in the living room and when going to sleep at night. Love you guys and God bless. What do you mean? When you come now, think about it. I mean, think it can work. Everybody, if me get six people, if me get 10, it even better. Yeah, just every month, you just know, say, listen, now, me I go give Brother Gary a grand, and line up a thing, and we're gone. Drop back. Let me drop one song we can't touch on. And say, yo, that song you touched me this morning. Because you have to know, the end of the church, and you, oh, that song, let me drop a song. Let me drop a song, because let me drop a song. Hold on, let me drop a song. Hold on there.

0: support. Guess what? Hi, good morning.
1: Wanted to send me Alexa phone about 2 months ago in Brooklyn, and he said he didn't get any Alexa to send. So I don't know, I didn't receive it.
0: Yeah, Alexa. Yeah, Wi-Fi.
1: Yeah.
0: Oh, you live in Brooklyn?
1: Yeah.
0: Alright, so you try to get to Alexa. Did you pay the shipping already?
1: Yeah, I paid a long time. And you say you didn't have any to come.
0: Oh,
1: to
0: text me your name and your address and your phone number right now.
1: Alright.
0: Alright, baby. I've got you. Good morning.
2: Good morning. Why does this thing keep chipping in and out the radio? Yeah, Alexa.
0: Keep chipping in and out?
2: Yeah.
0: Plug it in and plug. We don't know why. Plug it in and plug it out back.
2: All right.
0: All right.

0: Hi, good morning.
1: Good morning, Brother Jerry. How are you?
0: I am doing better than you, I think.
1: All right, please pull up the song, please.
0: One more time again for the baby girl, Sita.
2: Thank you, Lord.
0: Fatherless, good morning to you, Charge. Hey, Sister Cecile, yeah, may I try find some people at Boston Rasta. And remember, if you live in Florida, we have 100 radio gear. If you live in Vero Beach, Port Pensluse, Fort Pierce, and because the people who want me, give them a radio, and they don't want, yeah, I'm going to get a lady there. She deserve it. She the patriot somebody. She the patriot somebody. Morning, very nice. Good morning. Good morning. How much advertise my flyer on the WhatsApp? How we flyer that? How we flyer that? How you do? How you do? The chat room and the Caribbean. Is there a way reset the password? I am not able to log in. I forgot my password. No, just do like this. I got a roof up above me. Hello?
3: Hi, good morning.
0: Good morning, ma'am. How are you? Where you calling from? Oh, I'm here calling.
3: See, you call me.
0: You have a radio for your house? You have a radio?
3: No, I don't have a radio, but I'm always in my car.
0: So you find it not a car?
3: So, you know what? Yesterday, are you usually able to listen to it in the car, but for some reason, it's not picking up on the car. I try to use the dial that's not chipping in and out that you said to use. 103 point something, and for some reason I couldn't find it, and also could not get back to the original dial. I think it's 98.97.
0: No, man, so listen, yesterday, yesterday,
3: 97.something
0: HD4, right?
3: Yes.
0: Do me up if me beg you, are you home now?
3: No, I'm not home. I'm actually at work, but I use the app a lot.
0: No, me gonna make you find the radio, make your phone get free. Okay. Yesterday, there was servicing the radio to the highest level of HD yesterday.
3: Oh, that's what it was then.
0: Yes,
3: okay.
0: So
3: he tried today when we get back into the car.
0: Yeah, I have a text me and tell me. And it's 10, you're sending a flyer 103.1 car. When you find it, you're going to tell everybody where you know.
3: 103.1
0: HD3.
3: Dial, right?
0: HD3.
3: HD3.
0: Yeah.
3: Okay.
0: All right, so me, I'm going to send you. So the chat room now. So here what you do. When you go up on the chat room and you forgot your password,
3: mm-hmm.
0: Just write your name, like your name, Bev.
3: I did. I put my name in there. Mm-hmm.
0: Yeah. Oh, yeah, if you listen, you come like my wife. No, can you listen?
3: Okay, go on.
0: Write your name, Bev, and just put Bev B or Bev A or Bev 1 or Bev 2. That's it.
3: Okay.
0: And you don't need you don't need the password. Stop. Hold press on. The top arrow. Press the bottom arrow. Yeah, try it now.
3: May I do it right now?
0: Yeah, do it right now. I'm Monsieur, come on.
3: Well, and the login, the one with the login, press that one, right?
0: Don't use the one. No, use the bottom one, the black
3: the
0: arrow.
3: One.
0: Yeah.
3: Right, you.
0: You can't say bottom on the radio because they will complain.
3: Okay, hold on there.
0: Take your time, put us.
3: HD3.
0: HD3.
3: Yeah, do it now.
0: Yeah, no, okay. Not you. All right, so me, I'm going to send you. Right. So the chat room now. So what do you do?
3: Right,
0: when you go up on the chat, you hear myself, Lord. Jesus. Yeah. So type in your first name and then write a part of a message. And then when you put in your name, that's all. Which part of the part? But put in your name or put an A or a B beside your name. That's all.
3: All right. Yeah.
0: And then you go to the right and press the bottom arrow, not the top one. The top one, I'm going to ask you password. Da da dee. Da da da da. You have your glasses?
3: Yeah, man. No, me actually see better without my glasses.
0: All right. So you buy glasses for? Have you style?
3: No. Me need them to month the drive. Me put in the word with one next to it. Me username with one.
0: Yeah.
3: And then the bottom arrow, the black bottom arrow.
0: Yeah. Right. Press that.
3: All right.
0: Still not do nothing. No, man, because come out back. Refresh
3: it. Okay, come out and refresh it and then.
0: And write in a whole fresh name. Put your name one. All right, you start up. Start writing back over. Me clear video. Start writing back over.
3: You know, I'm going to log off for this.
0: Yeah, come off. And just write it back over.
3: Go back on.
0: Yeah.
3: And, do it over,
0: and just put one on your name. Mm-hmm. All right?
3: All right.
0: All right.
3: Now work me tell you.
0: Yeah, call me back. Yeah. Hello, good morning.
2: Morning, Brother G.
0: Good morning, ma'am. How you do?
2: Happy Thursday, my brother. What about yourself?
0: I am great. I have no complaint. Go ahead, ma'am.
2: Good morning. Good morning, everyone. This is Sister Marjorie. And of course, I've been on Caribbean Radio for the past 7 years as a proud consultant, telling everyone what Sure for Life has been doing for the community. This company has been around for 77 years and counting. What they provide is a protection plan in the event you lose a loved one. You don't have to stress or worry where the finances is coming from to take care of them. So if you are in the state of New York, Florida, North and South Carolina and California, it is only $75 per month. All other states is $85, and that gives you coverage such as burial, shipping of your deceased from here to Jamaica or from state to state, grief counseling, your airfare ticket to go and come back, burial, cards, preparation of the deceased. So whatever is associated with the funeral, Sure for Life take care of that expenses. You want to call Sister Marjorie at 860-989-6303. This company has already helped over 250,000 families, and they continue to do so with dignity and pride. What they give you is what we call a peace of mind. So your parents or your spouse, you could put them on this plan. Even today, if they are 80 years old, your parents or spouse, you can put them on the plan. This plan does not end. Continues until the last day God took the breath from our body. So call Sister Marjorie, 860-989-6303. Even if you already have a plan out there and you say, Sister Marjorie, I already have an insurance. As a matter of fact, most of the insurance that we have, why they are so inexpensive, is because they are term life, meaning that they'll cut off a certain age. You can have a Sure for Life, use it to take care of the funeral, and then use your plan to do other things that you want to do. Call Sister Marjorie. Today you can become a consultant, making extra money from the comfort of your home. Also, if you refer someone to Sister Marjorie, the company will send you a check. Call me right now. I will give you all the information so to help you get you signed up with this great company. My number today is 860-989-6303. One more time, it's 860-989-6303. Thank you so much, Brother G. Thanks to our wonderful listeners. Have a blessed day.
0: Thank you very much, Sister Marjorie. Good morning, good morning, good morning. I told you good morning to every single one, wherever you are this morning, as we do what we do best, is talk to our friends from over here.
4: Yes, I ordered it on the 19th, and within a week, I mean, my body just changed. Well, high blood pressure. Mm-hmm. I said I had high blood pressure. And then my appetite just on a normal base. And then I'm just feeling great.
5: Well, may I tell you the truth, still, you know, because I used to couldn't keep up at night time for my job. No energy, sleepy, and yeah. Mm-hmm. Couldn't keep up with the young boy then. And right now, everyone look for me and ask me, oh, what may I use?
6: I called Mr. Squeeze when probably 2-3 months ago, and I had just came from my doctor, and I told him that my A1C was at 8, and my kidneys were, I'm on the verge of going on dialysis, according to what they told me. And I want everybody to know, I went to my doctor last week Wednesday, and yesterday I went to get my results, and my A1C went from my 8 down to a 7 point something. We just came on the radio, and he said, if it don't work, he's going to change his name. And I want to publicly tell people, he don't have to change his name. He don't have to change his name. It worked for me.
0: Good morning, good morning, good morning. You now have to change your name, Father Squeeze. Good morning.
7: Top of the morning, top of the morning.
0: Top of the morning. Go ahead, sir.
7: All right, and thank you again for having us as a proud sponsor, you know, Brother G. And people, if you're tuning in right now, right this second, right this minute, remember, we always say your health is everything, all right? And that's one of the reasons why our mission is very simple and it's straightforward. We want to offer each and everyone a once-in-a-lifetime opportunity, not only to improve their quality of life, but we want them to finally know what this healthy living thing is all about. So with that being said, and this in mind, ladies and gentlemen, this morning I'm going to do something crazy. So if you have diabetes, hypertension, cholesterol, we call these the silent killers because these affect your blood flow. Poor circulation can lead to heart attack and stroke. And we don't even need to talk about what's going to happen next. If you have eye problem, the pressure in your eye are actually fluctuating. They're even over like, number. You have numbers where I have 21, some people eye pressure are 24. Ladies and gentlemen, ask about the eye formula, the joint formula. Crystallization get built within the joints because at the age of 30, you know, the body start producing glucosamine. And if you now manually put glucosamine in your body, it help rebuild the cartilage, which help to postpone the joints and from rubbing together, which forms crystallizations and make you feel the joint pains. If you now put these things in your body to help postpone these illness, then why complain when you have joint pains? So that's one of the reasons why we always emphasize, ladies and gentlemen, pick up the phone, reach out to us, speak with a nutritionist. You don't even have to buy enough of Rawi. Get some education where our products are concerned. Research, go find the website, www.biolifenow.com. 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And then if you have medical issues, eye problem, blood pressure, ask about what's good for these issues. And then you compare the ingredients with what you will see, because people are, you know, but information never does. You understand? Especially where your health is concerned out there right now, where natural supplements are. All right? So with that being said, enough talking right now. May I just give you a shot this morning? And this is what I wait for. You guys have been waiting to get any four products for only $1.99. 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Listen to me carefully. It is not a fruit. It is a Jamaican spiced Caribbean dumpling. All right? It's called Dukuno. All you need to do is tell me another name for Dukuno. All right? 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All right? 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Cancer, ask about the healthy cell formula. Fibroids, ask about the fibroid formula. 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
0: Sir. Ready again.
7: You know the thing going on.
0: All the way.
7: In 5 minutes, car four. We just give in our shop. We are broke this morning. You know?
0: All the way. All the way. Good morning. 800-875-5433. 800-875-5433. As I said this morning, I'm dropping some song where I can really reach to my woman them art. I'm big up all the real woman them. Through the back as good morning. Just the one and come back now. Drop back that one again and come right back. Big up my friend who just come in our chat room for the first time. I want to say welcome. Sister Jules, good morning, mama.
8: Thank you, Lord.
0: Welcome, girl. Let me tell her good morning too. Sister Jules, good morning. Let me tell her good morning. Hold on.

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With the good morning in this. Anybody see Sister Melrose from where they are? And if she go on a ferry. Come, Sister Jules. Good morning, baby. Where

oxtail like my wife. Me, I beg you if you look upon the oxtail bone, because they have two kind of oxtail. They have the oxtail and they have kangaroo now. And I wear other tears.

Shelley Stewart, June 7th at 3:30 p.m. Admission is free. It's going to be a warming going on. Pastor Hope, good morning, ma'am. 1077 Clarkson Avenue. Miss Manchin, that's your friend, right?

0: You know, I think black people spend the most money on prom. And most of the time, they picking the way them spend this heap of money on. Prom is what? Anybody say, Zella, let me know what is prom. Because, again, might be a bad man, because I never gone to prom. I never gone to prom. What is a prom? Is it a graduate from high school or prom their college too? Somebody help me now, please. Let me know what is a prom. Somebody can let me know what is a prom, please. What is a prom, ladies and gentlemen? Somebody let me know what is a prom, please. From man, let me try to find a song here now. And put over your soccer, some song now. You know, a long time you see CD play. What is a prom? Me never gone to prom. Me never even go to school now. I'm not just prom. If you're up on TikTok, can you download our app for me, please? Take a moment and beg some people to download the app here. If you are here and you never download our new Caribbean. Sister Melissa, give me a call. Me never download it. Sister Melissa, come here. Come here, Melissa. Come here 1 minute, please. Yes, brother, Gary, thank you. Sister Melissa, come here 1 minute. We have 6% leave on the TikTok. It got dead in a 6% charge leave. So me ask you, please, to go over YouTube, Bro Gary Radio. That's where the YouTube is. Bro Gary Radio on YouTube. All I want to on TikTok, you know, go over there right now for me. Good morning, good morning, good morning. Hello, good morning.
1: Alexa Dunn. Good morning, Brother Gary.
0: Good morning, ma'am.
1: How are you this morning, sir?
0: I am. Before you call, you have to turn on the something and nobody said during the call. Because when you say it,
1: sorry.
0: Listen, me,
1: I just got to say good morning and to say, loving the music you're playing.
0: All right. Did they hear me, sir?
1: And I love your energy. Sorry?
0: All right, baby. All right. So let me say it. Yes, so please, and me this morning and during Mikey Sterling show too. When you call the radio, before you call, if you don't know no call, please just turn the radio off first, whatever you listen to. Because when you call the girl, name it, hang up other people's stuff. You understand what I mean, family? Because I know you say me miserable, but I'm miserable, not like to do the thing the right way. So please, me ask you, know, fe, do that first. Okay? Do me a beg now. Good morning to everybody. National Caribbean American Day. June is also National American Caribbean American Month Day, June. I want to say this. I don't know nobody feeling the way you call. People funny, you know, when they come and go like, say, you talk about Jamaica, some people don't like, you know. How this can't move? Why are you going here, so? I don't want to start. Good morning. Good morning. So everybody where they're on the TikTok, send me a text right now. We have 5 minutes leave. We're out of charging. So me ask you, please, to send me a text. When you end up on TikTok, yes or no, anywhere in the world you are, send me a text and get the new app. The new app is called Caribbean Radio HD. That's one. Send me a text right now. 305. 305 again. 6494. Sister Shernette from Jamaica. Get the info from Sister Louise. Big up Sister Shernette. What do you mean? Auntie Louise, big up yourself, my baby. Yeah, sheer. Sister Shernette, please, I'm begging you for just tell Auntie Louise thank you. Everybody send me a text right now, no? 305-305-6494. 305-305-6494. Let me go talk to...
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3: In times like these,
0: who we need?
3: We'll need a savior.
0: My God.

Just go over YouTube no please no like have TikTok now just. Oh. And I think like it have it. I got dead it have 4 seconds to go. Oh. 4% leave it dead.

0: You have an app, just you have an app? Is Mr. Big Belly, good morning, sir. How are you?
1: Good morning, sir.
0: Are you sleeping or you lie down?
1: Yeah. Me just lay down.
0: How do I? Just lay down?
1: Just lay down and relax myself.
0: Dry. Oh, mommy.
1: Mommy, that work.
0: Oh, hold on there. Hello, good morning.
2: Good morning, brother.
0: Good morning. Ladies and gentlemen, I'm talking to Mr. The man will take care of your house in case you have a damage to the house. And anywhere Florida you live, today, I want you to call him up right now and tell him where you live. Give me your address. Tell him what kind of damage to your house. His name is Mr. House Doctor. I saw me call him, the House Doctor. Let me ask you a question. Does it matter where the person lives, they can call you?
2: Yes, definitely. They can call me. You know, the whole state of Florida, I'm here to help you. 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You know, especially now we're in hurricane season, starting June 1st to November. We're in hurricane season, so it's always good to document the property before any hurricanes arise, just so that the insurance doesn't try to say there are pre-existing damages and so forth. We also do stuff when you have a leak under your kitchen, bathroom, any type of water damage, fires, vandalism, theft. We do it all, and we make sure the insurance pays what they're supposed to pay, because they always underpay or they try to deny.
0: Give me a number for you.
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2: 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The whole state of Florida, I'm waiting for you guys to give me a call so I can help you out with any type of damages that you may occur.
0: Thank you very much, my boss. Thank you very much, sir.
2: Thank you, Mr. Bogary.
0: Bless your heart. Family, good company. I want a lady helping out Fort Pierce, and she give me a link with him. And so me and him get tight because we need him. Good morning. It's 9:51.

0: name is Mr. Dayal. When I first signed up with them, my credit was shot. And when I say shot, I mean it was like below the credit, you know, below, I guess, 400. Thanks to USA Credit Repair, they did such a wonderful job. Now my credit is 745. I can't believe it. It is wonderful. Wonderful. I never thought I can get my credit repaired ever again. I thought it was impossible. I didn't know where to look. And thanks to USA Credit Repair, you're listening to the radio one day, I said, let me take it upon myself, give them a call. I didn't think it could happen, and sure enough, I have a 745. I still don't know what to do. I'm so happy.
1: Good morning, sir. Well, Brother Gary, as you know about Link Up Media. You know we have two companies. People will mention it from time to time. All right? You hear all you can about BioLife with me and Brian and Zenmar. 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
2: 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Sister Rose, I'm going to check it out and see what happened. I want to say thank you for participating this morning.

mid-Florida. Hurricane Expo. Caribbean, they're going to be at the building, hanging out. June. It's Juneteenth. We're going to be there too. And remember, everything, it's all free. Bye-bye. 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My God.

0: This is how we close out our day. 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I'm out. Peace. Me gone. Bye bye.
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morning. Good morning, everyone. It is now 9:05 a.m. and you know Lexi Queen B is on Central Stage. How are you doing this morning? Are you guys okay?

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Good morning to Adoration Gospel FM in New York. Good morning to International Bread of Life Ministries. Good morning to Church Without Walls Global. Lord, I believe in you, and I'll keep. Good morning to Caribbean Radio HD, Brother Gary and Sister Sharon Smith. Good morning.

guys, I know that you are awaiting the artist of the week. So if you had been listening from Tuesday, you'd have heard three beautiful songs and you should have been voting. The voting ended some minutes ago, and today we will crown artist of the week.

0: Somebody just asked me, where is your glasses? Because yesterday me wear dark glass coming studio, you know, like me a hot girl. So somebody asked me, so where is your glass today? You're not going to put on your glasses today? So I said, no. So here the person, you know, oh, you plan for dance, you don't want to drop off. But I didn't plan to dance today. They know me a dancey and everything. But I plan to go slow today, you know, a nice little slow vibe. I never plan to turn it up in here today. I never really plan for that.
1: So we lift them up.

0: Somebody help me out. 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It just says,
1: Lord, I lift your name on high.
0: Oh, yeah. 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
1: Guys, remember, if you have a business or an event you want to promote, you can just head on down to our studios at 47 Manchester Avenue, shop number 2. 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

indeed, it is the sweetest name I know. But tell me something, guys. Why haven't you been voting? I know the voting lines are closed now, but you had chance from Tuesday up until today this morning to vote. Guys, you know that I know that you listen to the song, you love them. You can vote, you know. You can vote. You can just leave a message. You can just leave a message and vote. Don't you be afraid to vote, right? This week the votings are low, but we have a chance. We have more chance for other weeks to vote. Alrighty? Remember, these artists really need your votes to win, alright?

Guys, we have a winner. We have a winner. I am finished tallying, and I tell you, the winner is surprising. Like, I tell you, you see these votes? You have to get votes, guys. It doesn't matter how your song sound, if it sound good or not. You have to get votes to win. And I tell you, this morning, oh my word, you're going to hear at 9:30. Don't you worry. Coming up.

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0: 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All right, so it is now time to hear who is crowned. Let me tell you, On Central Stage, Artist of the Week. It is such an exciting time, and I'm going to drop it right now. The person is no other than Michael. Michael, get to vote. So let me tell you, the votes are not so hot this week, as I said. So Anthony Cruz managed to secure 7 votes. Okay. Queen JoJo also managed to secure 7 votes. So there's a tie for the second place. And, oh, Michael. Wow. So Michael Olin got 9 votes. Somebody else got 9 votes the other day. Who was it? I think it was the week before we crowned Artist of the Month. I think it was DeVita. Right, it was DeVita Dowling. She got 9 votes, and I was saying that she was the person who won with the lowest amount of vote, actually. Yes, because other persons would get more. So we are grateful for the 9 votes, and I just want to send a big congratulations to Michael Olin with his song. This song is called Jaja Na Play. And when he says Jaja, I know I don't want persons to think that it's another supreme being. So we only praise Jesus over here. Only Jesus Christ of Nazareth. So when I hear Jaja, it's God, Jesus, all right? So here you go. Congratulations again, Mr. Michael Olin.

0: Yeah.
1: All right. So, Jajanam Play by Michael Olin. So, that is the artist of the week. All right. So, he will go up against the other artist of the week at the last week of the month. All righty. So, congratulations again. This morning, I have a lovely lady here, the owner of Ketrona's Kitchen, and she wants to promote her business. All right. So, Ketrona's Kitchen is an home-based restaurant. Yes, guys, Ketrona's Kitchen is an home-based restaurant located in Mineral Heights. And yes, our food tastes good because I've tried it myself and I am a living testimony to tell you guys that yes, our food up like seven. Yes. All right. So she opens on Tuesdays, Fridays and Saturdays, and you can just give her a call and order your food and she'll tell you what you have and everything. And her phone number is 876-388-8941 or 807-7127. Let me repeat that. 876-388-8941 or 876-807-7127. Yes, guys, remember to call Ketrona's Kitchen, where every bite tells a story. Yes, every bite tells a story. That's our slogan. So our kitchen was first VP Kitchen, just in case you guys maybe know of her kitchen from in April 2020. However, she had passed our business and now it's renamed in April 2026 by our fiancé, Colin Francis. Yes, guys, Ketrona's Kitchen, where every bite tells a story. All right, guys, remember, if you have a business to promote or an event, you can just give us a visit at 47 Manchester Avenue, shop number 2, and we'll promote it for you. Alrighty, guys, so we're gonna continue. Oh, and I told you before, I'm gonna tell you again, it's for $500 Jamaican dollars. Yes. Alrighty.

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1: Yes, I know that if you're out there and you're listening, you want to join Untenchel stage, it's pretty easy. 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Right? 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

guys, I want to tell you something. When I look on the voting phone, I see messages coming in. Oh, I'm voting for number one. I'm voting for number this. I'm voting for number that. Guys, why don't you love last minute so? When I Jamaican special, you know? I gave you from Tuesday, 9:30 on Tuesday, up until Thursday, 8:59 a.m. I don't have what now when the results done gone. I cannot bother with you guys, you know. Come on, guys. You have to vote earlier. Alrighty? Not now when the results done gone.

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0: guys. You know, say the essence in here, I'll make me break my focus. Like, me not even know what I'm going because the essence, the essence.
1: Why are you calling my name?
0: You see, I'm morning time.
1: Why are you calling
0: Let
1: me
0: have peace.
1: Why are you calling
0: Do not distract me. It's almost 10 o'clock and you don't let me wrap my show in peace. The essence. All right.
1: No,
0: me finish talk. Guys. It is the end of On Central Stage for this week, and I'm looking forward for next week, Tuesday, Wednesday, and Thursday. So I'm just sending a big shout out before I go to my Central 96.3 FM family, including The Essence, who is giving me trouble every single day. Adoration. Yes, thank you. I love you too. 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Brother Gary and Sister Sharon Smith, see you again Tuesday. I miss you guys so much. Uncle NG, see you again Tuesday. I miss you so much. Let me see you Tuesday. Oh my God. All right, guys. So it was a good show. However, I did not like the turnout of the votes, but I trust that in upcoming weeks, you will vote, and vote again. Alrighty? So, peace out. Tuesday, I'll see you guys. May I talk like me go soon? Yeah, we're going to see each other. Tuesday, I'll see you guys. I now turn over to D-Sense. D-Sense, are you here?
1: Because
0: I'll be in trouble. You give me.
1: I don't give trouble.
0: Of course you do.
1: I don't.
0: Guys, do you believe her?
1: I spread the love.
0: Okay.
1: I give love.
0: And trouble. Oh, my word.
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to refresh. Good morning. It's a time to refresh. Let me say good morning to you, and you. You won't miss me. The name is The Essence. And indeed, it's a pleasure being here again another time. To God be the glory, great things He hath done. And of course, I can join with the writer that says, if it had not been for the Lord on my side, where would I be? And with that being said, let me say good morning to Central 96.3 FM family, Adoration Gospel FM over there in New York City, family, International Bread of Life Ministries, Church Without Walls Global.

Maxwell Anticar, good morning. Uncle Wayne G, good morning. Servant Leader, good morning. Let me say good morning to Brother Gary and Sister Sharon over there on Caribbean Radio HD4. Howdy do, howdy do, howdy do to you over there on Caribbean Radio. I want to remind you, we go all the way up until 2 in the afternoon here on Central 96.3 FM Jamaica. And at 12, all the way up until 12 on Caribbean Radio HD4. Say good morning to those of you in the chat room already blazing up the place. OMG, good morning to you. It is Request Thursday. And so you name the songs that you want me to play. You are the DJs. You all should have your list ready and waiting for me, you know. So it is Request Thursday. Get your list together. You are the DJs. And also remember that I play them in the order in which I receive it. So any how me get it is how me go and play them, right? So there's no set way. You might get some fast songs, some slow songs. Again, you are the DJs. I am just facilitating. All right. All right, coming up at 10:30, we have our weather update. Also at 12 noon, we have Jam in 5. 1:15, we go with your food, your health. And I call for you people out there. You people out there, you entrepreneurs, get on board with us. Come and sponsor some of these that we are doing. Listen, man. Great benefits are here with us on Central 96.3 from Jamaica. Look here, we're not joking. Great benefits on this station. Not... I can tell you from a level that I really do know. Other stations will not give you what Central 96 gives, okay? And I'm speaking from experience. So, if you want it to worth your while and you want to get the most out of your thing, talk to us here at Central. Call us 648-1578. We'll tell you how it go. That's 876-648-1578. Outside broadcast, wow, we have the nicest vibes and they all that are something. Hello, listen. Ain't no joke. If you need an outside broadcast, call us up, man. We come and liven up the place for you. We have our presenters that are well able, energetic, and out there can get it done. All right? We're here for a while. We don't play with it. Feel the buzz with So as usual, we kickstart our morning with our spiritual initiative. We gotta get that in. Because you know, a lot of us, we start our morning and there's just so much going on. Chaos. Everything not working out properly according to plan. And you're like, you're miserable and you can't be bothered. You just wish the morning could just start all over again. But then there's a remedy. So let us remedy the morning. How about that? Let us get that, what you call it, that bad start of the morning to be a positive one, right? So here we go with our spiritual initiative for Thursday. So we start today spiritual, or today's a spiritual initiative, by carving out just 10 minutes of quiet device free time to center your mind. So we gotta center our mind. You know that, 'cause something there. Yeah, man. Center your mind. Get it together. So we reflect on gratitude. Remember, the first thing, and I love what I love with these spiritual initiative. It always bring out gratitude. Gratitude. You got to have gratitude. Be thankful unto the Heavenly Father for giving you the opportunity to see a new day. Giving God thanks for the ability to navigate
your next move. You understand? So we have to have a heart of gratitude, and I love that. Reflect on gratitude. Then you set a positive intention for the hours ahead. Then you allow spiritual anchors like, like your scriptures or your mindfulness or a morning prayer to guide your energy for the rest of the week, right? So you do that. You allow those spiritual anchors. You let down that anchor. Yeah, man, right? So you use your scriptures. Whatever scriptures, some of you are, you know, you love your Psalms. You go into your Psalms. You read something that will center your mind, that will set the atmosphere of your morning. And if you have not done it yet, now is a good time to do it. The vibes are flowing. Get a little scripture in. Dancing to the sound is magic everywhere. Then mindfulness. Don't touch that dial. And then you whisper a word of prayer, saying, God, we thank you for this morning. We thank you for the day that you have created. And this day, God, we will never see again. So, God, whatever it is within this day that you have created that is for me, let it manifest. And what is not for me, God, let it perish by fire in the name of Jesus. We command this day to be in alignment with the purpose and the plan that you have towards me, towards us. In Jesus' name. So we pray. And so we guide our energy. We ask the Lord to guide our energy for the rest of the week. So we transform our Thursday into a day of spiritual renewal and focus with those actionable steps. So we're going to look at one daily spiritual anchors. Number one, morning devotional. Yes. Yes, we spoke about that earlier and we've been talking about it. Morning devotion. I grew up having morning devotions, you know. So we start by reading uplifting verses like Philippians 4 verse 13 or Psalms 143 verse 8. Look for those scriptures and read it. Number three, we spoke about the three gratitude practice. Before looking at your phone, list the three things you are thankful for to shift your focus from worry to abundance. And then we have a midday reset where you're going to take a 5-minute pause at noon to close your eyes, take deep breaths, and let go of any midweek fatigue. How about that?

And of course, they give us right now a Thursday morning prayer. So here we go. Lord, thank you for the gift of this Thursday. I pray for your peace to guard my heart and clarity to guide my mind today. Strengthen my hands. Help me to walk in kindness and grant me the grace to overcome any challenges that come my way.

right, indeed. Let the good times begin. And of course, you know, we regularly start off with some songs. I will start off with about two or three songs before I get in with the requests. Okay. And yeah, let me give you the number. The number to send your requests to, it's 876-347-4201. That's 876-347-4201. Send in your requests and let us get on with the show. I'll start off with a few songs and then I look at what you are sending, and if I have it, I find it. If not, I'd have to call Uncle Wayne. You know, he have every song in a planet Earth. I don't think he has a song that he don't have. Yeah. So, yeah, let's get with it. So we're gonna be starting off with this song. With this one. Here we go.

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0: 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No wind of doctrine can shake you if you are rooted and grounded. Nothing can shake you if you are rooted and grounded. 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

0: All right, it is now time for the weather update, Thursday, June 4, 2026. Saharan air layer impacting Jamaica. This feature is expected to persist through Friday, resulting in predominantly dry and hazy conditions across the island. By Saturday, a trough is expected to become the dominant feature, bringing increased cloudiness, showers, and thunderstorms across most parishes. Meanwhile, the low-level jet stream is expected to return closer to the island on Saturday and Sunday, bringing windy conditions mainly to southern parishes and across hilly areas. 24-hour forecast today and tonight, dry and hazy. Maximum temperature expected for Kingston today, 33 degrees Celsius. Maximum temperature expected for Montego Bay, 33 degrees Celsius. Maximum temperature expected for Mape and Clarendon, 34 degrees Celsius. And maximum temperature expected for Mandeville is 32 degrees Celsius. 3 days of forecast starting tomorrow, Friday. Dry and hazy, becoming mostly cloudy in the afternoon. Saturday and Sunday, cloudy with showers and thunderstorms across most parishes. Windy across southern parishes and hilly areas elsewhere. Other current regional weather feature. A tropical wave is approaching the Central Caribbean. Several other tropical waves are currently tracking across the tropical Atlantic. A frontal system is located north of Cuba. And that is your weather update right here on Central 96.3 FM, Jamaica.
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The voice there of Judith Gale and the company, Emmanuel, your God among the people. The King is indeed in our midst, Emmanuel. All right, once again reminding you that it is Request a Thursday. So please put your list together. I am preparing what I have already. Again, the number to send your request to is 876-347-4201. That's 876-347-4201. You can WhatsApp it or you can call and let me know which song you would love for me to play for you. All right? You can do that. So I will be playing just a few more, perhaps two more songs, and then I get into the requests. Okay, so let's go with this other song again. 347-4201 is the number to call or to WhatsApp. 876-347-4201.

haven't heard from Auntie Joss in a long while. Auntie Joss, I hope you're doing all right. I hope you're doing okay, Auntie Joss. Brother Mark, I hope you are doing okay as well. I know Brother Leonard is doing fine. Bamba Man, I hope you are well. Bones, good morning to you.

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Coming up right after is none other than Reverend Saint Hope. We'll take you through until 2 in the afternoon, your time, your time, your side, your time. While I go up until 2 here on the island of Jamaica.

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1: Sister DSM.
0: Hello.
1: Blessed love, blessed love.
0: Praise Jesus.
1: Yeah, you just beat me up a while ago and I'm just staring at me, reverse it.
0: How are you?
1: Yeah, give thanks. A long time we're not talking about. Me listening, you know, because I'm left off of the arm, you know, 96.3 on my radio station, you know, night and day.
0: Yes, you told me. But it's just that I don't hear from you, so I have to check in. You know, when I get used to you people and I don't hear from you, then, you know, I have to check in. I know we have the silent listeners and those who just don't say nothing at times, but, you know, still have to check in.
1: Yes. Yeah, we're good. Give thanks. And, as you say, you know, 96, I'm a radio station. I'm going to left out night and day.
0: Yeah. All right. No problem. But me glad for you to see you. All right.
1: Bless up to everyone. You know what I mean? Everybody in a pan radio for 96.3. Everybody. You know? Yes. So, yes, my love. Give thanks and praise.
0: Yes, man. God bless you.
1: Abamuman, you know, say Abamuman, Bryce.
0: You know, say, me almost think, see, I did something there. Bones.
1: Akibod.
0: No, me think of Bones. I don't even hear from Akibod. How is he doing? Tan.
1: Brother Ranger, big him up at the end, him about. But asking about the end.
0: All right. I just want to know that you guys are good.
1: Yes, my love. Blessed love.
0: All
1: blessed
0: right, love. Then. No problem.
1: Yes, this time.
0: We got to check in, you know. Got to check in. I know y'all listening. I know y'all just listen. But I love when you check in because there are so many things that are happening to our peeps all around. And we got to know that you are okay. Auntie Chung, you called me yesterday, but I trust all is well with you today, Mama.

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1: Good morning.
0: Good morning.
1: How are you, sister?
0: I am doing fine. How are you doing?
1: I'm good. I'm at the clinic here. Get one or to go home.
0: All right. And everything all right with you? That's all I'm knowing. Everything good?
1: Yeah, man. Everything good except the pressure, man. Because even this Morgan make the pressure run up.
0: Lord Jesus Christ.
1: Bad, man. I'm going to call him after, you know, and tell him, you know. Then your pressure run up and you go at things, you know.
0: Lord have mercy.
1: Man, that's the last thing my pressure go on.
0: Lord Jesus.
1: And then I post on my barn and I come up and then tell me my pressure is just man at 200 over 100.
0: What you saying? That's quite
1: then
0: high.
1: Test again. Then test it again, say 200 over 82.
0: Wow.
1: So, then test it again, 141. So, I don't know what
0: thank God. Know. So, make it come now.
1: Morgan say something yesterday. Listen, me and tell you something. Mm-hmm. Lord Jesus.
0: My God. My word.
1: He make windy out to drop off and see it.
0: Lord God.
1: Yeah, man, come windy out to drop off and see it, man. So, I want to say good morning to him and Sister Morgan and the entire family, you know.
0: Yes. All right.
1: Whole Central family, man.
0: Yeah, man.
1: Yeah, man, and DJ Robert, Audi, Brother Gary, Audi, Uncle Wendy, Audi, everybody, Audi, man. And Sister Crackley, me, you have our thing, you know, I'm condolence, you know?
0: Yeah, man.
1: Sister Crackley. So, you go to Essence?
0: I am well.
1: Okay,
0: can't complain.
1: So, we are going to take time and go home, go finish listening to the thing, you know?
0: All right, no problem.
1: So, just stay one Eastern Gold Burn there for me, yeah?
0: All right, cool. No problem. Gotcha.
1: No play till after 12.
0: All right. All right. No problem.
1: Yeah, man.
0: All right. All right.
1: All right.

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3: Awesome.
4: I am not hearing you calling my name, not because I don't call often. I am Sister Bev from Peckham.
3: Sister Bev, Lord have mercy. Lord, help me to remember Sister Bev from Peckham.
4: Yes, man. And right. Who are you?
3: I am thankful I am alive and well. To God be
4: and
3: all
4: well.
3: The glory. Yes.
4: To God be the glory.
3: Yes.
4: Yes. I would like you to play for me, The Devil Hates Me, But He Can't Touch My Soul by Minister Dennis Chin.
3: All right.
4: The Devil Hates Me, But He Can't Touch My Soul.
3: All right.
4: Thank you, ma'am.
3: Okay, Auntie Bev, out of Peckham.
4: Yes. Have a good day.
3: All right, Mama, no problem.
4: I'm a bamboo man, a neighbor.
3: Oh, all right.
4: Yes.
3: All right,
4: cool.
5: Mm-hmm. Bow down and worship Yah.
3: Bow down and worship Yah.
5: Worship Yah.
3: All right, so person that was calling and I missed it, do call again for me, all right?

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1: Good morning, Sister Essence.
0: Good morning, how are you?
1: Wow.
0: What happened?

0: okay, you know, the camera with the, you know, time.
1: Mm-hmm.
0: And yeah, that's after Gilbert, after the last hurricane, Melissa.
1: Melissa, right.
0: We couldn't find this station.
1: Mm-hmm.
0: Yeah, we couldn't find this station. So then my son had turned the radio one at a time, and he said, Mom, see one gospel station. Yeah. He said, all right, make it handy. Let me listen a bit. But me no one left me stuck.
1: Good. Me love that. thank God for hurricane, Melissa. Okay, so no. Never go say thank God.
0: I tell you, because I was in search. Oh my God, me no have to search no more.
1: Mighty God. What a God.
0: Yeah, God is
1: what a God.
0: Good, a wonderful God. Mm-mm. Yeah, man. A hand time God.
1: Yes, he is.
0: So, me don't really get everything yet about these stations, you know. Me don't get everything yet. But gradually...
1: Go and listen, man. Go and listen. You're going to get everything.
0: Yeah, you're going to get everything.
1: Over on this side of the vineyard, we big up God straight. We big up God and we declare the word of God, and we have answer. That's what we do, Bible teaching. A lot of things going on over here.
0: In the Bible study.
1: Yes.
0: In the Bible study.
1: And we do fasting Wednesdays and all him something there. Today is request day. So today you request the song you want to play. Yeah, man. So what about today? You're going to kind of know what I'm going to.
0: Yes, man. Me excited. Me say me this after your dance. So me have one neighbor where to where we are talk. I thought we can find the other station where we depend.
1: Mm-hmm.
0: But it all we find the same station. So when me left my house underpass her house, right now she hear me.
1: Mm-hmm.
0: Underpass her house, me hear the voices on her radio.
1: Right. What's your neighbor name? Bigger up the man. Bigger up the man.
0: She is Pastor Hayton, Monica Hayton.
1: Okay. Pastor Monica Hayton?
0: Yes, man. Yeah, okay. Monica Hayton. Yes. Yeah.
1: Awesome. Morning, Pastor Monica Hayton. Oh, you do?
0: Yes, man.
1: All right.
0: So, okay. I'm going to continue, man. For me feel nice. Me do some art in my burner. For me feel nice.
1: God be praised. We give God glory
0: okay,
1: for that.
0: All right. One. Yeah.
1: So, what's the name? What's the name? Who am I talking to?
0: My name is Sarah, otherwise Loris Johnson, calling from Blackwoods.
1: All right, Auntie Sarah, out of Blackwoods. All right, Mama. Bless you.
0: Okay.
1: Thank you for joining us, man.
0: Blessings.
1: All right.
0: Not a problem. Long time, yeah.
1: All right. You see, in everything, there's good and bad, you know. In everything, there's a good and a bad. Because, see, Melissa came. And damage a lot of places and homes. But it also caused us to gain listeners. What a God. See, we have to give thanks for the good and the bad, you know.
2: Bow down and worship ya. Worship ya.
1: So, you know, yesterday I forgot to share a testimony yesterday, you know, man. Something happened yesterday, you see. And some of you might just very well laugh after me, but I saw you go. I'm going to share my testimony this morning. What happened yesterday? So I was at the recording studio. My car is no longer operational. It's parked to go to the garage and to get sorted out. So what happened is that when I went to the recording studio yesterday to get some stuff done, and while I was sitting down in there, I was watching the time, and I said, "No man, me need to come reach to the studio now, because you know, so my time to come on radio." But I wasn't quite finished there yet, so I said, "God, I have in the next 15 minutes, please, Lord, I beg of you to provide me a ride to get to the studio." Anyhow, when I finish now, I don't see any no ride. So I asked the engineer if him car at work can drop me off. Him said no, him have a flat tire and all these things. So I sat there and you know, I was like, okay, I'm going to leave now. So I got up and I was walking out, people of God. So when I got through the gate,

streets, heading down on the road. Said I'm going to walk to the studio now because then me not have no ride. It's not easy to get a taxi from there. So I'm going to walk to the studio and I said, God, me no time. I'll catch up on me. I can reach a little later or something. But it just is show you how you trust God, you know. I prayed and asked the Lord to bless me with a ride to come, you know. And you know what happened? The Lord would have had it that there was some cows coming across the road from where I was walking and people, me afraid of cow. Me afraid of cow, me afraid of cow, me afraid of cow, me afraid of cow. Bad, bad, bad, bad, bad. I don't want to know, say me turn back and take foot and run go back into the studio where I was. I run go back to the studio because I'm afraid of the cow them I come across. No, me and cow no plan going go line. No, I know me and cow. So when I saw the cows, me just turn back and say, I go right back into the studio and wait till them pass. And when them don't pass, I'm sure say the coast is clear. I am going to walk out. Hello. So while I turn back and go up to the studio, lo and behold, I saw this lady coming out of the studio. So I turned to her and I said, you're going to Maypin or something? And she said to me, no, she's not leaving. And I said to her, I said, you know, I'm late for work. I'm in need to get a ride for go down there. She asked me where work is and I told her. And the lady said, come, let me carry you. And right away, me get the ride. So it, look here, what I believe, God say, look here, you need to trust me. You ask me to provide within 15 minutes. And if I tell you that time span was actually 15 minutes. The Lord said, you ask me to provide a ride for you to go to studio. And you walk out believing, say, I would not provide that ride. So I make the cow then come out. And send me back to the studio where I got a ride because that person wasn't really leaving the studio. They weren't going anywhere. They weren't going anywhere, but because I asked them, I said, you're going on the road? I would like to get a ride. I mean, I tell them, I'm afraid of the cow. And so she dropped me right at the studio gate. What a God. What a God. Anybody can say what a God? Trust God, man. You ask him for something. What me I try to say is, if you ask God for something, you pray and ask him for something, trust him for it. Trust him for it. That whole action, hey, me laugh after myself, you see? Me tell you, see, I laugh so till. He took the cows to put me back to him. I run for the cow them. No, and I hear the chain them behind me, the cow them back up and the chain them up and the, I nearly dead. No, me don't do cows. I can't take the cow business. Because them have a tendency when they flip up themselves in the ear, and it's not me and them. Oh, no. But it took the cause for God to prove to me yesterday that what I prayed and asked him for, he would have. And he had already made preparation for it. Look how me get the ride and come straight to work. What a God. You.

After this song, I'm going right into the request, okay? Moving right ahead in it. It is Request Thursday. It is Request Thursday. Make sure send your request in. All right, we have a good list. Let's see how best we can make it happen today, right?

0: 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Good morning. Hi, good morning. Hi, good morning. Hello, hello, hello.
1: Morning, Miss Jason.
0: Good morning. Boy, your service again.
1: How are you this morning? How are you?
0: I am well. How are you doing?
1: Boy, every day you bless my soul more, man. Every day you send a message. I say yesterday, Miss D, we get a nice Bible study yesterday, and it down in my bone. Down in my bone. And then Deacon Morgan come. Oh God. Mm-hmm. I laugh till I cry.
0: My God.
1: Him come on and him make me laugh till I cry.
0: Well,
1: but it was good. And I listened to this program couple months ago, and it be a blessing to my soul, you know. And I don't find no other station like this one.
0: My God, to God be the glory.
1: I'm here listening to you, you know, and I will continue. No other, I won't switch.
0: That is good.
1: I won't.
0: That is good. I love that.
1: I won't switch at all. Yeah. Everyone come on this program be a blessing to my soul.
0: Amen.
1: I'm Sister Parchment from Blackwood.
0: Yes,
1: everywhere you pass, indeed, you're here. 96.3 scatter all about in Blackwood.
0: That's right.
1: If you're passing, yeah.
0: That's right.
1: So, yeah. And I would just like to see, I request. There is not one broken vessel that God can mend.
0: All right.
1: Mm-hmm.
0: All right, Mama. No
1: All
0: problem.
1: Right,
0: got you.
1: Take care. Love you.
0: Bless you.

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1: Central 96, good morning.
2: Good morning, dear sense.
1: Good morning, how are you?
2: How are you?
1: I am well, to God be the glory.
2: To God be the glory, mm-hmm. Yes. My song this morning is Bishop Bulburn's song, Speak the Word.
1: All right. Speak the Word.
2: Okay. I've been listening.
1: All right. All right.
2: Okay.
1: All
2: Have
1: right.
2: a good day.
1: You too. Okay. I don't know why this always happens, but let me see if I get back this one for you. By Prince Sarge. Bible. Let's go with it. Let's go with it. Let's go with it. One more again.
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So I want to play this one again from the top. I really do hope you don't mind it if I do pull it again from the top for you. This one from the FC Barnes. Let me just do it again. One more time for you. One more time.

I am still going through my list of songs that you know, you have selected, and I'm like crossing off some stuff. All right. Okay. Let's get with this one. Here we go. 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

0: 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Good morning.
1: Hi, good afternoon. How are you?
0: Good afternoon. I will make you call me now, Uncle Wayne G. Me feel so me know why you call me, you know.
1: Leave me alone. So me no listen to. When I'm not working, I am a listener.
0: I know you are. But me just know right. I will make you call me. Me just feel like me have a clue why you call.
1: If you tell me what to call you, right?
0: Yes.
1: If you ever tell me why I... Let me say good afternoon to you and good afternoon to the wonderful radio family. Now, If you ever just tell me why I call you, you see? Are you up for this challenge?
0: I am up for the challenge. I am up for it. Because I'm sure
1: are
0: as
1: sure?
0: old... Look here. I'm sure as all this. So now shine out that word. Me know why you call.
1: All right. And you won't back down.
0: And now back down. If me run, me run.
1: Bones, I know you're listening, Bones. I know you're listening. I need Bones alone to be the referee.
0: Hey.
1: Okay? Mm-hmm. You're not backing down, right?
0: Me now back down. Me know why me get call.
1: So what? Whatever the challenge come with, you are okay with it, correct?
0: I am okay with it. Just to show you how me sure why you
1: if
0: call.
1: You tell me. Hold on. But let me ask you. This, you said the sun shining outside?
0: Yeah, the sun has shine. It's just that it the Saharan dust are cover most side.
1: Well, me now. You want me really tell you what me you want me say for real?
0: Go on, Uncle. Guys, you go on like, all right, now me know say even Bones where you call for know what make you call. Me know everybody right now know what make you call.
1: I don't want to do this to you. I really don't want to do it. You sure you're up for it?
0: All right, Uncle Weegee. State your reason for calling. And if you ever you see Anna play with you this morning.
1: Okay. No, I am saying, you're sure you know why I call, correct?
0: Yes, me feel like me know why you call.
1: And you're anything, if as long as you...

0: They like how you jout. We don't like how you jout. There's something else. We don't like how you jout. Look here.
1: Listen. The Ready family trust you, no man. Okay. I listen to you and I listen to them every day. They trust you. Don't get nervous, man.
0: Me not get don't nervous. Get me not get nervous. Cut all your jaw, you know. You make it EM thing there. Just come, no man. Talk of it. I know, say. Me know, say. I understand you make you call me. Me not talk it out plain and clear.
1: You're tilting the bed. Man, you're tilting the bed.
0: No, but me don't know so this song you make you call me Uncle Wayne G. Stop beat around the bush. Right, confess.
1: Listen to me. And see, we can't even use bones again because you tilt the bed and bones will tell you. Mm. You should have wait until me tell you what.
0: All right. That means
1: I am not saying, for a minute it's not about the song. But I am, all right, let me say what I am about to say, right? If you get it right,
0: mm-hmm.
1: you have to go outside and spend 1 hour in the sun.
0: Oh, what could I cast all of
1: this?
0: If me get it right. No, Anna, if me get it wrong.
1: Yeah. No, if you get it right.
0: So what? Me not understand this.
1: Oh, you mean you don't understand it?
0: That's so like a punishment. No, Oguiji. No, Oguiji. That's so like a punishment for getting it right.
1: You are the one who said you know why I called. And I said, are you up for the challenge? And now I put it on the table and say, if you get it right, you go and stand in the sun for 1 hour.
0: But that cannot be right, Uncle Wayne G. That's so like to, for me to go and stand in the sun for 1 hour. That means let me get it wrong. That is when you get something wrong. You start. You're going like you're smart. I can't do it today, you know.
1: No,
0: Uncle Wayne G.
1: No. Uncle Wayne G. But you cannot decide my winnings. I'm me a peer, you know. I'm me a offer, you know.
0: But you well, I know semi right. And you try to just cheat something.
1: All right. No, hold on. Now that you know that you're correct, right?
0: Mm-hmm.
1: Go out and stand out there in the sun for 1 hour. If I was in your position, I'd have said, no, me not correct, sir. Me not correct. Me not right.
0: No.
1: Let's say you're correct.
0: Me not play no.
1: Can you play my song, please? I am making a request. My new song of hope.
0: Okay. I will play it again.
1: I was listening earlier, somebody request. Who was it that requested a song by Minister Dennis Chin? And said his song, the name of the song is...
0: The Devil Hates Me?
1: The Devil Hate Me.
0: Mm.
1: Who did it?
0: I think it
1: Who
0: was...
1: it?
0: I don't remember. Right now, to be honest.
1: Okay.
0: I don't know if it's. Well, I wonder if it's Minister parchment.
1: Dennis, Minister Dennis Chin don't sing that song.
0: My dear. So is who singing?
1: No. Bishop C. L. Thompson from Waterhouse.
0: Oh.
1: and I'm going to beat the Ready family up on their finger. You know? Don't say the name of the artist if you don't know. Just say the song.
0: Me love.
1: But you, they request Minister Dennis Chin, the Devil Hate Me, so do you that one?
0: but I don't have it. I don't have that one. I was looking okay. for it in the thing, and I don't see anything.
1: Okay.
0: Well, thank right. you.
1: Thank you so much. But I'm listening for mine.
0: Yes, I will take it. I will take it again from the top. But it's
1: no!
0: time.
1: No. No, I want you to play for me. I don't want you to take nothing from the top.
0: All right, sir. I will play it for you, sir. No problem.
1: Thank you so
0: right
1: much.
0: After the okay, news. Ma'am. Right after the news.
1: Thank you, ma'am.
0: All right.
1: Okay, ma'am.
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Good afternoon, and it is time for Jam in 5. Some cabbies out west vote to wait for fare increase. Montego Bay St. James, a 15-member group of taxi associations that largely serve the western end of the country, has decided to delay the approved 16% hike in fares until the minimum wages goes up in July. We waited 3 years, so another 29 days is neither here nor there. Director for National Council of Taxi Associations, NCOTA, and President of the St. James Taxi Association, Dion Chance, told the Jamaica Observer on Wednesday. On Tuesday, Transport Minister Daryl Vaz announced that fares had been hiked by 8%, effective that day, and there would be a similar increase July 1. The staggered increase, the minister said, would minimize the inflationary impact on the economy. The 16% hike was the balance of a 35% increase approved in October 2023. At that time, cabbies accepted a partial increase of 19% as the government steadied the economy in wake of the COVID-19 pandemic and 2024's Hurricane Beryl, but with punishing gas prices as a result of the tensions in the Middle East, transport operators have recently been agitating for the balance of the increase to take effect. On Wednesday, Chance explained the rationale behind the decision to hold the strain a bit longer. Also, don't hate Granville. Residents welcome murder charge for cop in Bojo killing. Montego Bay, St. James. Encouraged by the swift march towards justice as the policeman who fatally shot Latoya Bojo Bulgin appeared in court to answer a charge of murder, residents of Granville on Wednesday prepared to add a celebratory air to a gospel concert planned for later that night. At the same time, one well-known member of the community appealed to lawmen not to let the current tensions sour their relationship with the entire area. The Jamaica Observer visited Granville Wednesday morning, shortly after news broke that Constable Andrew Wilson, who is assigned to Irving Police Station, was before the court in connection with the May 17, 2026 incident in which a 45-year-old Bulgin was killed. Finally, no turning back. Calivar FC not ditching youth first approach despite relinquishing JPL crown. Despite Calivar FC being dethroned as champions of the Ray and Nevy Jamaica Premier League JPL, assistant coach David Leo says the club remains committed to its philosophy of developing trusting young players. Cavalier will begin pre-season for the 2026-2027 season in the coming weeks as they prepare to compete in the 2026 CONCACAF Caribbean Cup, having qualified for the competition for an impressive 4 consecutive seasons. And then pre-season for the 2026-2027 season in the coming weeks as they prepare to compete in the 2026 CONCACAF Caribbean Cup, having qualified for the competition for an impressive 4 consecutive seasons. And that wraps it up for Jam in 5. Later on this

0: 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I want to know about one special secret.
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2: Alrighty, so as we continue throughout the show, we have coming up at 1:15. Remember, at 1:15 we have your food, your health. All right, and let's do this. We're gonna go. All right. So Uncle Angie said doesn't want to play from the top. He wants me to give him his request. So this is Uncle Wayne's request. All right, here we go with this one.

And so, you know, I will be playing the song in the order in which I receive them. Sweet Doruga. All right, the sound there of Nui, Song of Hope. I love it. Permission to probably play it back later, the one in the day. Later, right? Me, I beg permission to play it again later. Please, on tongues. All right. So, we are continuing. Let me jump on the next song that we have on our list. Boy, I tell you, the songs that you guys select, beautiful, beautiful songs. Beautiful songs. And I absolutely love them all. Love them all. Really do love it. All right, so you hear me talking. I never load the deck with the next song. You know, I was caught up with Nui. I was really caught up with Nui. So let's get with the next song. Here we go. Uh-oh, that's not it. What happened here? No, that's not it at all. I don't get it why I keep loading the deck, especially on this side. By the time I'm ready for it, it's giving me another song. All right, so we think we are fully ready now. Here we go.

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0: Your grace and mercy brought me through. 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When I hear songs like these, I think about where I'm coming from, you know, and to see how, you know, God brought me through. I'm really living this moment because of him. I really, really, I am really grateful to God for what he is doing and for what he has done. All right. Let's get with this song.
1: What is

0: Hey, it's 15 minutes going on up to 1 o'clock.
1: Must change the way.
0: I'm going to pull this one, I tell you.
1: We must change the way we talk. 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
0: Gonna take it from the top. I'm going to take it from the top.
1: What's it?

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0: What if God is unhappy with the parade?
1: Again, that is a very serious question, you know.

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I want him to be pleased with the way I talk, the way I sing, the way I shout. I want him to be pleased with the way how I carry myself. You know, I want him to be absolutely pleased with everything that I do. Lord, just be pleased with my praise. What a thing. What a time. What a time. Change the way you walk, change the way you talk. If you want him to be pleased, there gotta be a change. You know, seeing out of something that is right, change it, man. Change it. Yeah. We're coming up on a break in a little bit.

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It is now 1 o'clock. This is a public announcement by the Ministry of Health and Wellness. Health alert: reduce Saharan dust exposure. With a wave of the Saharan dust currently affecting the island, the Ministry of Health and Wellness is again reminding members of the public to reduce their exposure to the dust. Excess exposure to the dust particles can have severe health effects, including increased risk of respiratory and related illness, such as asthma, chronic obstructive pulmonary disorder, COPD, and respiratory infection and allergies. Skin and eye irritation can also be experienced. In addition, the dust can affect water quality. Members of the public, and especially persons who are already experiencing or who are prone to respiratory illnesses, should exercise great care by observing the following precautions. Stay indoors as much as possible. Wear face masks and wear long sleeves, clothing, and protect eyes. Members of the public should also wash their hands regularly and avoid touching their eyes. Ensure that water that is harvested is treated, and cover water used for domestic purposes, including drinking and food preparation. That was a public announcement from the Ministry of Health and Wellness.

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1: All right. So, with that being said, ladies and gentlemen, our wonderful listeners, our family, with that being said, take the necessary precautions. Make sure that you are staying safe. All right? I was told that there are areas where persons are seeing the Saharan dust. It's some places are seeing it quite what must I say, they can see the heavy dust and what is happening. Let me know what is going on in your area and how it's affecting you. If it is affecting you in any way, let me know. I want to know what's going on out there. Let me know if you are definitely seeing the Saharan dust and if it's, you know, how strong it is. We know that it is currently impacting Jamaica. Let me know. I want to know what's going on out there. Let me know if you are definitely seeing the Saharan dust and if it's, you know, how strong it is. We know that it is currently impacting Jamaica.

text or call me. Let me know what's going on in your neck of the woods. Remember to wear a face mask. Also get a damp rag or something, put it over your nose. You gotta do what you have to do to protect yourself. Okay? Do what you gotta do to protect yourself. Gonna take this song from the top. But tell me though, I need to know what's going on. Somebody showed up a picture. I want to see that picture. Can somebody send it to me? In their area, somewhere up in Chapelton or Frankfield or somewhere up there, they are seeing the extra layers, or they're seeing where the dust is moving in, or I don't know. Just send, if you could send me that picture or that video. I want to see it for myself. Okay? And in the meantime, if you are experiencing the Saharan, just where you are, in any way, shape, or form, please, please, please notify me. Give me an, you know, and a quick update as to what's going on. All right? The number again, 876-347-4201. That's 876-347-4201. Coming up at 1:15 will be your food, your health.

Indeed, you're too faithful to fail me. You're too faithful to disappoint me. I tell you, what's going on with this thing? What's going on with this thing? Here we go. All right, so we are coming up onto that time when we go into your food, your health.

So it's 15 minutes after 1 o'clock, and it is time for your food, your health. Now, yesterday we were looking at the cucumbers, and I did say we're going to be looking at the cucumber juice, especially on an empty stomach. The health benefits of cucumber juice on an empty stomach. Now we're going to dive into that. So, drinking cucumber juice on an empty stomach maximizes hydration, helps flush toxins by stimulating kidney function, and soothes the digestive tract. The refreshing alkaline properties of cucumber can also act as a natural antacid, which helps reduce morning acidity, bloating, and supports regular bowel movement. A simple morning glass of cucumber juice offers several distinct advantages. Number one, superior hydration. Cucumbers are roughly 95% water, making their juice an excellent and rapid way to rehydrate your body after waking up. Number two, aids digestion. It is very light on the stomach and acts as a gentle natural laxative that can help relieve a chronic constipation. Number three, natural antacid. The vegetable's soothing properties help calm gastric inflammation, reducing heartburn and acid reflux. All right, number four, boosts immunity. Loaded with antioxidants like vitamin C and beta carotene, it helps protect your cells from free radical damage and strengthen your immune system. And of course, lastly, it supports detoxification. The natural diuretic properties of cucumber stimulates a kidney function, allowing your body to effectively flush out excess fluids and metabolic waste. All right? So that is for cucumber juice on an empty stomach. Now, how to drink it. For the best results, consume freshly made cucumber juice about 20 to 30 minutes before your breakfast. This gives your body ample time to absorb its nutrients without having to process heavy competing foods. So 20 to 30 minutes, you drink it before you eat something heavily. All right? If you want to customize your morning routine, you can look it up. You can check it out and see how you can make it worth your while. So that is that right there for your food, your health, here on Central 96.3 FM Jamaica. Now we're going to be taking this song from the top, from Ty Tribbett. Glory to God.

0: Okay, so I realize that y'all been calling me. Y'all need to call again, all right? Just call again with me, dear. Just play it. Listen. Call me, call me, call me again. They do. Why, Evangelist Morgan, you forced them to the draw. You're unquick, some man. Whoa. Good afternoon, sir. Good afternoon.
1: Good afternoon, Sister Ethan.
0: Good afternoon. How are you?
1: Good music, Jerusalem.
0: Yeah.
1: What a sweet music.
0: Yes, indeed. Indeed.
1: Yes. And a lot of our artists pass off, you know, man.
0: Yeah.
1: And we can't see what's going on. Because I hear you touch another point, the Sahara. The Saharan dust.
0: Yeah.
1: Look how far that thing come in from.
0: Me, dear. The wind, you know. It's the wind.
1: Said, you know that there's a, we didn't educate it about this disaster. So there's a lot of people on the island.
0: Mm-hmm.
1: And not only on the island, global.
0: Mm-hmm.
1: Do not understand what this thing is like. I know what it can carry. Fever, cold, sickness. Every sickness that you know that this thing can bring, can carry, come, can blow over here. So when the Minister of Health, they get up and started to put some alert on it and trying to guide the people. The people should not take it for granted, because they do not understand that this thing is a very serious thing.
0: Because
1: Jesus said, you know, in his word, that he will bring back the farmer disease upon the people. And we read it, and I read it a lot of the times too. And I say, wow, that means we are not too far from leprosy neither too, you know. Leprosy. Remember that leprosy was one of the main diseases that killing off so many thousands of people. And Jesus said he will bring back this. Whenever time we started to spend more time to the flesh, love the flesh more than him, he will bring back the farmer disease. Because I don't know, the other day when we had the COVID, and I know you hear about it because you live in Kingston too, so you see what it do to the island.
0: Mm-hmm.
1: And the people was, you know, their mind becomes contrary. Down to the doctors, they do not know what to do. What is it? What is this disease?
0: Mm-hmm.
1: The people start to blame all different sources. Some is up till today, some is saying that it's man-made. Some is saying this. No, I don't hear one institution get up. People get up and say this thing coming from Mother Nature. They said coming from you, from man-made. And this thing kills so much people that the government lose hunger on it, you know, says it. They started to worry and fret. The government of Jamaica when the COVID, because it kills so many people,
0: right.
1: So many of my families and my friends. I have myself is a part of preparing for the dead, because I'm the cemetery keeper, and the most people I bury, put underneath the earth, is when the COVID was on. I could carry you now and show you one old piece of land that I have to use to put away the people that die by COVID. So that's the same thing right now. Nobody know anything about this earth, desert. I hear you were talking about. I hear you were informing the people about Frank Peel. Frank Peel is my neighbor. Right here.
0: So is the Saharan? Are you able to see the Saharan? Are you experiencing anything? You hearing me now?
1: Yeah, go ahead, let me hear you.
0: Are you experiencing the Saharan dust where you are? Anything different?
1: Yes,
0: anything?
1: Man.
0: What's happening there?
1: Yes, man. Yeah, the atmosphere alone, the breeze alone. But I can look through the atmosphere and see the difference, and see the mourning that is going on. A lot of people don't know that down to the tree can't show up the mourning at time, you know. And I look and I see how much the trees they are, you know, they are just, you know, showing some sign. Because Frankfield is close to me, and the people in the hills up here, they see too and wondering what is it, you know. And so I study a lot, so I know that a time will be coming, Sir Hessen, when instead of these type of disaster catch us is some which is much crabbier and worse. Because remember, you know, we did have it before. That's why leprosy didn't make by man. No. Because if you notice, the scripture tell you about so men of high authority that catch the leprosy. And I and you read about it and see what happened to them. So leprosy is a disease from God. How we get it? Disobedient to God. We disobedient to God. We love the world more than God. We love the pleasure in the flesh and step away from the protocol of God. So then he pour out this disease upon us. And sometimes we say, oh, where it's coming from? It is coming from very far. Quick.
0: My God.
1: And it mash up our children. Imagine you have 15, 16, 20 children at school, and they are breathing in all these fumes, dirt. And they do not know nothing. The only thing they know to do is to just breathe. So the government is right. The government know that they study, and they know that something is serious. That's why the government is, you know, motivating the people to stay out of it. Don't you understand?
0: Right.
1: But anyhow, let me say greetings. Greetings to Central Family. Greetings. All Deacon right. Mongrel, I don't hear you this long time, Deacon Mongrel. You know, I have to call to some of the soldiers there.
0: All right.
1: Yes, that's our people. And some of the time, they are fortunate more than we too, you know, because they live till they reach 80 a year old.
0: Wow.
1: And they are in their last days. Yes. But they full of prime because they trust in God.
0: My God.
1: Yes. And, you know, so much people up in the hills here, men of God, men that believe that God is God, which, don't care you believe in God, you're going to die. That's what it said. Yeah. Don't care how you say you believe in God, you're going to die, because that's how it's set. Good. But you die with a lively hopes. With a lively hopes. Paul were there, and God know that Paul is in a predicament where, you know, anything can happen.
0: All right, so you know, somebody is calling. I have to run, leave you. Let me take this call. You hear? All right, bless you.
1: When it comes to Evangelist Margaret, that's almost something bitter.
0: Yeah, man.
1: Anyhow, Star said,
0: yes, sir.
1: Things is going to get worse, not better.
0: Wow.
1: Because Jesus, the next thing, Jesus is riding on the wind, riding, coming to judge us for our work. So take care.
0: All right, sir.
2: Yeah. Let the power from heaven fall.
0: All right, caller, I missed your call. In the meantime, let me do this. Mag Splash hosting their competition. 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Third place, one song and one music video, right? And remember, Saturday, they have a Mag Saturday. So you know that, yeah. You can go over there and hang out when you come on to Mag Saturdays. And Fridays, they have their karaoke over there, Mag Splash at Mineralite. 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You can vote, all right? 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And remember to tell them that you heard it on Central. It's very important that you let them know you heard it on Central 96.3 FM Jamaica. Good evening, good afternoon, Auntie Jazz.
2: Good afternoon, how are you?
0: I am doing well. To God be the glory. To God be the glory.
2: You guys must miss me.
0: Me, I wonder why you treat me so strong. Auntie Jessie, you've been treating me like a stepchild, man.
2: Oh, my God, man. This one here is giving me problems.
0: Wow.
2: It on the radio is giving me problems.
0: Oh, my God.
2: You know,
0: that's not so
2: when
0: good.
2: Me not hear you?
0: That's not so
2: and
0: good.
2: This morning, me say, it come like a dream. Me a dream say, the radio come back clear.
0: Wow.
2: Because when it goes, me can't manage in my ears at all.
0: Oh, understand.
2: So sometimes me turn it on, me hear this shit, me lefty. This morning me turn it on, me hear it clear.
0: So God be the glory. Yes.
2: That means the phone must come back too. But it seems like a outdated, you know, so. But guess what? If we body the outdated, what happened to the phone, man?
0: I can't bother today. What could have caused Auntie Jazz to say we body outdated? Hey, Auntie Jazz, no way I say no. I can't bother. No, sir. My body outdated.
2: Sometimes you wake up, you know, you can't move, you know.
0: That's true.
2: The body you say outdated. No, you can't get up this morning.
0: No,
2: but
0: sir.
2: If you follow it, if you follow the body,
0: mm-mm,
2: you know, get up and do nothing. So, me, yesterday, the whole day, me in the house, and me no come out, because the body said, no outer door, this man, no outer door. Mm-mm. And you know, this man, me get up and me wash, me say, body, pain or no pain. Me they wash, and me I listen to your music, them.
0: Mm-mm.
2: The music, them solid, me I tell you.
0: So, this Saharian does not trouble you?
2: You know, so yesterday morning we wake up and look out that when we see this hillside white, we say, yes, Father God. So me know if I eat, Father said, turn in the house and not come out.
0: Wow.
2: So me stay in the house.
0: Yeah, if you can avoid it, avoid it, man.
2: In then hours, yeah, it no white again. So me say, Lord have mercy.
0: If you
2: up
0: are able
2: the people,
0: to stay.
2: We have to go ups and down, you know.
0: Mm.
2: And we now wear the mask at all because some people it affect them when they wear the mask. Like me, because you may have the sinus when me wear it, it coming like my face a burn up and me breath, you know. So me not really wear it, but me carry around that if anything I'm out there, me can cover my nails, no one then. So, let me big up everyone. I'm not gonna call any names. One of them, dear, I'm gonna call a couple names.
0: Right.
2: So, from the top to the bottom, Uncle Gary is going, he's doing a good job. You are doing a good job.
0: Thank you.
2: Uncle Wayne, yeah, he never had a stretch you out. He might dry you out today.
0: Hey, me know, me know. I say, I'm not in it.
2: Know of this song.
0: We know. But if I use the head. If I use the head, I go to him and say, if me get it right, me if stand up in a sun. I walk with a cast of KNG, man. I can't
2: well,
0: take
2: it. Welcome to the club, car. When he might drive me out, you know, brother, he drive me out with him.
0: Nah, make it out of me no shoes lace, you know, draw me out.
2: Actually, well, people them kind love, they in love us, you know, man.
0: Right.
2: And me glad for him, me glad for him, no, so tell, for more time you get up and if you nothing come out of the bed, and you hear the music them, you know, you feel good, you know. Me don't know what happened to the phone, but sometimes some something come on, pan it, and all you have, Yeah, touch it, nah, move, none at all. So you either have to lock it off and, or put it down. So when you go back, you might see little something and you might get little service off right. But we are here. We are giving God thanks. And I hope and pray that every one of us pray for you guys.
0: Thank you.
2: I know that I pray for you guys.
0: Yes. Thank you.
2: For Brother Robert and the Queen Lady.
0: Queen Bee.
2: Lexi Queen Bee.
0: Lexi Queen Bee.
2: Yes.
0: Yes.
2: And all to the world that listening to this radio station. And I know that we love you guys. Some may say they love you, but love comes from the heart. Yes. It don't come from the mouth. So I hope and pray that each and every one that love you guys, it is coming from the heart. Right? And I pray, God, that whenever you come out in the morning, you guys come out in the morning, you have a beautiful ride. Nothing come again. And do you get back your car yet?
0: No, you know.
2: You know, this is
0: it park in the garage.
2: Oh, my God. Well, make you stay the drive with you.
0: All things work it to, for good. Auntie just said, go and reconnect your new man. Boy, I tell you, is that a flow? Can flow go on with itself these days, you know? Auntie just here with me again.
2: Hello?
0: Yes, yes, Auntie
2: Jess. Yes, man. Yes, man. Me say you have a beautiful, I hope when you get that car, you get it solid as a rock.
0: Yes.
2: Right?
0: Yes.
2: And
0: yes.
2: I pray that you go home safe. And me say the testimony there, me I want to, you know, but me not tell you yet. Because me have me there too much time, pan, you know. One other day, me tell you that you want it.
0: All right.
2: All right?
0: Yes, Mama. No problem. All right, Auntie Jess. All right. Reconnecting. All right. The voice there of Auntie Jess, man. That's Auntie Jess for you. All right. Okay. We're coming down nicely. You know, I get on out of here too. We're coming down quite nicely. Today being request Thursday. No, tomorrow is High Tension Friday. All being well and equal, I'm out here, God's, you know, God's willing. By the grace and the mercies of God, I'm out here tomorrow. We have a very high tension question to ask. And I tell you, it is going to cause a ripple effect of beatings. It will go at tomorrow. I save it. I was going to ask the question today. But I said, let me save it for high tension Friday. Because the tension going very, very, very, very, very high. So I'm going to leave it until tomorrow when we come back for High Tension Friday. This one I'm going to leave you with. Of course, coming from Minister Treasure.
3: Oh my God, you know.

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The Bible said, pray without ceasing.

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We do this all over again, right? The name is The Essence. And of course, this is Central Energy Tower. Yep. Hey, you know, take care of yourself, you know. Walk good, you know. May the grace and the peace of the Almighty One be with you always.

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If you promise to stay with me through all the darkness in life, just give me a word that you stand by me. 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

Y'all hear me? 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

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It says, therefore, my beloved brethren, be ye steadfast and immovable, always abounding in the work of the Lord. For you know that your labor is not in

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I will thank him for all and blessing them still. Yes, truly, Dwayne, DJ Ryan, Tyndale, Marlon Bolton, Danny Scott on the Blessing Remix. Aha.

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0: 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I am Alexa King White, and today is Thursday, June 4. 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In local news, deadly gun attack leaves one dead in Spanish Town. 27-year-old man shot dead in St. James. Former JCF recruit killed in Kingston. Accounting officer arrested in CMU financial probe. In international, Trinidad and Tobago returns to UN Security Council after decades. Tropical storm Amanda becomes the first Pacific storm of season. British politician sues over fake sexualized images. In sports, Major League Baseball launches youth coaching in Jamaica. Rain disrupts West Indies Women's World Cup preparations. JFF opens applications for Reggae Boys head coach. In weather, tropical systems set to influence Jamaica's weekend weather. 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
0: Do stay with us for the news in details.

Welcome back. And now the news in detail. We begin with local news. A 36-year-old man was shot and killed while three others were injured during a gun attack along Corlett's Road in Spanish Town on Wednesday night. The deceased has been identified as Barton Stewart, a self-employed resident of the community. Reports say gunman opened fire shortly after 10:30 p.m. while Stewart was standing at his gate speaking with another man. A woman inside her home and another man walking along the roadway were also hit during the attack. All four victims were taken to hospital, where Stewart was pronounced dead and the others admitted for treatment. Police say investigations are ongoing and no motive has yet been established. A 27-year-old man was shot and killed by armed men in Maroon Town, St. James, on Wednesday evening. The deceased has been identified as Shanoy Stephen, otherwise known as Boxhead, a laborer from Phoenix Road in the community. Police say the attack happened around 6:10 p.m. and the victim was taken to hospital where he was pronounced dead. Detectives in Maroon Town are investigating the killing. The incident adds to ongoing concerns about violent crime in St. James, which continues to record the highest number of murders along Jamaica's police divisions this year. More in local news. A former Jamaica Constabulary Force probationer was fatally shot by the police following an alleged taxi hijacking along Camp Road in Kingston on Wednesday evening. The man has been identified as a 34-year-old Sian Rabi, who police sources say was dismissed from the JCF during his probation period due to misconduct. Reports are that around 6:20 p.m., Rabi was a passenger in a taxi heading downtown Kingston when an argument developed after the vehicle picked up an additional commuter. Police say the driver later observed that Rabi was armed, exited the vehicle, and alerted a passing patrol for assistance. Rabi allegedly took control of the taxi, drove off, and fired shots at pursuing officers before crashing into a utility post along Camp Road. He was later shot during an encounter with police, and a 9mm pistol was recovered at the scene. The Independent Commission of Investigation, Indicom, has launched a probe into the incident. And finally, in local news, an accounting officer at the Caribbean Maritime University has been arrested and charged into alleged financial irregularities involving student payments. The accused, Kevin Anthony Panton, faces multiple counts, including embezzlement, falsification of accounts, and conspiracy to defraud, according to the Financial Investigations Division. Investigators say the case stemmed from disciplinaries in student payment records and cash handling procedures identified between 2024 and 2026, involving hundreds of thousands of dollars. The FID says part of the missing funds has been recovered, while over $1 million remains unaccounted for. Panton has been granted bail and is scheduled to appear before the Kingston and St. Andrew Parish Court in July 2026. That is it for local news. It is now time for international news.

In international news, Trinidad and Tobago has been elected to serve as a non-permanent member of the United Nations Security Council for the 2027 to 2028 term. The Caribbean country secured 181 votes in the UN General Assembly, comfortably passing the required two-thirds majority. Trinidad and Tobago ran unopposed for the Latin American and Caribbean seat and will officially begin its term on January 1, 2027. In a statement, the government said the appointment will strengthen the country's voice on global issues, including peace, security, and international cooperation. This will mark Trinidad and Tobago's second time serving on the Security Council after previously holding a seat during the 1985 to 1986 term. Tropical Storm Amanda has become the first tropical cyclone of the Pacific hurricane season. According to the National Hurricane Center, the storm formed Wednesday in the Pacific Ocean and was located far off the coast of Mexico. Meteorologists say Amanda had a maximum sustained winds of 40 miles per hour and is expected to strengthen over the next few days before weakening later this weekend. The storm currently poses no threat to land. Meanwhile, the Atlantic hurricane season officially began on Monday, with no storms forming in the region so far. British Member of Parliament Jess Asato has filed a lawsuit against XAI, the company behind the Grok chatbot, over fake sexualized images created using artificial intelligence. Asato says users of the Grok platform generated altered images of her, including bikini photos and an AI-generated video depicting sexual assault. The Labour Party lawmaker says the company must be held accountable, adding that thousands of women and children have been victims of abusive AI deepfakes. The controversy began earlier this year after Grok introduced an image editing feature that allowed users to alter photos of real people using text prompt. The case, filed in London's High Court, is expected to test whether AI companies can be held legally responsible for harmful content generated through their systems. The European Union and regulators using text prompt. The case, filed in London's High Court, is expected

0: In this evening's sports report, more than 300 young Jamaicans, ages 8 to 17 years old, are set to take part in a Major League Baseball coaching this weekend in Kingston and Manchester. The three-day program will see former Major League Baseball players from New York travel to the island for the first time under the Major League Baseball Players Alumni Association. The initiative was organized by Jamaican attorney Dr. Bill Tinglin, who says the goal is to give local youth greater experience in international baseball opportunities. Former Major League Baseball player Devon White and Midrick Cummins are among those expected to participate in the coaching, which will include skills training, mentorship, and leadership activities. The initiative has also received support from Minister of Culture, Gender, Entertainment, and Sport, Olivia Grange, and Minister of Labor and Social Security, Pernell Charles Jr. Rain interrupted the West Indies women's final match in the Evara Tri-Nation T20 series against Pakistan women yesterday, denying the team valuable match practice ahead of the ICC Women's T20 World Cup. The contest was abandoned as no result after persistent showers stopped play with Pakistan at 117-7 after 16.5 overs. Led by Chanel Henry, in the absence of captain Ailey Matthews and veteran Stephanie Taylor, the Windies were in control after strong bowling performances. Henry finished with 2 wickets for 13 runs, while Ashmini Munisar also picked up 2 wickets. The West Indies ended the series with 2 wins, 1 loss, and no result ahead of their opening World Cup match against New Zealand on June 13. And finally in sports, the Jamaica Football Federation has opened applications for the position of head coach of the Reggae Boys Senior Men's National Football Team. The federation made the announcement on social media Thursday, inviting qualified candidates to apply by June 30. The vacancy follows the resignation of former head coach Steve McLaren after Jamaica's unsuccessful 2026 FIFA World Cup qualifying campaign. Since then, Rudolph Speed has served as interim head coach alongside assistant coach Miguel Coley. JFF President Michael Ricketts had previously praised their pair's performances and expressed interest in keeping them on a long-term basis. The sports report has been brought to you by JC Logistics and Travel.
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0: It is now time for the weather report.

In today's weather update, Jamaica remains under the influence of a Saharan layer, keeping conditions dry, hazy, and generally stable across the island through Friday. By Saturday, a trough is expected to move into the region, bringing a noticeable change in weather conditions. This will lead to increased cloudiness, along with periods of showers and thunderstorms affecting most parishes. Meanwhile, a low-level jet stream is expected to move closer to the island from Saturday into Sunday, resulting in windy conditions, particularly across the southern parishes and hilly areas. For tonight, conditions will remain dry and hazy. Maximum temperatures are expected to reach 33 degrees Celsius in both Kingston and Montego Bay.

Looking ahead, Friday will remain dry and hazy, becoming mostly cloudy by the afternoon. On Saturday and Sunday, expect cloudy skies with periods of showers and thunderstorms across most parishes, along with windy conditions in southern and elevated areas. Regionally, a tropical wave is approaching the Central Caribbean, with several others tracking across the tropical Atlantic. A tropical front system is also located north of Cuba. That concludes the weather report. Now a recap of the headlines. In local news, deadly gun attack leaves one dead in Spanish Town. 27-year-old man shot dead in St. James. Former JCF recruit killed in Kingston. Accounting officer arrested in CMU financial probe. In international, Trinidad and Tobago returns to UN Security Council after decades. Tropical storm Amanda becomes the first Pacific storm of season. British politician sues over fake sexualized images. In sports, Major League Baseball launches youth coaching in Jamaica. Rain disrupts West Indies Women's World Cup preparations. JFF opens applications for Reggae Boys head coach. In weather, tropical systems set to influence Jamaica's weekend weather. And that is it for the Central Evening News. I am Alexa King-White. 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

Well, this ain't a movie, definitely ain't a show. It's just the way things flow. It's not by might nor by power, but by the Spirit of the Most High. So open up your mouth and give Him praise.